0: 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It feels good. 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
4: A reading from the Holy Gospel according to St. Luke, chapter 4, from verse 38 to verse 44. At that time, Jesus arose and left the synagogue and entered Simon's house. Now Simon's mother-in-law was ill with a high fever, and he asked him about her. And he stood over her and rebuked the fever, and it left her. And immediately she rose and served them. Now when the sun was setting, all those who had any that were sick with various diseases brought them to Jesus. And he laid his hands on every one of them and healed them. And demons also came out of many, crying, "You are the Son of God." But he rebuked them and would not allow them to speak, because they knew that he was the Christ. And when it was day, he departed and went into a lonely place. And the people sought him and came to him and would have kept him from leaving them. But he said to them, "I must preach the good news of the kingdom of God to the other cities also, for I was sent for this purpose." And he was preaching in the synagogues of Judea. The Gospel of the Lord. Beloved in Christ, one lesson I want us to learn from our passage today is the act of hard work. When Peter's mother-in-law was made well again by Jesus, the Bible says that she got up and started working to take care of her guests. I wonder how many of us that can do that today, considering the fact that we are more inclined to laziness than hard work. We are many of us to be Peter's mother-in-law. We'll be taking time recovering from the healing. Come to think of what is happening in our workplaces today. The time we spend in convalescence is increasingly becoming embarrassing. The fact is that we prefer to take more time resting than doing what we should be doing. And this is nothing but laziness. It is true that he who wears the shoes knows where they pinch most, but some people overdo things. What I am saying in effect is that we must try to perform our duties when we can and stop taking excuses that make us lazy. God expects us to be helpful to people whenever we can and stop postponing what we can do now. Whatever good we can do today must be done, as there may be no need for that tomorrow. May we continue to experience God's healing power in our lives, and may he give us the strength to serve in the people around us. And may we never lack that which we will use in this service. Amen. And to you, my dear friends, may God's blessings be upon you in the name of the Father and of the Son and of the Holy Spirit. Amen. Peace be with you.
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War. It's been a part of humanity in every age. We fight for power, for riches, for rights, or for freedom. There always seems to be something to fight for. But one thing has remained true of every war. 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I find myself amazed that of the many battles we engage in today, be it money, control, or matters of the heart, very few of us know how to fight the right way or understand who we're really fighting against. To win any battle, you've got to have the right strategy and resources, because victories

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10: Yes, who is there?
11: Grandpa, it's me.
10: Oh, my child, how are you doing today?
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10: I have only one here, and I'll take it after my meal. 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
11: Grandpa, give me.
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11: Grandpa.

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1: 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Here is Milkos. 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
2: 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Thank you, Grandpa.
1: This is the same way I used to play with your father in those days.
2: I love you, Milkos.
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0: Church Nigeria, Diocese of Onitsha, Trinity Circuit, All Saints Church, Fege, Nerota, Hope for the Hopeless in Christo Kuyabu, Ebezi Nankwa, if any guy put in for number cargo near it, we're going to have a bear or which you are going to be.
1: 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Most even Dr. C. E. V. Olo, I'm Bishop Unka, and I'm going for Bishop Unka Onitsha. Very Reverend UC Amanambo, PhD, Presbyter, the Reverend Ambassador Chima, and the one speaker, the Reverend Peter Oyemobi, speaker, Reverend Peter C. Okafo, but I took on also to play the President in the Young Men's Fellowship. 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
4: 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Signed, Reverend Father Peter Anwanso, General Coordinator, Prince Alozie, Chairman, Publicity Committee, Chief Barrister Vow, KC Ezoke, General Secretary.

war. It's been a part of humanity in every age. We fight for power, for riches, for rights, or for freedom. There always seems to be something to fight for. But one thing has remained true of every war. Behind the field of battle, someone has developed a strategy. I find myself amazed that of the many battles we engage in today, be it money, control, or matters of the heart, very few of us know how to fight the right way or understand who we're really fighting against. To win any battle, you've got to have the right strategy and resources, because victories

0: Yes, good morning and a very warm welcome to another edition of Newspaper Headlines right here on Radio Sapienza 95.3 FM. I'm Jude German and it's Wednesday morning, September 2nd, 2026. Time check is 22 minutes gone past 7 a.m. Now, let's hit the papers for today. At the roll call this morning, we'll be taking a look at Vanguard, Punch, The Sun, The Guardian, Daily Trust and Tribune newspapers. Let's begin with the major shared headlines. Tobacco production rise in Africa and attention being called to it. You find that in the Vanguard and the Guardian newspaper. Africa grows more tobacco, spends more on imported cigarettes, World Health Organization. Also, Wellington Clinic is denying allegations. You find that in the Vanguard and Guardian newspapers. Wellington Clinic denies involvement in alleged organ harvesting, financial dealing. Tinubu and the economy also on the spotlight this morning. The Vanguard reports, North, biggest beneficiary of my reforms, Tinubu. While the Sun reports, Tinubu, economy gains yet to transfer into cheaper food, greater purchasing power. Next is U.S. personnel and Nigeria's fight against terrorism. The Sun is reporting this morning, U.S. troops withdrawal won't weaken Nigeria's war against terrorists headquarters. And the Tribune, DHQ clarifies proposed withdrawal of U.S. personnel from Nigeria. INEC and political party nominations also feature in the papers this morning. You find that in the Sun and the Tribune newspapers. INEC tells NDC to hold party leaders responsible for candidate nominations. And right now we'll hit straight to the exclusive headlines. Move from paper to paper. I will begin today with the Vanguard newspaper. And it leads with babies in the rubble. Inside Lagos's growing child abandonment crisis. UK-based Nigerian falls asleep at wheel after almost 3 days of driving, kills man. 2027, outrage over Borno commissioner's threat to flog non-APC supporters. Ekiti 2027, APC, ADC, 10 other political parties set for battle over 26 assembly seats. And next is the Punch newspaper. Volleyball, Nigeria coach hails team spirit after DR Congo comeback. Uniport graduate, father alleges policeman left NBA duty post before son's killing. High charges, delays undermine Nigeria's maritime hub ambition, Alabi. Kano APC chief abducted, two killed. NLC rejects petrol price hike, demands more crude for refineries. WASC result verification fee, now 4,000 naira. Manufacturers invest 6.8 trillion naira as weak customer demand bites. And next is the Sun newspaper. Drug allegations. Withdraw from 2027 race, APM tells Tinubu. 2027, North Central braces for fierce battle. 2027, APC, NDC, LP, ABGA, others gear up for fierce campaigns in the Southeast. Next is the Guardian newspaper. And the Guardian is reporting these ones. Relief as 16 abducted NYSC members rescued in Kogi. Police deny firing tear gas at Lagos pensioners as CSOs demand probe. Poor boardroom decisions threatening corporate stability, CLOD warns. Obscene profiting in a poorly regulated system. And the Daily Trust comes with these ones. Tinubu was under investigation for drugs. Kwara building collapse. We found late mother with dead child on her chest. Rescuer. Court postpones Atiku suit challenging Tinubu's eligibility to September 28. Peter Obi demands transparency over Tinubu's credentials. And finally, the Daily Tribune. Fashoranti at 100, the search for Yoruba political direction. Peter Obi hosts Kwankwaso at Obedient Headquarters, vows to rescue Nigeria. And now, let's take a quick trip down memory lane. It's time for Today in History. Okay, on this day in 1976, September 2nd, the Anambra State Government enacted Chieftaincy Edict No. 8. The edict established a framework for recognizing traditional rulers in autonomous communities. It went on to play an important role in shaping the modern Igwe institution in Anambra State. And on September 2nd, 1968, Nigerian Federal Forces launched Operation OAU during the Nigerian Civil War. It was one of the major military operations of the war and was aimed at taking control of parts of the Biafran heartland. The fighting was particularly intense across areas of today's Imo and Abia states and continued into October. And on this day in 1957, Sir Abubakar Tafarawa Balewa became Nigeria's first prime minister. His appointment followed constitutional reforms and represented another major step towards self-governance. Just 3 years later, Nigeria would gain independence from Britain in 1960. On September 2nd, 1879, Britain and the Zulu Kingdom signed a peace agreement following the Anglo-Zulu War. The treaty marked another stage in Britain's effort to consolidate its control in southern Africa. September 2nd, 1945 is one of the biggest dates in modern history. Japan formally surrendered aboard the USS Missouri, officially bringing the Second World War to an end. And on that same day, Ho Chi Minh proclaimed the independence of Vietnam and declared the establishment of the Democratic Republic of Vietnam. On September 2nd, 1969, an ATM began public service at Chemical Bank in New York, United States of America. It was an early step towards the 24-hour banking system that is now part of everyday life across the world. And on September 2nd, 2008, Google launched its Chrome web browser. Chrome would go on to become one of the world's most widely used internet browsers, playing a major role in how millions of people, including Nigerians, access the internet. And on this day in 1995, Michael Jackson's You Are Not Alone reached number one on the US Billboard Hot 100. It became his final number one single on that chart. And now, some notable people born on September 2nd. Kashim Shettima was born on this day in 1966. Nigeria's Vice President Kashim Shettima was born today. He previously served as governor of Borno State. And former Nigerian international footballer Danny Shitu was born on this day in 1980. He played for clubs including Queen's Park Rangers and Fulham. And finally, Hollywood actor Keanu Reeves was born on September 2nd, 1964. He is best known for movies including The Matrix and the John Wick franchise. Also, those who remember The Devil's Advocate, Keanu Reeves was on that movie. And that's our journey through history for September 2nd. And of course, don't just take my word for it. Grab a copy of today's newspapers, get the full details, get the full stories, and the opinions behind all of these headlines I just read out this morning. And remember, at 8 o'clock this morning, it will be time for Sapientia Express, your breakfast program on Radio Sapientia. I'm Jude German. Stay informed, stay engaged, and most importantly, stay engaged. with Radio Sapiens 95.3 FM. 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

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Signed, Reverend Father Maria Wilson Amadi, OCSO.

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1: 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Announcers Chief Chimezie Ike, SEC Mary, Chairman Iriji Planning Committee, Nzechukwu Odiokafor, Akwaocha, Secretary Iriji Planning Committee. 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

0: Okay, good morning. Are we together?
1: We are together.
0: Are we happy?
1: Aichikolon.
0: Okay. Good morning and welcome to Sapiencia Express. I'm DJ Joman and here with Uju and Ada. Good morning.
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1: Then as Odo Mada, some way came Mother Mary, a snowy amelie, Ibu Bubu, Oluzi, a messier Cachinefo, no catazi, but as a snow Mary, IGM, E. Mary last year, only water wine potano, na as Bodo, one Microbian ball, Afiabu Victor Eberry. 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
0: All right, you know the interesting thing about all these your untrained sisters is that when it happens, we see so many ladies online, cha-cha-cha-cha-cha-cha-cha. But then when the truth comes out, all of those ladies leave the chat room. They are no longer talking.
2: Online supporters.
0: Yes, online supporters and online draggers. Can get dragged here.
2: And if I go for the na, I'm waking up, I'm going to na iro. Or stutun de mother, moro no de.
0: Yes. All right, this morning on Sapiencia Express, we are asking the question, I mean, like the example that did give. Have you come across that happen? Sometimes it's online, sometimes it's on social media, sometimes it's on WhatsApp, sometimes it's even around our Obe, where somebody is falsely accused and it goes viral. That person's reputation is damaged. Sometimes that person loses a job, sometimes they lose a business opportunity, sometimes they lose a relationship. You women will know that a lot, you know, false accusation, and then that person loses relationship, and but most importantly, that person loses hard-earned reputation. A reputation the person might have built for 20, 30, 40 years. In 10 minutes, it goes to the gutter. Okay.
1: Seconds.
2: A few seconds.
0: You see, it goes to the gutter. And when the apology comes, if it ever comes, that is after everybody has realized, or it's, wow, this thing is false. When the apology comes, the deed has already been done. It even sometimes comes in whisper. It's not even interesting to say, wow, we apologize and all of that. Have you seen this happen? Has this happened to you? What are the costs? Do you think we should take more time? We should be more circumspect, take more time to verify if something is true before we go viral with it. And also, when it is now revealed, but then there was also a twist you brought. When we want to go viral with things like this, should we protect the person's identity. And wait for the whole facts to emerge before we now say, okay, it is this person. Can we just say this thing happened and then wait and investigate before we name the personality involved? What do you think? Let's talk this morning on Sapientia Express.

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0: Good morning.
1: I'll speak Igbo.
2: Can I find you maybe see a boy?
1: Okay, Adamarama. I am a local government.
2: Can I find
1: you? Apambo Elizabeth, Mama Ada.
2: Na aga n'ihu. No.
1: Ifo no na aka amelu. 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I'm not going to be able to do it. I will let the sad before me when I do it. So, you can get a little bit of a phone. I don't know.
2: I want to make you get.
0: All right, still Sapientia Express. She has first-hand experience in our what we're talking about today. Quite sad how that happened. All right, still Sapientia Express. Hello, good morning.
3: Hello.
0: Good morning.
3: Yeah, good morning, sir.
0: Welcome.
3: Yeah, this is Chris calling from Anita.
0: Go ahead.
3: Hello. Yeah. Let me speak Igbo.
4: Chris, you tutu ma keki me.
3: Nne da lo no. Odefa me go pa mo. Hello.
4: Na ga ni unai na ni ni ku.
3: Odefa me go. Nwanyi mu ni abi mu le go. So, the woman we je bo me go. Onwe phone odi e na use nothing. So naka onoka tama anya frozi di phone. This is here my own account for the month. This is here for 2-3 months. I was just working without any payment. So, due to Namu Wenwaro option, I keep on working with her. Also, now I go to the phone, so now I'm going to the energy office. So, and then you go and throw stuff, and now I go to the payment, and I use my account for me and the. Yes, no, my God, only. And before now, it's like all the trust in my body. Omar is his own. After everything, after 1 year, I'm going to hear for 2 years.
4: Why you not a radio set, Gi? Oh?
3: Huh?
4: But not a radio set, Gi?
3: Okay. So, am I clear now?
4: Eh, now I can hear you.
3: So, mwa make a charge for where she nanke the woman for where they talk before some eme. So we will one day after 1 year or 2 years, mona demand the party. The woman where na come a maram non atomo. We depend on your siakia we went them where we are non atom. No matter for you see we went them. So the person where was my brother, we say na we talk as mwa. So I have to locate her. I have to go back to that woman. Where they could have covered them pages, where they have no men, the way for Diana. No, forget. No, one boy, if I'm not happy, but maybe I'm already. So my name is Gonu. On a poco for Narobu, go the image already, because even in an animal compound, when I'm back, I can't imagine my hand, so as well. And see, I wear any feminine, I go, the damage has been done. No problem. What am I to do? My God. If I'm with him, if I don't take a woman, I am. If I'm with him, I don't take a ball. Oh, my phone knows if they're going to have a normal app. Like they were papa now. I come to a cannibal phone. So, do you
4: want to go?
3: Huh?
4: Oh, my God.
3: Oh, my God. Oh, my God. Oh, my God. Oh, my God. Oh, my God. Oh, my God. Oh, my God. Oh, my God. Oh, my God. Oh, my God. Oh, my God. So not I see where I am before. The same for Kamukunobio. But at the wrong run, I still give their chance because there's no comment for that. No, not the trust. If you didn't trust, no one will go defend me. This woman will stand and defend me. Because no one will fall out. If I will not under my custody, no one will take on a corner. When I'm careful now, I'm the woman proved the whole trust. We are not here. This is no one will say the anger many low. This woman don't have all it takes to say that I know this boy. I know this person very well. So now I'm only asking today, but after that I left the house. So now I said, oh, my fofo. And only on the farm, I'm not telling you, I had the dinner. She didn't come across the barrel of mother. We've been married and she made

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2: 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Good morning.
1: Yes, good morning. Welcome.
2: 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So into that place, find your accommodation, then we'll go pure water content in here. So to cut everything short, at the time, so nobody from that place find your accommodation, they check a hard talent moto. If you go to Patapa at the block industry. No, at a certain time, I'm gonna walk on my phone. Some care ben no. So more as a woman shot and I edge them and jump up and walk and see where free for you because I didn't mean okay. Abatazamo. And now, but I'm going to meet your mommy. I'm going to meet your mommy. I'm going to meet your mommy. I'm going to meet your mommy. I'm going to meet your mommy. Okay. If I'm going to meet your mommy, I'm going to meet your mommy. I'm going to meet your mommy. I'm going to meet your mommy. I'm going to meet your gate. I'm going to defend you. I'm going battery. I'm going to pass the motor. I'm going to meet your mommy. I'm going to meet your mommy. I'm going to meet your mommy. I'm going to Saba, no work with them. Now, these people, they go to me, Metamma, originally. They are Takata, Mumma, Mapuma, Kadina, you get them when you cook your father. They are Takata, Mumma, where will Louisiana, what if I this so small boy, Jamal Bona? 7 years ago, Jim Naro, you see me in a bobala, I don't mean no bala. 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Why you got a mission on a people more as one man? You feel me, you may go, you can't see me, you know, one. So, what So now, one of you somebody will need me that in a few catrols, some catrols, and can natural some banacatu cord. So in the world, look at anyone, I would create the map if it's the moon and what is a man alone, only pain. Lost a kitano and people, what I was the Macaduman, there was and the mothers, even some people that was themselves that before Nabatana, if they don't know how was a common one, even by the law when we are working, and I'm working, not the one you know, but I'm not a rock house in the blue nose, but the other one in which to them, me and Aquala. So Nandy Puno is on Columbia. So one day, there are quack and a date here. Well, Madame, you said that Nana. If any be from Menna, because I want to come out. No one and no one out of no more different manners can you appear. That I'm forgiving you that there will be no more debt, any hardship in your family again. So you and I wasn't saying that even the Befa Fabi, one day can deal before they are one Fabi. Now we're looking at Nana, put it in a village. You must take. Now, so we can do everyone. I am not going to go in the mountain. What one? What do you want to be bad for? My woman, no more while on your one day, China. You can be a while on your own. You can never know. I can do something on your darling.
3: Darling, can I say?
1: You know, well, when he was talking, I just wanted to ask the question when he was done that where was the father of the house when all of these things were happening? You see how some people are raising their children, right? Because it's very easy for us to say, Ndibo, we value human life. We value human life. If it's people who are killing, it can be us. Do you see how people are raising children? That children can, in the presence of their mother, I don't even know what to say.
3: You are going too far.
1: Even if he did it. Let us say the person, you caught him red-handed. Let us even say that you caught somebody red-handed. Do you see how people are raising their children? Let us say he works for you and you caught him red-handed. He was taking out the battery. Do you see how people are raising their children? Why I keep repeating this thing? Is that these are how people are raising their children. And your children will meet them in school. Your children will meet them in church. Your children will meet them. Do you see how people are raising their children? Because sometimes when some people say something, it's, nya, nya, nya, nya, nya. Do you see how some mothers are raising? Do you see how some people are raising their children that you can stay in the presence of your parents and see hit somebody leave. To this extent? He said, the Obere Ziakwa. Do you see how some people are raising children? Let's not forget this. Let's not forget this one. But then we'll move ahead. Hello, good morning. All right, our Still Sapientia Express 0903594477. Good morning.
4: Hello, good morning.
1: Welcome.
4: Abum Veji. Esimon is Apple.
3: Ifechi no, okay, Kime.
1: Is it Veggie or Ifechi?
5: Veggie.
1: I like that name. Don't complete it. I like Veggie.
3: No, I got nihu.
4: Oh, Councilor Ibu. Yeah, unu nefukita, omego kwa muna dimu mandi munye dimu. Yeah, unwe na family anye, unye di anye, mkisi, onkato obo ufu allegation. Oh, when Kobom the other time, a madam with Yama on a kata or Boko Munedimo, Babo, my allegations, Sinas, my dear Nili Brunandu, Wake, one Nedimunke, nobody, but you might go something of that nation. When up or dim now, what it's in them, but I can see now just if you believe Fadi or Senior Amaro. This woman now seen the Addy show, not even now, born up or witness, no, yes, no, Agoba, Goba, sick boy.
5: Hey,
4: Okua Kubekwa for a make it there after some months. And that was a Fangwa Kuzesi Potonia or witness a make it there after months. And someone won your vona. Abazia, on your mouth, sip or witness, I follow your witness. I know who's the Ayobazia Monasim, and some banaya put on your work, you won't bim you. In Kahanga. After Otaku say Buanya allegation, after some times, dear Obuquanya allegation also, because that before dear when is in Shia Lady Village. So, dear Batawanaba, so well, Kenya Shia Lady Bemunyan or Yana Munyanaba, before you know it, he jekwuru ndi village. We bu any allegation ebula anyi eba. Mu na ndi nwunye dim because I dey for. E bu ma allegation with ndi nwunye dim three achosisi anyi from mama wabuchia lady ma na so anyi anyi na. Anyi na ba. After kadia anwa. Oh, say no, Dimu, na when you walk in cause of Woody and Yadi show. Even no, we are the Guanyan. I go up, Dim go out, go back, say, Wanya. No, ya Guanyana, now for Dimu, na when you walk in before Buji, na Okoko, where there, Nalo, so Walo Siafa. Yadi show. Okua Kuafa, and the whole village, a weapon, no one, and Domon, and yet, so poor Dimu, so one near walking. Village na dim na one woke one for woke na munyes in obo na chosi nya bota witness. 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So for someone no courage you to afford where Jenna de Alose, and that where Joe Wesse ha. Mon when Bendy do to add you where Ben Alose, or quite Bulugi, Bullock or where Ben Dalose was in their bed, and no diff I had your qua. No diff, in fact, and I didn't put that in. Na fire Ben Alose da Zolo and Wefa. O to a case, yes, where Caddy with for now, and the Fantanina Mandomon, and watch up my different owner, no no socket. Makananda lo sasa zina case ya bozi case fa nebo la lo sifa allegation
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1: Okay. All right. Still sapient here, express.
5: Ibu, lalo si ibu.
1: Une shika. 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
5: Buko lalo si.
1: Buko lalo si.
3: Ibu si lalo si. What was the horse of me ubua? Owe zo nyafu. Akijen.
1: Yeah, but the interesting thing is that almost everybody who does this, something happens, and, you know, they go to ROC, they are all practicing Christians. Some of them are... what's that, you know, don't, you know, we the, you know, they call us, there's your name, they call us, we are not in the game. I'm talking about those who are not practicing. There's one level they call themselves now. They are, you find most of these people, something happens that we're supposed to settle amicably as human beings. And you find them, the first thing that comes in mind, if you're sure you're not, and then drag you. And there's something that is happening in so many communities we need to also call attention to. And that is people who don't even want to go.
3: A force, okay.
1: You force them. And because they are weak, you don't...
3: reputation.
1: Yeah, we need to be careful about that. Okay, good morning.
6: Hello.
1: Yes, welcome, sir. All right, still Sapiens here. Express, yes. It could be sad when you're what you're accused of is stealing wine. Okay. Azonya was why I asked, what is it? Is it this one wine. Or this one? All right, still Sapiens here. Express. There is this, all these kids, this Ninja Gaizu. There is, you know, there are some very popular voices they use. There's one they use, Poor Man Picking. Have you, you come across that one? You know, some of these things I hear today, I just say, like when they were hit, when that guy talked about hitting him to the block coming out, I said, Poor Man Picking. You know, this one too, Poor Man Picking. Because I don't think the son of the governor will walk into your house. Even if you saw him stealing that one, you respect yourself and give him a seat to drink it. Hello, good morning.
6: Good morning, DJ German.
1: Yes, good morning, sir.
6: Yeah. You let me speak English.
1: All right, sir.
6: I like your conversation this morning. You know, when you've not been wrongly accused, it's very difficult to really
1: properly understand. Introduce yourself, sir.
6: Okay, I'm MOD Chris.
1: Okay.
6: I'm calling from Asaba.
1: All right, sir.
6: So I remembered I was wrongly accused in 2013. I worked in an office. Then, after work, I went home. Then a client came to see me, only for the client to walk in into the office. The office noticed that the conference room, even the reception was wide open. Mm. So she now walked in. According to her story, all of a sudden, she found my boss and the copper messing around in the office. So she now told them that she came to see Chris, that they had a transaction and all that. So she left. So the next day, she called me. She said she came to the office to see me and all that. I said, okay. She now told me what she saw. I ignored it. I pretended as if nothing was happening. So one of the days, I think a week after, I left the office because we have a mechanic workshop around the office. So I dropped my car there for them to fix. So while they were fixing the radiator, they said they needed some water. I said, no problem. Let me go to the office and get water. Everybody had gone by then, just the same copper. She's usually the one that closes last. Only for me to still see the same thing, the copper and my boss. I didn't say anything, I left. Fast forward to 2 months later, they just came up with a case that I stole money in the office. In fact, the thing was properly planned because I'm the only one that issues receipt for some things. So how they got hold of the receipt is only me, that is only God. Today that can tell. So what happened? The man accused me that I stole money and all that. In fact, because my parents signed a surety for me as guarantors, they were invited to the office. The man told them and said for him to even allow me not to involve the police, that he's going to sell my car or whatever they realize, pay the money. Then if I have change, they will give me back the change. I told my parents, I said, okay, no problem. So I left. We left. And funny enough, this man is an elder in my church. So on fast forward to after the earthquake, the thing happened on a Thursday. On Sunday, I was just telling myself, who will I tell? How would I defend myself? And that was one of my greatest assets I have is my relationship with the Holy Spirit. He just told me, he said, don't worry, I'll be your shield and your defense. On Sunday of that week, to make matters worse, the wife of the man, my wife after service, went to pick our children from the children class. The wife of the man met her and started harassing her in church. In fact, she came back home crying that day. I said, what is it? He said, see what happened. He said, okay, tell your own part. I didn't even tell her the story. It was after, I think about 2 years ago, that I told her exactly what happened. So fast forward, now the man one day, he woke up, he called me. He said he can't sleep. This one, I should come with my parents to see him in the office. I said, okay, no problem. I told my parents, they said, okay, give me a date. I told the man. We drove to the office. My dad owns a car. We drove to the office. We went to the place. The man said that he's so sorry that since he sees the car, that he has not had peace, that this one, that his heart has been troubling him, this one. That in fact, a lot of things have been going bad, but I should please take my car, that he's not holding anything against me. And I told him, no, that you must let them know in church that I'm innocent, that I didn't do this thing you were accusing me of. The man said, okay, no problem, that he would tell them that he will do this. He will do that. And that was how it ended. But between the first 3 months that this matter was on, was hell for me. People were saying all manner of things in church. All manner. In fact, I was like, I don't even know the right word to use at that moment. Because that situation was strong enough that if I wasn't strong enough, or I wasn't convinced that this is something they said that somebody just committed suicide or took his life, or his life, because of something he's innocent of. So please, ever since that day, I always tell people, I don't judge matter based on one side. I always try going deep to know actually what happened before taking decision. Because accusing somebody wrongly could cause a lot of damage. And I pray people desist from it. Thank you very much.
1: All right. Thank you very much. Thank you for sharing that story. We really appreciate. Okay. Still Sapientia Express. The extent men could go.
3: To cover their acts.
1: Because somebody told me something once.
3: Elder Nashosh.
1: Somebody told me something once, and he said, we were actually talking as young men, because life has phases. There is a phase in life, and that's why fathers must be very, very involved in the raising of their children, especially their sons. I don't know much about daughters. So when I talk, I always talk about sons because I know about that a lot. I've been a boy all my life, so I know that a lot. There's a phase boys get to, they need their father. If their father is not around, maybe for whatever reason, they need a man who is their father in their life. Because at that point, you really want to know who you are. I'm saying this now, but you don't know that is what is happening to you. You really want an identity. You really, and that is when you see boys sometimes they become stubborn. They become this. He's really trying to understand himself. It's like and so that point, one of the first things our society puts all around us as boys is you lose faith in religion. So most conversations, you think those things are harmless. That is why there's certain conversations I don't have with people because they're not harmless. It's forming the mind of younger people. And so he said something. I started seeing that after he said it, but I've never heard that before. He was the first person I heard it from. He said, no, nobody should ever say, because this happens in church or this person in church, this, you stop going. He said the church is like a hospital. It's like a hospital. That is what it is. That people go to the hospital to get well. That some people are in the hospital and they've gotten well. No. But that many people in the hospital are sick. Get this point. That many people in the hospital are sick. But the only place that can make them get well is just so that they're. So you don't expect to walk into the hospital and see everybody that is well. No, it wouldn't be a hospital. So he said that is what the church is. So the church opens its doors for sick people to come and get whole. So when you find somebody, whether the person is an elder or a minor in church doing anything, that is not the church. That is that person. That is one of the sick people that the church now worry. You understand? The church now go hurry. Like, yes, some people are going to water. But I want to go water. So that person, but you, honestly, and I never forgot that.
3: No, for another thing. Now, the wife, Jerome, na children's section, Koje Borom, Munye and Konya Bodie, Jena Harassia. Oh, go for them, why are they quite maka ma ima ye won ke korea
1: no ka koro lia
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1: male
3: bi ye jog male
1: Congo. But you know, you see one thing with life. Do you see the man himself, the innocent man? Do you see how he took it? He didn't tell his wife. That is what we actually call integrity and honor.
3: And the couple
1: he didn't tell his wife. He took the fall and he still maintained the prestige and the honor and the reputation of the person who violated him. That's a man. All right, Sapientia Express, Joeman Uju and Ada, we'll go for this break. We'll be right back.
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0: Okay, I'm still CIA Express.
1: Yeah,
0: I just remember that you guys have gone from Ibomadu allegation, but with the RC. You know, see, let me tell you one thing in Nigeria. No, let some of the go out of him.
1: Okay.
0: No, let me first. You know, one thing in Nigeria, we've always said that the reason why our leaders are corrupt is because they swear with the Bible and the Quran. And we've always said that if we allow them to swear by ROC, that they will not be corrupt. But I just learned this morning that that is a lie. That man now even looks at ROC, boy allegation, and nothing happens to them. So people should now know different ways. Well, let's talk about our conversation.
1: Check about allegation.
0: Allegation. All right.
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0: Okay, good morning. 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
2: Hello, good morning.
0: Yeah, good morning. Welcome.
2: My name is Anuka.
0: Switch off your radio set and go ahead, sir.
2: I done it. I'm sorry, bro.
3: What's up, Tom? I can't find a BC, bro.
2: I'm going to go to Anuka. That's a monk, bro.
3: Gabani, you?
2: I'm going to go to the painting motor. Then on where my customer would tell me moto money I'll go for past 15 years or more than. So but tell the motor Aja Moria. Where she moka mchonye akopta me and I like panedit or copta sayaka mtente. So messy the moto or the bullia. According to the money I said, I knew could the price, no ka messy called as a German. They go now, yeah. Makamu have Bobby Aburi, I know me, I know Umazum Chiriaki. So now I know new pass, Maja after that day. So, blew the motor after 2 days there. A poor machine has sound the motor and Madero, ma. No work at the motor shall sound. Ma, that's a panel detail alone at the motor. Mama Trossel and Share and Antrossel. So, Major. 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Now you do save. 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Now, and I'm like here. And the Boko Muak on the Mac is no panedita. And the young Mamara panedita. No more Bonya Bunya, the panedita, the motto. So, where Jayan came out from? The Mega was a question. No one and that to Yaniku. No way boy, I'm buying you. I should know the panedita would. Catalyst. Even self na beer, Nyano go na beer fear, no one would do na beer, Wagoria no panedita would be Catalyst. When I in your way, date, or no Nando. No way boy, I bind you Nando. So I hear dirty. But I hear just a young mother of Woody and beer. So I lure bang, oh, Jim Makia, oh, my friend Bonye Nando, Kobataria, Donya Washir Sobadra, someone. Never been an engineer. Yes, Omonia, the paneditor. I buy a friend a moti. I put a jail with him more bien. I put a jail by Lua Bang. I put a nebemwa abatal. After Cadal, I shan you with a short time on almost 1 hour. She shall be booted my no cocoman in the butcher and the bow. But a pure water, like Bia and Yashina had there. So, on our demon young Meridio, Matches here, where poor and come by it, funny up for Jacuzzi before I signed Java. So I love bound, only go not in all your media before, on the question of 45,000. They go in and do it here. They get your books there, I should know it, Tammy Young, and Madame. Don't carry the moon and the unit. So I lure bang. So where shall you? Don't you open like a yishi sharp here? Lots of bosses, I will not boss as key, you boss, I will not pant key, you pant. So I wear yishi sharp.
3: No, you can't match, you can't have a match.
2: Okay, no, I worked here. So, yeah, I can email you. The man where say, no, you open it, I'm my 2 million with the fee. So we put the young with there. Up to Tanya, I am not doing it. No, the guy was here and I'm here. I'm here. Hello?
3: I am in you. Why not in you?
2: Okay. So, where to read your car? To join your car? To a mo. To the other panel editor. She know the panel editor. No, more of one week, but I know she have. I share a chat, the panel editor, they were quite. So, I should know you're here. So, I should mention that some of the other half here. That's half of the panel editor. Otoy ama no na ga owo oh that man do muje amin ya yon yan and so no no na go lo na ko nya ya owo ri ti na di ola wa nke du ko nto ifo ti na mi na du ka nto na epe ko na ya ko me de so se na ni te ji do ga so I wear na ta na o se na ye be lo wa I wear your di oh the man nke hu ya pa ije what has le go na ka ji I wear belong my number. She knows that I chose that I put a question more boy and because Nibia near a complete workshop. Near a nominal workshop, okay, she may have it. I did it. So I may say, I wear nothing. So Lucia and by Kuluka, the man of book, Lossina, don't you find your better now because of the communion. I will get good the exhaust. So I wish I also about the Obutamoto Macayano, we Kuna, Obuna, Emeria. Na madun weekend nya bi another time na madun weekend then we ki jele anana village maka distance na no boze obeloku so where I which but em bulzi moto kada keje gote de catalyst e we lose Chelsea exhaust moto here when e no bona de catalyst an wan iku na odia ya no wori re mbeli na odu kwetu chechi kie no no we be
0: oba guy odika e ga summarize the story. In was your time, it is here the story in Akuko. I am Goya. I got it very interesting.
2: Okay. So, let's end on but MHL, the 10 national draw, na the motto. Out there. So, I believe the agenda shop here in Anupas. Go see your phone out there. So, I wear MHL, those is here in Kenwa Bapuraku, where Bunaria motto. So, after now, on what anything, on the ledger, I'm going to share you, Brune. Kamalo, asini ya jana ya dia. 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So, detene...
1: That means, na alusi wa unuje, abwe tano, unwe hi hiofuru. 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
1: 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Mana atolo here.
2: And
1: up who they go like that. I'm not well up,
2: but no, got to government. Since I want to me, and I am a Yamusum.
1: Don't was so, I'm a teenager, mother being age.
3: Darlene.
0: All right. Thank you so much. Ah, for my picking. Chai.
1: Alice.
0: So I learned two things now. I've learned that you people, the boo. ROC the next one I've learned that you people bait yourself from ROC.
1: Not only that, now from it's obvious now. I will say you want
0: that. That one I put a problem on. I need bail is you, me here from ROC. Hello, good morning.
4: Good morning. Yeah, I need Mr. Raf.
0: Okay.
4: I'm calling from Onitsha.
0: Welcome, sir.
4: I want to speak Igbo, please.
1: Rough and day, wo.
4: Darling, is your mother? Because I'm grief on them. Oh, we've been before now, Onitsha. Don't know part of Onitsha. So, when the woman is only in the I don't know how many travel from my part of the world. So, the person is talking to me.

0: All right, I'll still Sapientia Express. Okay, sometimes when we talk about God will never forgive people, let's remember that the God we are talking about is a God of forgiveness. And sometimes we don't order him who to forgive, but then I know it hurts. Hello, good morning. Yeah, good morning.
1: Good morning.
0: Yeah, welcome to the program. Oh, sorry, it must be your network. We can't make out what you're saying. Maybe you call back if the network will be better. Yes, good morning.
1: Yeah, good morning, Jomon.
0: Welcome.
2: Hello?
0: Yeah. What's going on? Oh, sorry. In Nigeria, almost every service, you don't know what to expect. I don't know where that sound is coming from the network this morning. Hello, good morning.
1: Hello?
0: Yes, welcome.
1: Yeah, German, good morning, sir.
0: Yes.
1: Go ahead. Yeah, Jukwese, calling from Oyed.
0: Okay.
1: Let me speak to you.
3: Jukwese, what's up, my cake, you me?
1: No, the boy can go on, what's up, my?
3: No, Gabaniru.
1: Yeah. So, first, Ulebo, Mufuna. Ani Baraj. What I know. So, my name is Kwamuhovia. I was a block of Mwazi. When I sometimes, I'm going to be a lot
3: of money.
1: I want to be friends with you. I think that's all label. Guys, after I'm going to be a lot of money. I'm going to be a lot of money. I'm going to be a lot of money. I'm going to be a lot of money. I'm going to be a lot of money. I'm going to be a lot of money. She had the boy. That is halfway from the name of the app. So those two guys are dead. When the small boy asked the other one to find go had to take your water. So before the boy and after the one day will give back. So on that process, more can they send down all this? The boy, the small boy is losing and after we found that Agabago. I didn't get a guy come never I know, I ain't from that. So, the boy not to see when they make what was ending up above. Yeah, when they put at the Pia Governor and die or just go for now, but in the dice in the my card is going to put now the Asnaman and Dars of War. Now, some of them and days, I'm not okay. Let's say back, I should have a guy, I might get it and that would show Namamo Namamo did not see a more. I'm not in the only say about women of our Patana. End of the day, thank God, I'm not. No, come me for thank God no in the end of the day, only I got 50 name. Them came for the far. From the that room, end of the day, Monsieur, only for the year. I will not proceed the normal. And so, end of the day, we will walk one. Monsieur, up from Watana, so in Kaga, in Kembo, sir, I'm assuming I'm going to pass.

0: Moji, Madam Boy Johnson. 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obla 500 ga mba for the cause of me na pra 500 ga mama ama aka abia. So if we see a I'm going to go to the house. So why see it because I'm one of the guys. But all young one you why see aka the guy face him blue bottle to bum. So even Jesus because all the go late, every ten. Even Jesus has face him more than half an hour. The guy cables with us now, they blue china every 1 week. No more they blue my week and no happen. But I thank God for the no one or for your putazi got to the phone with our name. Spazier boss of the guy never saw no see ever off the family of that place. So more believe on I don't know my look. But I'll say it's like I'm big on that for believe in my look. So I could be now putting on more with Dana. Because last in the middle of you come much. So now more blue channel, see I tell you.
1: All right. I don't know what to say. Still 090-359-44777 and 081-303-272-85. Good morning.
2: Good morning, brother.
1: Yes, kindly switch off your radio sets and go ahead.
2: My name is Martin Embas.
1: Yeah, please switch off your radio sets. It's like my dad will always say, it's like your radio set was built inside your house and you can't switch it off. Hello.
3: Hello, good morning, sir.
1: Yes, good morning and welcome.
3: Yes, sir. Please, I want to speak to Ibu.
4: Can I find an ABC up? Why?
3: I'm from Jacinta. I'm not from myself.
4: Jacinta, no, not gonna.
3: Okay, sir. Okay, ma. What happened to my mother? I ain't trying in no, one day. Mama is a chair, a teacher, on a man. I'm for the other. One of my beloved is my cousin sick. Bloom, Lija, when you cry, Mamma, when a match. So now, who are you about now? And where you're mamma now called. And we did a little bit of Indian outside.
4: Reverend sister, call sister and Kitty.
3: Sister, Reverend sister.
4: Now, con.
3: You're a mamma now called. I know where my other brother, I work for committee. I went away. My wesina na haluruno. Obale sina anana abani nepalo na abani ten. Mama sia, are you trying to supply? 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Before you go, I'm going to go to the house. I'm going to go to the house. mamu we were winch that away and we were okay. Now that I am winching. Yeah, can I see a way to port I on that? I'm not the case. With the mamma's ma, oh, my can you jack? I am well, so you tell her to take him with ego. Be I have this day, they have blue winch. Really, I know the last year I was here one meeting by. One and walk away, be yes. On your carol, the boom, Maya, gonna kill your game or the meeting. The Maya carol, because Mama make a wall last year. Oh, one and walk away, who was in a carol, the boom, Maya, no way he had no one, Yagan, and Yama meeting. Since I know now, who because no quack can on board now.
4: Dalhine.
1: Thank you.
4: Okay,
1: all right. Okay, you know, there's something that happened when we were two kids. The person actually wanted to embarrass the colonel, trying to tell him some soldiers are not well behaved. And the soldier he was talking about had comes from his ethnic group. I won't say the tribe. Comes from the man's ethnic group, and he was telling him, and then the Colonel Nafuang Sati said, well, you see, that's one thing. Look at the Nigerian military. Excellent. These are the kind of virtues we need in people and everything. But then when your people wanted to give us one, look at the kind of soldier you people give us. And the man that wanted to embarrass him had nothing else to say. So this one is their own. That was what they did give. She is a PNC Express. This is a PNC Express. Let's go.
4: Okay, but go fan zone.
1: Yeah. Just wanted to be sure. Good morning. You see part of what we are saying. You want to give us somebody, you give us somebody from your place, and the person comes here and tries to give us a bad reputation. Hello, good morning. Good morning. Oh, sorry. Yes, good morning.
5: Good morning, Juma.
1: Welcome to the program.
5: Afambo Onyinye, calling from Onitsha. Biko, actually, I'm
4: Isiubo. Onyinye, what's
5: your name? Yeah, what's your name? I'm from Onitsha, I'm Joy Drop. I'm from Makiyane. This morning, I'm my girlfriend, what do you call it? New Pass. I'm a woman, not aware, but happy, happy, happy, everything. Biko, I want to make more motor. I come out to say, the program. I'm on the ground. We call Kana. So, I want to hear you on the radio. Can the mother way waiting? You will yaka. Call near yaka. I be happy about everything. I just want to know the flyover new pass. Because no one will enjoy it. Thank you.
4: Darlene.
1: Well, we hope the government is listening. At least we had local government elections recently. And you said what? What do you want to say?
4: Etukwa vote.
1: No, it doesn't matter who voted and who didn't vote, but winners have emerged. But then there is government at all levels. They should do something about it because most times some people might be afraid to intervene in certain things, even though we call on people as groups.
4: Government at local level.
1: All right. Something needs to be done. Okay, because we are told, I don't know if the person is mentally, because we are told that those who are mentally challenged are children of government. That the government actually caters for them more than they cater for us. Have you heard that? So sometimes I also ask people, I say, is it really true that they are government property? They say, yes, government cares about them. And I say, but
4: yeah, well, now, when government...
1: They say, no, it's when you kill them that government comes out and deals with you to show you that they care about them. So, government, over to you. Hello, good morning.
6: Hello, good morning.
1: Welcome.
6: This is Amara calling from Iowa.
1: All right, go ahead, Amara.
6: Let me speak Igbo.
4: Amara ndewo.
6: Biko antuju. 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The woman I ordered the see the woman pop boy or say yes. I say ngwa I try go minera, won put minera nyai. 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Look where by draw the woman, see, it's not what I claim one year, Jean. 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
4: Dalu hinnen at school napta kwa gobuna nya wanwo ya di furu lock no wanne wanyi wodu phone na. 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Dalu okay, miss.
6: Thank you.
1: All right, I'll still sapient here express. 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
1: Okay, let's go for this pick. 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One, yeah, we let's see. 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All right, and we'll be right back. Joman Uju and Ada on Sapientia Express.
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8: 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We've helped bring loved ones closer, turn ideas into opportunities, and dreams into reality. Truly, we've come a long way together. 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
1: 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Sharing wisdom with you.

0: Gani anan zamfara da waka in sun bani wuri sai mu fassa. All right. Shi yake sa muka dawo da sauti tribesmen wanda bai so uban shi. All right. I like that. Sapientia Express, German Uju and Ada. So, I want to hear personal stories.
1: And we start with you now.
0: Huh?
2: I
0: don't know. I don't have personal stories of Igbo allegation. I don't know. Allegation. I don't think so. I might have had, but maybe I will have to think harder to remember. And also, I've never bought any ROC allegation. I don't know.
1: And as people could give you an ROC,
0: that has never happened to me. The closest time that happened was when we were in UNN, and something happened in the compound. But I don't think anybody had the guts to come and tell me to follow them for that. Nobody. Yeah, that it was flying around, and those who went. But there was nothing on earth that was ever going to make me do that. That thing does not exist.
1: You know, when somebody madosi no jeto na losi, yen wa jibulokwa na the guy need some money. Or say no ya no kwa jidege or say just no gift. So can yen ne ku can them mado malu so that I na see ji keje. Kemaru udebi neje. So that was the ones in a harbour, the arose, or the girl in question, na phone. The girl who nabia, nana, work, or be as a lord, the yank and what you must have another abia. So at a point, the lady de worried. Somebody in yan at man or abroad, boy and a phone. Now say your voice change. Why, when I cock what they mean. Say I don't want to send the other number and I'll see you work. Oh, the guy with international number. When you see a man international number, say we are na be back. When I your biko police, I be na pori. Na in short, na when you be call we tip be we obvious on all your tree also. So that him malu him yenge kuyabo or for the nation. If we any inke kono na iha na church on ukuru moto. Weje we akwusi ogwo ha ku we die ye fe kpo ya anya ka na aya keta.
0: I don't believe, but Uju, I'm sorry. I don't believe that anybody who doesn't have the propensity to go to these places can be made to go. I still don't believe it.
1: Oh, Father na Abuja.
0: When people do
1: Father na Abuja akonye gojo nya ahu.
2: Asigina
1: ye me gojo na ke ma no ja ha na akonye because na ye njuwenye set ku ihe aketa abu. Just international number. Ke ma no how godi. 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Na nki wanene ebe ino your level. Jesus udi oku.
0: That's what I'm saying.

0: We were in our third year. Because when that happened, I was really afraid.
1: Mm.
0: So we're in our third year when, because I was heavily involved in, and I'll leave it at that.
1: If not you, they're afraid. Don't talk. I'll follow the Jessica. We're afraid.
0: Life is a journey. Mm. No. I'm talking about something else. Mm. We're in our third year, and so because I was heavily involved in student politics, leave it at that. So we were having a problem in the Faculty of Social Sciences house. I was a speaker then. And so the threat they bring to you as a student is that you will be, let me summarize it this way, your file will be brought to the attention of certain lecturers who are friendly to those students. It happens in every school.
1: Mm.
0: So, for instance, we are students, so, and we are having our political ndorondoro chichio between us. And then they'll say, don't you know Ada? Hey, Ada and the VC, you know, all those kind of talk. So as a student, that is the most potent threat. But me and my friends, we are not people to be cowed. But you take certain precautions. And so a certain lecturer in our, can I mention his name? In our faculty was the person that we were told that if we go against the, and they were the ones who were wrong, but if we go against them, because I was a speaker, that we are going to suffer. So by extension, I'm going to be the head sufferer. So that thing, I woke up one morning, I was really afraid. But I confronted my fear. I went to meet him.
1: Mm.
0: That was the first and last time I went to where senior staffs,
1: lecturers.
0: Yes, where they hang out. I never went there. And I never went there after them. But I went. And I asked for him. And they said, do you have an appointment with him? I said, yes. What's your name? I said, my name. I said, my position. So the person came and called me. So when he called me, the man was sitting down. He said, I don't know you. I said, yes. I explained to him this, and that. And he laughed. And do you know what he told me? And I'll never forget that. He said, the mark of an educated man is fearlessness. I'll repeat myself. He said, the mark. He said, everybody has a mark. He said, like you read the memory, you say there's a mark of the beast. He said, there is a mark of an educated person has. I said, and that mark is fearlessness. That you're not afraid of anything. Nobody can tell you, the governor said this, and you're afraid. Nobody can tell you, this senator is coming, and you're afraid. Nobody can tell you, the soldiers are coming. He said, that is the mark of an educated man. He said, you can go out of this university and, you are not rich. He said, but you will never be timid. So he explained that to me, so this is what is going on. Like, that is what they're saying. He said, yes. He said, okay, it's me, they said. He said, yes. He said, then go. I stood up to go. And he told me, and I've always lived my life that way. And he said, you see, when you believe them that I will do this. Say, but you came to meet me. Say this. Say, never forget that. And I left. I never met him again. I've never met him till today, but I've never forgotten that thing. See the thing? Eh? The mark of an adult. I say this all the time, Mr. Benzer, but I've never explained where that thought came from. It's from that thought. The mark of an adult is never to be afraid. The mark of an educated person is never to be afraid. So it might not be school. It might also be in a, you grew up in this community.
1: So funny, man, I can't get
0: you. Do you understand? You should never be afraid. So when people say, if you don't come, you say, never be afraid. Maybe. Look, listen to this. Even in the Bible.
1: Don't be afraid.
0: We've been told that do not be afraid was said. How many times?
1: God has not given us the spirit
0: of
1: fear.
0: That was the, of all the things that Christ said, that's the one that has the highest number. Do not be afraid. Do not let your heart be troubled. The problem, let me tell you, it is impossible for you to be a religious person and have fear. It is impossible. If you, people who have fear, whether they're afraid, this person is going to go to juju and do medicine, you are not godly. It's impossible. What is happening now is that all of these magicians, because we have magicians in the ROC, we also have magicians

0: in church. I'm sorry to say
1: this.
0: We have magicians in the mosque. You heard the other one, that man was saying that we have magicians everywhere. And what they just feed on, they spread fear. That is fear they spread. You know, so when I see somebody, some people, when you hear them pray, you know this prayer is actually fear. This person is afraid.
1: He's coming out of fear.
0: He's coming out of fear. So I'm never afraid. I'm never afraid. Sorry, I made it personal. I'm just saying what I really wanted to say is never be afraid. Yeah, that's what I wanted to say. Never be afraid.
2: Then I have any hair. I will know to know. I cannot take a pussy in a topic.
0: It's important because many people are afraid.
2: I will carry up. I cannot. I know no man. Some of them are abusive or easyoku. My name Maruguna. Ofaduna ebo madu ebubo. 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
0: All right, but just in parting, my parting gift. You see that woman and her children. Nobody needs to swear for her or her family. I don't even believe it was when you raise children like that, the way she raised her children, it's just when you raise children like that, just over time, one or more of them will run mad. It might not be madless like picking kum-kum. I'm serious. One of them will run mad, one of them will be useless, one of them will go and steal and will kill him. You know, when you raise children like that, you've already bred the yaya mpira in your house, and that is the natural.
1: And
0: and those magic chants, especially the ones no guy, I riegi mugu. All right, the bupo battery. All right, Sapienza Express, Joe Man Uju and Ada. It's been a wonderful experience. See you again tomorrow.
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0: Good morning, my people. 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As the morning don't break and Nigeria don't start another day, we bring on the important story where they make headlines across the country and beyond. Either you day your house, you day shop, you day road, or you just enjoy your morning. No go anywhere because I don't package the major story where they make headlines. My name is Chisom Odu, and together make we check what's in the happen for Nigeria today. Today we will start with Punch. For 2027 campaigns, police and Abdul Salami panel don't move to curb the rising tension as 2027 election they come closer. NDA don't release admission list for 78 regular combatant course. Police don't declare two Lagos men wanted over alleged 115 million naira fraud. Tinubu they defend him economic reforms while Atiku they force the government's economic policies. NSCDC don't arrest 19 suspected illegal miners and they search for two alleged operators for Edo. Make we leave Punch for now and enter Vanguard, where more tori they unfold across the country and beyond. For Vanguard this morning, oil prices don't rise above $95 as US-Iran tensions they raise concern about possible supply wahala. Fresh petrol price increase fit to happen as deeper rates don't reach 1,290 naira. For Ekiti 2027, APC, ADC, and 10 other party don't prepare for battle over the 26 state assembly seats. INEC don't challenge NDC, make them provide evidence for the claim, say some candidates were smuggled into the Anambra election. From Vanguard, make we move straight to Daily Trust as we continue to bring on the major story where they make noise across Naija. For Daily Trust, Lassa fever don't kill 252 people, according to NCDC. Federal government, they target 1 billion global jobs for Nigerians by 2030. Katsina borders with Niger Republic still remain closed. Federal government don't announce plan to establish a tech innovation hub for Taraba. And now make we round things up with the Sun, where we get the final set of headlines for today. For the Sun, Abia don't extend telecom services to communities we never get enough coverage, as the state targets 100% coverage. For 2027 election, a cleric don't urge NDC and Labour Party candidates make them support Senator Kalu. Nigerian military headquarters say US troops withdrawal not go weaken the country's fight against terrorists. And lastly, Nigerians they consume more data as telecom subscriptions don't reach 192.2 million. And as so we don't reach the end of today's newspaper headlines, I bet you some more do, and I thank Ona well for listening. Make Ona stay updated because 12 p.m. news could bring on a more correct story where they happen for Naija and beyond. Till we meet again, stay safe and enjoy the rest of your day.
1: Wisdom, Wisdom, Wisdom, Wisdom, Wisdom, Wisdom, Wisdom, Wisdom, Wisdom, Wisdom, Wisdom, Wisdom, Wisdom, Wisdom, Wisdom, Wisdom, Wisdom, Wisdom,

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0: to St. Rita for impossible cases.
1: O glorious St. Rita, patroness of the impossible and advocate of desperate hearts, you who were tested by suffering and found faithful even in the darkest trials, turn your compassionate gaze upon me and upon all who are burdened by sorrow and distress. You who trusted fully in God's mercy when all human help had failed, teach us to do the same with courage and peace. Fill our hearts with the light of divine hope, so that no storm may shake our faith and no cross may crush our spirit. Saint Rita, model of patience and perseverance, obtain for us the grace to remain steadfast in love, to forgive as you forgave, and to endure with serenity the challenges of life. May your example inspire us to walk in humility, trusting always in the providence of God who brings good even from suffering. O gentle and holy Saint Rita, you who are called the Saint of the Impossible, intercede for all who turn to you in faith. Let your prayers rise like sweet incense before the throne of God, that His mercy may touch every heart weighed down by grief or fear. Grant that, through your powerful intercession, peace may blossom where there was despair, and joy may return where there was sadness. May our lives proclaim the glory of God's love, now and forever. Amen.
0: This prayer is sponsored by Senator Princess Stella Adezodua, Adezechukwu Nnemogo, Omueze.

0: 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Do you know that debilitating pain in the back can affect the effective performance of some vital organs in your body? Chronic back pain has rendered many people bedridden and wheelchair-bound.
1: Really?
0: Disturbing back pain has caused many people to abandon their cherished jobs. 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

0: 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My name is Joe Igbo. Today is Wednesday, and this is another time for our program, Back Pain and Due Quarter Hour, with our resource person, Dr. Charles Ehirim, a musculoskeletal physiotherapist, National Coordinator, Back Pain Care Foundation, CEO, Omega Physiotherapy and Back Pain Care Clinic, Onitsha. Dr. Charles Ehirim is also a Millennium Development Goals Ambassador, an honor awarded to him by United Nations Agency for his proficiency on back pain mitigation. Good morning, Doc.
1: Good morning.
0: And welcome to Back Pain and You Quarter Hour on Radio Sapiencia.
1: Thank you.
0: Yeah, back pain and you. It says, don't accept back pain the way you accept gray hairs on your head. Doc, what are the causes of back pain?
1: We have repeatedly spoken about the causes, but then I will, in a nutshell, I'll actually condense it in such a way that people will understand it. You see, a common cause of back pain is mechanical. That's what we call it, common back pain, because most of the things that causes pain is mechanical. Remember, I told you very many weeks ago that, see, this back pain can be divided into two. You have, by what caused it. Like, we have mechanical back pain, non-mechanical back pain. Non-mechanical back pain is when your back pain is as a result of infection, inflammation, cancerous growth, and what have you. But then mechanical back pain, which is a common back pain, is at times we call it non-specific back pain, because oftentimes is actually common, really, and it's actually caused by muscle sprains or strains, or joint irritation. Maybe as just as able at a step, it may have pain, it may have problem, injury to the back, So this I will call common back pain. In fact, in majority of the cases of low back pain, there is no structural problem, and you may never really find the cause. And that's why oftentimes back pain can actually happen to somebody for no apparent reason at all. And that's what we call a musculoskeletal back pain. It usually gets better on its own with time and some activity modifications and maybe some non-prescription pain. You see, oftentimes... you get yourself better, and maybe your bone if you name play back pain, so these are what we call common back pain. So usually they are mostly mechanical. It stop we find a mini butter again or consequence, it continue where be the cause.
0: Okay. Very good. Is having stroke or do having strong core muscles help prevent low back pain?
1: What you call core muscles? These are muscles around the waist. Okay. They actually stabilize the pelvis and the lower back pain. In fact, usually I think it's important to have strong core muscles to maintain healthy body and the width. And all these things, they help a lot to stabilize. In fact, it need to be, if for it to be properly fit, definitely you need to have good core muscles. Okay. These muscles around the waist, the buttocks, all these muscles, they are very strong and they stabilize the lower back pain, lower back rather, okay. Structures. They're important, very, very important. And once you are able to really have stability in those muscles, to go a long way to prevent you from having low back pain.
0: And how do we, is there anything we can do to?
1: Yeah. There are specific exercises, okay, you know, to do. That's why I told you many, many weeks ago that that it's important that people, you know, people go to the hospital to check their blood pressure, mm-hmm, check their, you know, their heart, their what have you. But nobody has ever, I don't think anybody, including yourself, been to a hospital, mm-hmm, to check your back. Yes,
0: actually, yes,
1: to know how fit your back is. But and it's this back that actually, it's from this back that these nerves really get into these organs and structures. And nobody has ever been to the hospital to really, let me just check my back, whether my back is fit to do. If we have now, it's no quick, you know, there are in the snow cook. I was somewhere in Nambuka yesterday. A lady that was beside me, when it ukuya, ukuya, ukuya, so these are things. It's very common.
0: Okay.
1: It's very common.
0: Yes, that brings us to the question, or rather, WhatsApp message that somebody sent me yesterday. And let me read it out to you, Doc. It says, during your good morning, Mr. Joibo. During the next episode of your program on back pain, can you please help me ask the physiotherapist if there is any physical exercise? We talked about physical exercise now, or exercises one can carry on with to avoid back pain problems, mitigate, or even roll back an existing back pain problem. I've done a lot of things, including physical exercises, changing my mattresses, and even spending a lot of money on pain relief medicines. Yet, my back pain problems persist. How do you respond to this?
1: Yes, definitely. See, people don't understand this back pain issue.
0: Okay.
1: You know, they think that by getting the best prescriptions will actually, you know, put this problem off their back. No.
0: Okay.
1: You see, once you've gotten this back, especially this common back pain, once you've gotten this problem, what you need a musculoskeletal physiotherapist, okay, who is knowledgeable in anatomy and quite knowledgeable in the biomechanics of the back structures,
0: okay,
1: you know, and identifying the particular vertebral space that is actually causing this menace. You know, so, and once it's able to identify the particular vertebral space, because definitely there must be a particular, a space along the spine, the column, that is actually, you know, causing the problem. And once you identify, they know what is causing it. Is this as a result of slip disc, or as a result of degenerative changes at that joint? You now know what kind of instruments, you know, machines to use on the back,
0: okay,
1: so that it could begin to ameliorate the pain. So going to, you know, what the drugs would do, I have to tell you the truth, especially when it has become so chronic, so prolonged, what the drugs will do is simply to block, messages to the brain at the spinal cord level. So that the brain will not know.
0: That's pain relief drugs.
1: Pain relief drugs, yeah. That's what they do. Initially, but as time goes on, definitely, the drugs wouldn't go far to help, yes. And so what it does is simply, it blocks messages going to the brain, letting the brain to know what is happening to the structures below. And then the person may be taking the drugs, and even and the paralysis going on the structures.
0: Okay.
1: Definitely all them, but in excess of blame, all the money for a physiotherapist that will examine the back properly and then know how to really bring relief to the pain. Either it's a nerve problem or it's a joint problem. Probably there could be arthritis in that joint, the joint. He would know what to do. If it's nerve, he know what to do, either to decompress it or know other things to do to alleviate the problem.
0: But I don't know whether you have answered his question. He says he has done a lot of things, including physical exercises. You said physical exercises?
1: No. It may be involve yourself in physical exercises and get the whole thing worse.
0: Wow.
1: Yes. No, that's what I say. It requires specialist, you know, attention.
0: Okay.
1: It's not just, you don't judge because you have pain. We had somebody who had this pain in the back, and it was true that because he doesn't do exercise.
0: Okay.
1: Then he enrolled in one of these clubs, you know, lawn tennis. And the first, second day he had it, you know, that was the end of the whole thing.
0: Wow.
1: And he now got worse. And he was actually bundled to a clinic. By the time you know, we actually assessed him, you know that the nerve compression was much, okay. You know, which increased while he was doing the lawn tennis stuff.
0: Okay. He also said he has been changing his mattresses and even spending a lot of money on pain relief.
1: No, all these things all these things will not help at all. Unless you deal with the problem, then they can now begin to. Otherwise, absolutely nothing will change.
0: So I believe the person is listening, the person who sent me that message. So I think the best advice to him is to consult a physiotherapist.
1: Yes, so they're a good physiotherapist, a musculoskeletal physiotherapist. Okay. Yes.
0: Does back pain run in families?
1: Back pain is a common problem and can be caused by, you know, different factors.
0: Okay.
1: So I don't believe there is a clear hereditary component to low back pain. However, some families do seem to have more back problems than others. This seems more likely to be related to the types of physical activities they take part in, body weight, and overall health. So I think, I don't think. Almost cases like. Diabetes, hypertension. Yes, these are possible conditions that actually could be running. But then, when it has to do with this physical, no.
0: So another person is like, we are dealing with questions from people. Somebody also asked, will bed rest make my low back pain better?
1: I don't typically recommend bed rest for persons who are suffering from back pain, back problems. Yeah. In fact, evidence has shown that over time, that bed rest actually makes the problem worse.
0: Right.
1: And can make it last for a longer time. Honestly, typically we recommend that people just modify the activities and avoid things that exacerbate the pain, like bending frequently, lifting frequently, twisting activities, and other things. You know, it's important. Going to rest, it may prolong the problem. So it's important you modify all those activities you do that exacerbate this back pain.
0: Okay. Yeah. What of people who are, because of back pain, they are wheelchair bound?
1: It's a chronic back pain, you know, that affected the nerves. And the nerves, these nerves, you know, they go into muscles of the legs, and they are not able to power the muscles again.
0: Okay.
1: So they are compressed. So information is not going to the muscles, and muscles cannot function.
0: Okay.
1: They cannot walk. They cannot carry the man again.
0: Please, Doc, for want of time, can you please share your contact?
1: 080-332-99-222.
0: Once again, please, Doc.
1: 080-332-99-222.
0: Doc, your last words, please.
1: Yeah, we still continue to advise people to always make sure that whenever they are suffering from back pain that has defied
0: physical exercises,
1: bed rest, prescribed medicines. Yes, and you are close to your doctor. talk to him to refer you to competent physiotherapist. Okay. Somebody who is actually good in the back problems. Yes, that is important. Yes.
0: Let's have your contact again before we.
1: Yeah, 080-332-99-222.
0: Yeah, back pain and you quarter hour comes to you from Radio Sapiencia 95.3 FM Onitsha every Wednesday with our resource person, Dr. Charles Ehirim, a musculoskeletal physiotherapist, national coordinator, Back Pain Care Foundation, CEO, Omega Physiotherapy and Back Pain Care Clinic, Onitsha. 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Doc, thank you so much and God bless you.
1: Thank you, please.
0: See you next Wednesday by 10:30 a.m.
1: All right. 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
0: Disturbing back pain has caused many people to abandon their cherished jobs. 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

0: 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He put the money, him put the money, aye, too low convoy.
1: He put the money, him put the money, aye, too low convoy.
0: Aye, too low convoy. 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
1: In a land of myth and a time of magic, the destiny of a
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5: Angels, in the name of the Father, and of the Son, and of the Holy Spirit.
6: Amen.
5: The angel of the Lord declared unto Mary,
6: and she conceived of the Holy Spirit. Hail Mary, full of grace, the Lord is with thee. Blessed are you among women, and blessed the fruit of your womb, Jesus. Holy Mary, Mother of God, pray for us sinners, now and at the hour of our death. Amen.
5: Behold the handmaid of the Lord.
6: Be it done unto me according to your word.

0: with him.
1: The Word was made flesh
0: and dwelt among us. Hail Mary, full of grace, the Lord is with thee. Blessed are you among women, and blessed the fruit of thy womb, Jesus. Holy Mary, Mother of God, pray for us in our sin and the hour of our death. Amen.
1: Pray for us, O Holy Mother of God,
0: that we may be made worthy of the promises of Christ.
1: Let us pray.
2: Pour forth, we beseech you, O Lord, your grace into our hearts, that we, to whom the incarnation of Christ your Son was made known by the message of an angel,
0: may by his passion and cross be brought to the glory of his resurrection, through the same Christ our Lord. Amen.
1: May the divine ancestors remain always with us.
0: And may the souls of all the faithful departed, through the mercy of God, rest in peace.
1: Glory be to the Father, and to the Son, and to the Holy Spirit.
0: As it was in the beginning, is now, and ever shall be, world without end. Amen.
1: In the name of the Father,
0: and of the Son, and of the Holy Spirit.
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and welcome to Top Stories Today. The Nigerian Air Force has announced the commencement of its 2026 recruitment exercise for qualified Nigerians seeking enlistment as tradesmen women and non-tradesmen women. The United Nations has warned that the Ebola outbreak in the Democratic Republic of Congo is spreading at a faster rate than efforts to contain the virus, with deaths from the outbreak approaching 3,000. Manchester City have completed the signing of Argentina international midfielder Enzo Fernandez from Chelsea in one of the major deals concluded as the summer transfer window closed. We have a commentary on the price of desperation when quick money comes at the cost of human life. It is a lovely day, a beautiful welcome to you here on Sapiencia World News at Noon with me, Chioma Vic Chukwemeka. Now the news in full. The Nigerian Air Force has announced the commencement of its 2026 recruitment exercise for qualified Nigerians seeking enlistment as tradesmen slash women and non-tradesmen slash women. The NAF, in a notice posted on its X handle on Wednesday, said online application would be available from September 3 to October 14, 2026. For full details, applicants are urged to visit the Force's recruitment portal at nafrecruitment.airforce.mil.ng. NAF said applicants for tradesmen slash women must be between 18 and 27 years old by March 1, 2027, while non-tradesmen slash women applicants must be between 18 and 22 years old by the same date. According to the notice, applicants must be Nigerian citizens by birth, with a minimum height of 1.66 meters for males and 1.63 meters for females. Applicants must also be medically, physically, and psychologically fit and meet the NAF's medical and employment standards. The Vice Chancellor of Michael Obara University of Agriculture, Umudike, Professor Ursula Ngozi Akanwa, has called on women in Abia State to take advantage of available empowerment programs to grow their businesses and achieve economic independence. Professor Ngozi Akanwa made the call while delivering the keynote address at the 2026 Abia Women August Delegate Conference themed Abia Women Empowered to Thrive. The Vice Chancellor said the theme represents the culmination of a four-year effort by the initiative to equip women with the knowledge and skills required to develop their businesses and move beyond mere survival to sustainable growth. She commended the wife of the Abia State Governor, Mrs. Priscilla Oti, for her efforts towards advancing women's development in the state. According to her, empowerment goes beyond providing financial or material assistance. The Independent National Electoral Commission has rejected allegations by the Nigeria Democratic Congress that it removed the party's nominated candidate from some state House of Assembly constituencies in Anambra and Benue State and replaced them with unauthorized names. INEC said its record showed that the disputed candidates were listed on Form EC9E submitted to the commission and duly signed by the NDC National Chairman and National Secretary. Earlier, INEC Chief Press Secretary and Media Advisor to the INEC Chairman, Adedayo Okitola, had said the Commission would rely on its electronic and documentary records to establish what happened, reaffirming its position, the Commission made the clarification in a statement issued on Tuesday by the Chairman of its Information and Voter Education Committee, Mohammed Kudu Haruna. INEC said candidate nomination was the responsibility of political parties and that it had no legal authority to choose, insert, or substitute candidates for any party. We'll take a break right now. When we return on the news, candidates seeking admission into tertiary, that's Nigerian tertiary institutions, will now pay 4,000 naira only once to verify their West African Senior School Certificate Examination O-level results. Plus the commentary. Stay with us.

0: back to the news. Interesting times ahead on the education scene as candidates seeking admission into Nigerian tertiary institutions will now pay 4,000 naira only once to verify their West African Senior School Certificate Examination O-level results. The Joint Admissions and Matriculation Board and the West African Examinations Council. The clarification was contained in a joint press statement issued by JAMB and WAEC on Tuesday, following consultations on the recently introduced system allowing candidates to upload and verify their O-level results remotely. Under the new arrangement, candidates whose admissions are regulated and coordinated by JAMB are required to verify their WAEC result once through JAMB, after which the outcome will be made available to the tertiary institution where they are seeking admission. The two examination bodies stressed that candidates would not be required to pay another verification fee to their chosen institutions. JAMB and WAEC further directed tertiary institutions to utilize the verified results transmitted by JAMB for admission screening, processing, and other administrative purposes. The United States, Nations has warned that the Ebola outbreak in the Democratic Republic of Congo is spreading at a faster rate than efforts to contain the virus, with deaths from the outbreak approaching 3,000. The United Nations Emergency Relief Coordinator Tom Fletcher raised the alarm, saying that despite an increase in humanitarian operations and efforts by Congolese authorities, the response is still struggling to keep pace with the disease. The warning comes as health authorities in the DRC reported more than 6,100 confirmed Ebola cases and 2,950 deaths as of Monday, with over 5,000 infections recorded in Ituri province. The outbreak was declared on May 15. The UN says the rapid spread is being compounded by insecurity and weak infrastructure, which are making it difficult for humanitarian workers to reach some affected communities. Ebola spreads through direct contact with the blood or bodily fluids of infected people or contaminated materials. The UN therefore emphasizes the importance of early detection, isolation, surveillance, and contact tracing in breaking chains of the transmission. Now let's move to the interesting world of sports. Manchester City have completed the signing of Argentina international midfielder Enzo Fernandez from Chelsea in one of the major deals concluded as the summer transfer window closed. The 25-year-old midfielder has signed a 5-year contract with Manchester City, keeping him at the Etihad Stadium until the summer of 2031, bringing his spell at Chelsea to an end. Fernandez, who was part of Argentina's 2022 World Cup winning team and also won the 2024 Copa America, says he is looking forward to contributing to Manchester City's pursuit of more trophies. Speaking after completing the move, Fernandez described City as one of the England's most successful clubs in recent years and said he was delighted to join a team with quality across every position. He added that he is eager to learn from his new teammate and develop further as a player. Manchester City's director of football, Hugo Viana, welcomed the signing, describing Fernandez as a complete midfielder with technical abilities, determination, work ethic, and an eye for goal. Recently, young people started selling off their internal organs for money, from kidneys to egg harvesting. The list is endless. What caused this surge? The commentary that follows x-rays the price of desperation when quick money comes at the cost of human life. Here is the commentary.
1: Wisdom.
2: Wisdom.
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1: 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Sharing wisdom with you.
5: The price of desperation. When quick money comes at the cost of human life. In today's society, there is a growing and disturbing reality that deserves our attention. Some young people are turning to dangerous ways of making quick money, including selling or risking part of their bodies. Cases including the sale of organs such as kidney, as well as the commercial exploitation of eggs and other reproductive organs, raises serious questions about poverty, unemployment, exploitation, and the value we place on human life. But the question is, Why are young people willing to take such risks? One of the biggest reasons is financial hardship and unemployment. Many graduates spend years searching for a job without success, while young people without formal education often struggle even more to find stable employment. Some are also responsible for taking care of their family and may feel that they have no other option. There is also a pressure from social media. Young people constantly see expensive cars, beautiful houses, designer clothes, and luxurious lifestyle online. This can create the desire to become wealthy quickly, even when the person has no stable source of income. Unfortunately, some hospitals and doctors take advantage of this desperation. They promise young people large amount of money while hiding the possible medical and psychological consequences. The human body, however, is not something that should be treated like a business asset. Major medical procedure can come with risks such as infection, bleeding, surgical complication, and other health problems. The danger can become even greater when the procedure are performed illegally or without proper medical supervision. And we must think beyond today. The money raised may solve an immediate problem, but what happens when the money is gone? What happens when health complications develop years later? A person may regret a decision that was made simply because they needed money at a particular moment. This is why the government has an important role to play. If we want young people to reject dangerous ways of making money, we must give them legitimate alternatives. What the government and parents must do? Government should create more employment opportunities for both educated and uneducated young people. Graduates should have access to internship, entry-level job, apprenticeship, and professional training. Those without university degree should also have opportunity to learn practical skills such as tailoring, welding, plumbing, farming, catering, automobile repair, electrical work, hairdressing, and other trade. Government can also support young entrepreneurs with affordable loans, training, electricity, good roads, and access to markets. Most importantly, this opportunity should be accessible based on merit and need, not simply political connection. Parents, school, religious organization, and community leaders also have a role to play. We must teach young people that success does not have to happen overnight. There is dignity in starting small. There is dignity in learning trade. There is dignity in working a regular job. There is dignity in building a business gradually. To young people, your body and your future are worth more than quick money. Money can be earned again, but some consequences of risky decisions may last a lifetime. To our leaders, this message is simple. Do not tell young people what not to do. Give them something better to do. If we create jobs, develop skills, and provide real opportunities, we can reduce the desperation that pushes young people towards dangerous choices. Let us build a society where young people do not have to sacrifice their health to survive, and where every young person, educated or not, has a genuine opportunity to build a meaningful and sustainable future. Our young people should be making a living, not risking their life just to make money.
1: Wisdom.
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1: 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Sharing wisdom with you.

that's commentary on the price of desperation, when quick money comes at the cost of human life, was written by Emanuela Opala, a public relations officer with Radio Sapientia, and also read from our studios by Sam Emanuela Opala. Well, that's it on the news, a recap of the stories. The Nigerian Air Force has announced the commencement of its 2026 recruitment exercise for qualified Nigerians seeking enlistment as tradesmen/women and non-tradesmen/women. The United Nations has warned that the Ebola outbreak in the Democratic Republic of Congo is spreading at a faster rate than efforts to contain the virus, with deaths from the outbreak approaching 3,000. Manchester City have completed the signing of Argentina international midfielder Enzo Fernandez from Chelsea in one of the major deals concluded as the summer transfer window closed. But that's it on the news. On behalf of the entire engineering and the news team, my name is Chioma Victor-Kwemeka. Stay with us here on Sapientia International Media Center as we'll bring you loads and lots of beautiful and amazing programs to ensure that you have the best of your midweek. Kindly be security conscious, be on the alert, whatever it is you do. Have a smashing and productive week and day ahead of you. Time check right now is 18 minutes gone past midday, Wednesday, September 2nd. Happy new month. From now to 1 p.m. will be a switch of musicals and commercials at exactly 1 p.m. Ifeanyi Orokwe will be here with sport. That's Fan Zone. Do well to stay with us. Do have a great time. Good afternoon.

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0: Ehioma ndioma ije mono anyi na nabato onye obuna na Radio Sapiencia 95.3 FM Onisha Masege Oluge ahambo uju wankwo ujujureju. This afternoon I'm not alone. I'm ona onye head service nke Omaba branch nke unoru Anambra Internal Revenue Service AIRS no aha ya bu your name
1: Chukwudi Nzego.

0: Daalụ hinne maka ịbịa sonyere anyị. The first question I will ask you is, what exactly is Voluntary Assets and Income Declaration Scheme, VAIDS?
1: All right. That's VAIDS. Voluntary Asset and Income Declaration Scheme or a program. Established by the Executive Governor of Anambra State, Professor Chukwuma Charles Soludo. And in this program, provided a window, or rather an opportunity, for people not already registered na tax net, or people default to go na tax, to come around, be voluntarily, that is out of their own volition, be declare their assets and income.
0: Okay. 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
1: 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Father invited ịbịa register for tax.
0: Okay.
1: Now other people all the were affected with bu. People who under declare their assets to the state in terms of tax remittance. Then other people all the were involved. People not going to declare at all before. Now probably you could go tax before. But you declare all your full asset or your full income. You are invited. Kebia declared the full asset and full income.
0: Just like you are invited now. Kebia na akpo ha oku. Where are they being invited to come and declare?
1: Anna invited her to Anambra State Internal Revenue Service.
0: Okay.
1: I were offices within Anambra State. And our office here in Onitsha, zonal office na GRA, Stock Exchange. And our head office, Anambra State Internal Revenue, na number 1 S Tobiako Avenue, Immigration Junction, Oka.
0: Okay.
1: So and our other places like Fege. And our na Newi, which is behind Umudim. Then and our na Walewo. Kawali ward in Anambra South local government area. So, there along express, opposite to the mass filling station.
0: Okay.
1: So, anywhere, you know, any location, you know, you can walk into any of these tax offices, ask your questions.
0: Okay. 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
1: 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And one of those the benefits a na-enweta from VETS bụ immunity from prosecution. Now, onye ọbụla na-evade the tax, or rather onye ọbụla na-ada akwụ tax, all the punishable by the law.
0: Okay.
1: So, he engage here with VETS. He did go immune from ED prosecuted. Then another benefit and I want to talk from you to and a wave will people accumulated penalties.
0: Wow.
1: And a wave will call over interest, whatever interest the penalties you want to go. Then and I want something and our tax audit. That's in your chakra on your
0: okay.
1: In your child on your phone, your child background, the ama on when ke o declare my non cone declare.
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0: okay
1: 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Ni jizuria. I get melee if I not what instrumental payment.
0: Okay.
1: So ega na we can acquire it spread there over the months.
0: Okay.
1: Can acquire wire until it complete. Yeah. So this is a good benefit. So
0: okay.
1: immunity from prosecution, instrumental payment, immunity from other prosecutions as well.
0: Okay.
1: Related to tax.
0: Daru hinne. Yem ma jugo zobo, ke deadline, this VAT ya akwusi. 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
1: All right, VAT sa nwa bido na June. Yes, so enwe time frame, and the honor end na September 5th.
0: Wow.
1: September 5th. So, enwe just,
0: About 3 days
1: to go.
0: Okay.
1: So, I can now, I'm going to please, on your own, no, Ozi or Manua, Nya be avail him or herself of this opportunity.
0: Okay.
1: There may be before O'Hara Noa, India, on September 5th.
0: Okay. So, na Iha in a Kawabuna, and we can yen them madu grace, a man but it so Oga Noa.
1: Mba.
0: Okay. Daru hinne. Bola ya kare kwenti uno. Zonya na ebu uno olu uno digasi.
1: All right. Akare kwenti ya embu. 080-830-66051. Nko ozobu. 80-081-780-700-00. 080-830-66051. 081-780-700-00. Then office is signed the kwana stock exchange GRA onicha. Emo kwana onicha South Local Government. That is World War Office. Emo na figure. Then head office sign the Noka. Number 1 S to Obiako Avenue, Agoka.
0: Okay. Daru hinne tupu aye mepe our phone line makande made ejo anye ajuju. How can taxpayers enroll in VAT's program or obtain further information and assistance from AIRS regarding the process?
1: All right, first of all, number sa no wan gbogo. On your plan, we keep the number for assistance.
0: Okay.
1: And then, on something na what tax ID.
0: Okay.
1: Anambra State. Anambra State in Winkia, Anambra State identification number. So, on your choice, you participate, you take part in a VAT, and you need a tax ID.
0: Okay.
1: So, on your own, one of these offices at Olafa. I get a tax ID.
0: Okay.
1: On your own, you participate in this VAT program.
0: Obulu onye nwego kwado Anambra State identification number anwa. 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
1: 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And you can enye direction ka ị esi wee banye with your own ASIN number ịbanye. Otu iye usoro iye si wega we meditin.
0: Okay.
1: Yes. So I have a website and what tax to services. Yes. AVCT. tax.services.an.gov.ng. 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
0: But why also?
1: tax.services.an.gov.ng. 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
0: Okay.
1: 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So, as I told you earlier, na Vets bụ self-service.
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2: All right, Ogasani ajuju ya maka. 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
0: Yes.
2: Okay, be a businessman. 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
0: Yeah.
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0: All right, actually, vate cover really is a sort of filing an ememe. On a cover the past 3 years.
1: Okay.
0: Yes, past 3 years.
1: Okay, from past 3 years now.
0: Yeah, call cover.
1: Okay. 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
0: 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All right, as on onyo lu oyibo, onwe ife na akpo pay. 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
0: 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We remit it to government. But as on onyo lu oyibo, obo no onwe ife o zin eme outside that salary na enweta no office. 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Hey, what are you? Yes, sir.
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2: 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But I'm going to know if you know. On way again with but an increase. And we keep on tax.
0: Okay, secondly. How do you know about where you know? No. Like, no, I'm going to go outside.
2: Okay.
0: We're just here.
2: Okay.
0: So, we're going to see you there. You're going to see your tax here.
2: You got us. I'm going to go outside. I'll just see better.
0: Like no no no chan. If you need to have a salary, no that could be anything news or nothing.
2: Okay.
0: No, or no connected to if you need to now. Just have to get a no, no, a big problem. Come.
2: Okay. Our time if you need to stop. Actually, you won't can hire anything not the taxable within Anambra State. You just go to better. Eka ya kuku ya.
0: Okay.
2: Simple like that. No, in one thing, anyway, within Anambra State, they taxable. Hey, but I'm a B office,
0: I
2: got go.
0: I don't understand.
2: Okay.
0: I don't understand.
1: I say, check and call area. I say, na Elbu na madu no obodo ibo. We si obodo ibo na ta jeki rindo otu unu na abu ogwo ekwu ogwo tax.
0: Only anything in Nigeria, nothing. Only access in Nigeria, self attack.
2: All right, ma. One thing people not think about that now. No worry if I name a farmer for tax. Now most of the people in there with teller tax are probably in a fable landlords. Every landlord in a water rental income, you could say who your tax. Or won't know any business at all in here. It is liable to equal tax. But I won't agency, but I don't want anything at all, any asset at all in when I want anything related business related here. Then a man on or anything. You will remit your tax. But I'm going to enable landlord because most people are not within Nigeria. Now, side, most of them were asset, and that asset will rent fan and from their tenants. So if I just say better, if I get remit to the government, but I'm going to.
1: Hey, because I'm going to draw my coga and I'm
0: going to draw my
1: coga. Oh, I'm going to discuss.
2: I'm going to
0: discuss. Second, the third one, Webolo. Oblo nearly 1 year in a month. And don't want to wake up, 10,000 in a month. Oh, nearly. Get this your potassium, we're going to do a while. We're going to wake up and do a using in a month.
2: All right, thank you for question, Yafua. Mr. Urbina, that is the reason why I drop our address and our contact number. In we keep an office. Eh? With evidence
0: I'm
2: that yes, with evidence
0: I'm
2: that this is the amount in the end, with evidence, proper evidence that never with the proper amount in the end within that month. Yes, you want to put evidence here? I know you re calculate your linea. Yamalu ego and ego. Just what to put appropriate evidence. Not this is the amount of money in the end in a month. Yes.
0: Okay.
2: Mm.
0: Okay.
2: All right.
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2: Unload your burden unto the Lord, and He will support you, according to Psalm 55, verse 22. And Matthew chapter 11, verse 28 says, "Come to me, all you who labor and are overburdened, and I will give you rest." 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

0: and of the Holy Spirit. 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

0: What up, my people? 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Andy Cole, in the building. 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
5: 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And I'm chilling with the one and only Ifeanyi Orakwe, the huge man, Woke Baraba, on 95.3 Sapientia FM, Onisha. 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
6: 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Fan zone, now we did with huge man. Okay, Balaba.

And ladies and gentlemen, we have all now seen why the Premier League will continue to dominate Europe's top five leagues forever and ever, unless, you know, a miracle happens in the near future. Oh, yes. The 2026-2027 summer transfer window ended yesterday. And guess what? The entire French Ligue 1 spent £490.6 million. £490.6 million. The entire French Ligue 1. In the German Bundesliga, they spent £507.6 million. The entire 18 clubs in the German Bundesliga, £507.6 million. The entire La Liga spent 715 million euros. That's around 600 and something million pounds. The entire Italian Serie A spent 1 billion euros. That's around 870 something or 80 something million pounds. Only the Premier League alone spent 3.46 billion pounds. That's 410 billion euros. What this means is that if you merge all the summer spendings of the entire Serie A, the La Liga, the French Ligue 1, put it all together, and then the Bundesliga, put it all together, it's not up to what the Premier League spent this summer alone. And I cook what kind of church here? Yeah.

Hernandez completed his move to Manchester City. Oh yes, Chelsea fans. Indeed, we're going to be talking about Chelsea a lot this afternoon because, you know, we have always talked about Chelsea being the highest spenders, you know, burning close to £2 billion in 4-5 transfer windows. Ladies and gentlemen, Chelsea did smart business in this transfer window. Chelsea earned a little above £500 million from player sales. I'll break it down for you very quickly. Enzo Fernandez, Chelsea got 145 million euros from Enzo. Enzo sale around 125 million pounds. They sold Andre Santos to Manchester United for 56.3 million euros. Sold Nicholas Jackson to Aston Villa for 55.5 million euros. Sold Marco Cucurella to Real Madrid for 55 million euros. Sold, in fact, let me go back a little. The Andre Santos they sold to Man United for 56 million euros. There's an additional 2.3 million euros Man United will pay Chelsea in performance-related bonuses. The Nicholas Jackson, Wokenkwole Zunakana, they sold to Aston Villa. There's an extra 20.5 million euros in performance-related bonuses that the Aston Villa will pay Chelsea depending on Nicholas Jackson's performance in his time at the Villa Park. Also, for Marco Cucurella, Real Madrid will still pay an additional 5 million, in fact, above 5 million euros in performance-related bonuses. For Liam Delap, Moki Swochi, Numunochi, local government area, one of the worst strikers I've ever seen, Chelsea managed to convince Nottingham Forest to sign this guy for 52.5 million euros, plus an additional 5.8 million euros in performance-related bonuses. And Akukwa Kana church here. Same Chelsea sold Trevor Chalobah to Como for 30 million euros, plus another 6 million euros in performance-related bonuses. They sold Terry George to Everton for 21 million euros, plus another 7 million euros in bonuses. They sold Magui to RB Leipzig for 15 million euros, plus another 2 million euros in bonuses. They sold Omari Kellyman to Strasbourg for 6 million euros. Sold Jimmy J. Morgan to West Bromwich Albion for 4.7 million euros. Sold Benoit Badiashile. Somebody agreed to sign Benoit Badiashile. The name of the club is Napoli. Napoli paid Chelsea 3 million euros for a bad Akpokwa like Benoit Badiashile. They sold David Datro Fofana to Sabate FC for 2.5 million euros. Sold Dastan Satpiv to Burnley for 350,000 euros. Loaned out Axel Di Sassi to Crystal Palace. Loaned out Robert Sanchez to Como. Loaned out Caleb Wiley to Preston North End. Loaned out Mamadou Sarr to Real Sociedad. Loaned out Alejandro Garnacho to Aston Villa with an obligation to sign for 40 million euros, I mean 45 million euros, at the expiration of that loan deal. Loaned out Philip Jorgensen, loaned out Dario Sugo. Ladies and gentlemen, Chelsea made a profit of 500 million euros in this transfer window alone. Awesome business. But then where they shot themselves in the foot, is in the fact that they should have signed Enzo Fernandez's replacement before selling Enzo Fernandez. They should have signed his replacement. You cannot plan your season with Romeo Lavia. Nobody does that with Romeo Lavia. Now they are stuck with Romeo Lavia. Well, the manager found a way to play right backs in that central midfield position. He did it with Malo Gudso. In their last game, it worked. In their first game against Fulham, he did it with Rhys James. It worked. I don't know how long they can continue with that. But then, so far, so good for Chelsea. For Manchester United, of course, Man United signed players. Andre Santos, Youri Tielemans from Aston Villa. But then they didn't replace Luke Shaw. They didn't replace Luke Shaw, which is very, very bad. Indeed, Man United maintained
their back four, the same back four that considered all those goals last season. They didn't do anything at the back. Last summer, the summer before this one, summer of 2025, they brought in three attacking players. Brandon Bumo, Matis Kunha, and Oga Benji, Benjamin Sesko. This summer, they brought in midfielders. So maybe next summer, they'll work on their defense. But let me tell you, if you're my United fan, you guys will pay for that weak back line. Iden Heaven is not my United quality. Nwoke Umunachi, Harry Maguire, come on. He's way past his best days. You know, he's not my United quality. Matis Delight, you cannot plan your season with him. Also, Lisandro Martinez. These are very injury-prone players that have not even brought world-class to the Man United defense yet. Diego Dalot, Akami Ababol. Nasser Mazraoui, blows hot and cold. Luke Shaw, Woki Ikwo. Alo Melonyenka, bam bam. He's already old. Back then, when he was younger, he was very good. Nki Ibazwa. So, Man United, you guys are going to suffer at the back. For Arsenal, of course, we all know Arsenal did one of the best kind of businesses. Why? Their squad was already solid. The only player they took away from their squad was Leandro Trossard. Leandro Trossard was already in his 30s, in the twilight of his career. They took him away and brought in Christos Zolis. Perfect match. Christos Zolis so far has made at least 6 assists from the preseason to now. What else did they do? They brought in Isri Konsa from Aston Villa. They brought in Bruno Guimaraes from Newcastle United. They took away Ethan Nwaneri to Borussia Dortmund. They loaned him out. They didn't sell him because he's still going to come back and do good things for Arsenal. They made Piero Hincapié's loan deal from Bayer Leverkusen permanent in this transfer window. And then they sold Christian Nogard, not in person. I don't even know why that guy came in the first place. So they sold him to Everton. Now Arsenal are good to go. Finally, they sold Gabriel Jesus. Yes, they sold Gabriel Jesus to Barcelona. Gabriel Jesus, I saw his unveiling at the Camp Nou. It was awesome. Let's see what's going to bring to the table. I'm going to talk about Barcelona in a bit. They also took away Fabio Vieira. Oh, yes, to Hamburgers V in the Bundesliga.

From the Chelsea brought in Amy Martinez from Aston Villa. Why? Ukwa, Wokolo, Wokamu Ifeke, Robert Sanchez became so bad that everybody, including Chelsea's rivals, were advising in the Chelsea, change him. They changed him and loaned him away to Como. Brought in Aston Villa's number one goalkeeper, Amy Martinez, to stand and go for Chelsea this season. They signed Morgan Rogers from Aston Villa. He's been firing on all cylinders since he came from that left wing. And of course, they threw away Magui, Onyan Nochin Person, threw away Pep Chaveria. No, Chaveria came from Rayo Vallecano when he came from Rayo Vallecano. They also brought in Jordan Henderson and brought in Uncle Danny Welbeck. Then that's that. Brought in Maxence Lacroix. You know, Augusti Gobu business, Chelsea. Now let's look at in fact, I already talked about the players they sold. Oh, I forgot Tosi Adebayo. Yesterday, ladies and gentlemen, they threw away Tosi Adebayo to Tottenham Hotspur. Loaned out Mikhailo Mudryk to Tottenham Hotspur. Who else? Think Chelsea are good to go. Meanwhile, if you're a Chelsea fan, never mind the fact that you were not able to replace Enzo Fernandez, right? Remember, you're not in Europe. It's just the Premier League, the Carabao Cup, and the FA Cup. Chelsea also lost Andre Santos to Manchester United, lost Mark Cucurella to Real Madrid, threw away Mamadou Sarr, loaned him out to Real Sociedad. Terry George went to Everton. Benoit Badiashile, Hezendi Okwa, went to Napoli. Philip Jorgensen was loaned out.

The team I'm feeling very sorry for is Liverpool. Oh, yes. Liverpool. Liverpool signed so many players last summer. Spent close to £500 million. But then all those players did not do well. Aside Hugo Ekitike, who also picked up a long-term injury. Now, Liverpool brought in Bradley Barcola from PSG. Is he going to be a good replacement for Mo Salah? Let's wait and see. They brought in Jeremy Jacquet. Jeremy Jacquet came in from the French Ligue 1, Stade Rennais. They brought in Victor Munoz, who has already scored a goal. Oh, yes, Victor Munoz. He scored their equalizer in their last game against Nottingham Forest. That game ended 2-2. They brought in Ifeanyi Ndokwe, the young defender. Oh, yes, they signed Ndokwe from Austria Vienna. And, of course, who else did they bring? Ronald Araujo. They brought Ronald Araujo from Barcelona. And, of course, they brought in Andy Robertson. No. They took away Andy Robertson that joined Tottenham Hotspur. Who else did they bring? That's that for Liverpool. You know, so if you're a Liverpool fan, I don't know how you guys are going to do this season. You're in four competitions. The Champions League, the Premier League, the FA Cup, the Carabao Cup, and what have you. And with this kind of squad, without a squad depth, you don't have a replacement for Ryan Gravenberch. You don't have any replacement for Dominic Szoboszlai. Florian Wies, when he doesn't perform in the attacking midfield, I wonder how he's going to play in that position. Thank God you didn't throw away Cody Gakpo. Because Cody Gakpo came this close to joining Manchester City. It is what it is. For Manchester City, ladies and gentlemen, if Man City fails to win the Premier League this season, then what is it called? Enzo Maresca should go to jail. If Man City fails to win the Premier League this season, Enzo Maresca should go to jail. Why? Manchester City backed Enzo Maresca very, very well in this transfer window. They brought in Enzo Fernandez from Chelsea. They brought in Iman Ndiaye from Everton. They loaned out Jack Grealish. Brought in Ayub Buadi. They brought Ayub Buadi in from Lille. They brought in Elliot Anderson, who was their record transfer deal before the signing of Enzo Fernandez. They brought in Jeremy Munga from Leicester City. They brought in, who else? Geronimo Rulli. Yes, they brought him from Marseille. And then they took away Nico Gonzalez, who went to Newcastle United. Took away Savino, who went to Tottenham Hotspur. Took away Tijani Reijnders, who went to the Saudi Pro League. They took away Omar Mamouche, who went on loan to Tottenham Hotspur. Kakwanyo Zaha Wepo. James Trafford, yes. They took away their goalkeeper, James Trafford, who went to Luton.

Kakwa onye ọzọ ha wepụ. 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James Trafford, yes. They took away their goalkeeper, James Trafford, who went to Luton. For Manchester United. For Manchester United. Oh, yes. They brought in Carlos Baleba from Brighton and Hove Albion. He's not going to play until the after the international break. Yuri Tielemans came in from Aston Villa. Andre Santos came in from Chelsea. Kyle Dalot came in as well from Leeds United. Oh, yes. And of course, for Man United, they took away a lot of Ndiokwa out to buy in there. Of course, Rasmus Højlund, who went on loan to Napoli, the loan was made permanent. They took away Toby Collier. Yes, that youngster. If you're a Man United fan, you know Toby Collier. They took him away to West Bromwich Albion. Took away Casemiro, whose contract they did not renew. Of course, he's currently playing alongside Lionel Messi in the French Ligue 1. In the MLS. I beg your pardon, in the MLS. And then they took away Jadon Sancho. Of course, they released him. They didn't renew his contract. Took away, who else? Tyrell Malacia. Here's Okwa Tyrell Malacia. He was kicked out of the club and his host of other youngsters. Finally, Tottenham Hotspur. Tottenham Hotspur. You know, Tottenham, we're doing a lot of business in this transfer window. So much that people started tipping them to be league contenders. They even signed more. They brought in Mikel Mudryk from Chelsea on loan. Tosin Adebayo from Chelsea on loan. Omar Mahmoud from Man City on loan. Savino, permanent transfer from Man City. Sandro Tonali from Newcastle United. Matheus Fernandes from West Ham United. Who else? Jan-Paul van Hegg came in from Brighton and Hove Albion. Andy Robertson came in from Liverpool. Of course, his contract expired. Marco Senesi came in as well. Martin Dubravka came in. And then they took away some players as well. Papa Matasar was loaned out to Juventus. Mickey Moore went away to Cologne in the French Ligue 1. They took away Vicario. Loaned him out to Juventus, their goalkeeper. Guglielmo Vicario. And of course, Cristian Romero was sold to Atletico Madrid. Jack Spence was sold to Inter Milan. Calvin Dantzo was loaned out to Sunderland. Wes Bissouma was released completely. So Tottenham Hotspur, I don't know, their first two games ended in catastrophic losses. Let's see how well they will play now that the transfer window has closed. Let's go to Spain very, very quickly. Of course, it's a league of two clubs talking about Barcelona and Real Madrid. But then something crazy happened in this transfer window. Ladies and gentlemen, will you believe me if I tell you that Atletico Madrid striker, Julian Alvarez, yes, Julian Alvarez ended up at Atletico Madrid. A player who Real Madrid came with 150 million euros to sign. Atletico Madrid said no. He now said, since you will not sell me to your rivals, please let me go to Barcelona. Atletico Madrid made a public statement and said that we will sell to any club in the world minus Barcelona. Now, a club like Arsenal were supposed to come, but the fee was very crazy. If they turned down 150 million pounds from Real Madrid, how much would they now? And that club that could afford him was Manchester City. He left Manchester City 3 seasons ago. There's no way he will come back. The last club that could afford him was PSG. They didn't want to spend that kind of money. So as I speak to you right now,

Julian Alvarez, he's still at the Wanda Metropolitano. This is the same Atletico Madrid that do not challenge for the league title. The last time they won the league was 2021. The one before then was 2014. These are the two times Diego Simeone has won the league in his 12-year stay or 11-year stay in Atletico Madrid. The last time they won the league before 2014 was 1996. You know they win league. You're not even challenging for the league title. Or you sell a player for 150 million. Use the money to, you know, buy players and boost out your squad. They said no. Now let's go to Barcelona, who did one of the best transfers in this window. Anthony Gordon joined Barcelona from Newcastle United. 70 million euros. That's 80 million euros, basically. Because there's an extra 10 million euros in performance-related add-ons. Rodri, the Ballon d'Or winner, Rodri. World Cup winner. World Cup Golden Ball winner. Joined Barcelona for 60 million euros. Plus another 16.5 million euros in add-ons. Karim Adeyemi joined from Borussia Dortmund, 29 million euros. Oh, yes. Gabriel Jesus joined from Arsenal. Oh, yes. He was signed for 10 million euros. Plus around 2 or 3 million euros in add-ons. Jesse Bissou joined from Club Brugge for 8.5 million euros. I'm talking about Barcelona now. And of course, who else? Who else? Hamza Abdelkarim signed from Al Ahly for 1.5 million euros. Dominic Livakovic signed from Fenerbahce for 2.3 million euros. And of course, Yao Cancelo, the right back, came on a free transfer. Oh, yes. After completing his loan spell at Al Hilal. Barcelona also sold some players. They sold Ferran Torres to PSG for 50 million euros. Ansu Fati was sold for 11 million euros to Monaco. Hector Fort was sold for 8.5 million euros to Real Sociedad. And of course, Tommy Magues was sold to Braga for 12 million euros. Geoffrey Torrent was sold for 6 million euros. Tony Fernandez was sold to Venezia for 4 million euros. And of course, Alvaro Cotes was sold to Royal Antwerp for 3.5 million euros. Inaki Pena went to Panathinaikos for 3 million euros. And Julie Fernandez went to Real Mallorca for 3 million euros. Robert Lewandowski was shown the door because his contract expired. Nobody was willing to keep an ancestor. Finally, Real Madrid. Real Madrid also brought in a new manager. In Wakachina, Jose Mourinho. Oh, yes. And for players, they brought in Yann Diomande from RB Leipzig for 125 million euros. This guy, I've seen him in a couple of games so far this season. Makwami Hona Ababa. This guy now, Abayiri. Mr. Man, we have celebrated you as the most expensive African. We're all behind you. Please, play well, though. If you maokwa in a place like the Santiago Bernabeu. Oh. They brought in Marco Cucurella from Chelsea for 55 million euros. Brought in Carlos Espi, the striker from Bayer Leverkusen. From Levante for 25 million euros. Denzel Dumfries came from Inter Milan for 20 million euros. Ibrahima Konate came from Liverpool free of charge on a free transfer.

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But then, guess what? 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Alexander Zinchenko is free. Ivory Coast forward Wilfred Zaha is free. These guys are not tied to any contract. So anybody can sign them. Brozovic, Marcelo Brozovic, is free. Portugal midfielder Renato Sanchez is free. So any of these players that are not tied to any club can still be bought. But then, who out of these players can give you anything? That's where the problem, Mabuse. For all the players that are tied to a contract, they can no longer move

0: 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Still time check 37 minutes gone past 1 p.m. Indeed, I'll continue to adore all of you. I always embrace you, and I never forget to celebrate you. I love you out to the moon and back. Good afternoon to you, and welcome. Special thanks to the sponsors of the show, talking about Crystal Garden Estate. Crystal Garden Estate, thank you. Thank you and thank you some more for your constant love and support every afternoon right here on Fan Zone. Let's hear from Crystal Garden Estate. When we return, I want to hear from as many people as possible today. The question today is, with what you have on ground, are you ready for the 2026-2027 season? The last time we did that, the transfer window was still on. People could still sign players. Right now, there are no more players to sign. You cannot even sell your Ndiokwa anymore. So, the players you have now, you'll be stuck with until January. How far do you think your team can go with the players you have available right now in all the competitions you're going to be playing in? That's the big question on the show this afternoon. You know, yesterday on the show, I talked for 2 hours, basically. You know, because the God of Football retired from international football yesterday, talking about Lionel Messi. So we did a lot of things on Lionel Messi. And then we did our best of the best. So you didn't get a chance to participate on the show. So today, we are going to be giving you all the time in the world. You know, you call us, you send comments, you know, send us text messages and what have you. You know, so that we read from you and, of course, we hear from you. With the squad you have right now, are you ready for the 2026-2027 season? How far do you think your club can go? Where do you think you're going to finish on the league table? Let's hear from Crystal Garden Estate. I'll be right back. Please stay with me. Don't touch your dial.
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Go to the comment section, tell us your name, the football club you're supporting, and of course, your location before you talk to us. What do you have on ground, the players you have in your squad right now, are they enough to navigate?

0: done very, very well. Honestly, you have taken away a lot of their Ndiokwa. Alejandro Garnacho, Ezokwa. They loaned this guy out. And by next summer, Chelsea will receive 45 to 48 million pounds from Aston Villa for Alejandro Garnacho and Amara Ababoy. Trevor Chalobah went to Como. How these guys are able to sell Ndiokwa for profit? He went to Como for 25 million pounds. Benoit Badiashile was loaned out. Napoli agreed to loan, to accept such a player on loan. Lam Delap. Somebody paid 50 million pounds for Lam Delap. Oh, Jason Eliabele. Including Robert Sanchez. Robert Sanchez, Nicholas Jackson. Everybody they do not need. Tosi Adarabayo. Call their names. Everybody. Even Mikhailo Mudryk, that has not played football for more than 2 years. Chelsea were able to still loan him out. So they are not going to be paying a kobo. They are not going to be paying a kobo of this guy's salary. And I'm hearing that there's also an obligation to sign by Tottenham Hotspur for a fee in the region of 60 to 70 million pounds. Even the Enzo Fernandez that didn't want to play for them anymore. Chelsea got 125 million pounds. Axel Di Sassi, colossal Onyokwa. They loaned him out. Somebody asked, hi. This is massive, I tell you. But where the problem was for Chelsea, the players they signed, they didn't sign enough players. Giovanni Kouendia, I don't know what that guy is going to bring to the table this season. Kadafia, Morgan Rogers, Marco Palestra, Maxence Lacroix, of course, solid signing at the back. Danny Welbeck will give Chelsea something up front. Jordan Henderson, okay, I think Jordan Henderson, when he's fully fit, will be their central midfielder. Pep Taveria from Real Vallecano, Amy Martinez, and then Honest Achano. That's the guy they brought from Atalanta, but he's not going to join until January of 2027. So, tell us what you think about your club's businesses in this transfer window and how far you think your club can go in all competitions this season. If you want your voices heard, call me on 090-3594-4777. My name is Ifeanyi Orakwe, the hugest man alive. I am the walking, talking soccer statistics. I reported for duty since 1 p.m. and I'll be here with you till 3. Let's hear from this person. Hello.
1: Hello, good afternoon, sir.
0: Yeah, you're welcome. Name and location.
1: My name is Chibu, sir. I'm calling from Holy Trinity.
0: Holy Trinity, tell us the football club you're supporting. Tell us the football club you're supporting.
1: Man United.
0: You're a Manchester United fan?
1: Yeah.
0: All right, go ahead. What do you think about this summer transfer window for Manchester United?
1: Well, the issue is I don't know whether we signed any player again last night.
0: No, you did not.
1: We didn't make any signing.
0: No, sir.
1: Wow, that means we are not going to go by this season, though, because we need a left back, a solid left back.
0: Yeah. What am I supposed to say? Am I supposed to say sorry?
1: That is very
0: because you guys had the first, since the 1st of June, to sign players. June came and went. July came. August came. You waited till last night to force a buy. They wanted to bring in Lewis Hall from Newcastle United. Newcastle said no, they were not going to sell. They started scrambling for a left back yesterday. Something, transfer window that started since June. Luke Shaw. If Luke Shaw does not send you guys down to relegation, then you're very lucky. Okay, we lost the call. Thank you.

0: Alexa from this person. Hello, good afternoon to you. Name and location.
1: Good afternoon, Richman.
0: Yeah, you're welcome. What's your name?
1: My name is Chidera from Monitor.
0: Your name is Chidera?
1: Yes, from Monitor.
0: All right, thank you. Tell us the football club you're supporting.
1: I'm supporting Liverpool.
0: You're a Liverpool fan?
1: Yes.
0: Oh, Liverpool. Just for me alone, I belly. Yeah, I remember you. You've been complaining, sir, even before the end of the transfer window.
1: Completely.
0: Man, thank God you brought in Bradley Bacola. Thank God you brought in Bradley Bacola.
1: When I meet you, Danny, I can see you, Ike. You see you, Ike?
0: At all.
1: My left back, Anya, Frimpong. No, the camera on outside, Frimpong.
0: Well, my dear brother, I said it before. The best thing for Liverpool to do is don't take the Champions League so serious. Use the fringe players and the academy players to play FA Cup and Kekwan Cup or Carabao Cup. Just concentrate on that league. You understand? With what you have, concentrate on that league and qualify for the, be able to qualify for the Champions League next season so that you have enough funds to sign players, if you understand what I mean.
1: Yeah, I understand. Use my awesome.
0: Because if you play your first team everywhere, imagine if Ryan Gravenbach or Dominic Soboslai gets injured. We don't know replacement at all.

0: If you remember, the third game of last season, he played right back. So
1: this guy
0: attacked
1: one Arsenal
0: and Liverpool. He's your rival. Your rival is Pepe Lekomeluaru, Kunu na relegation. Meanwhile, let me tell you something before I ask you how far you think Liverpool can go. Let's look at your wingers. Rio Ngumoha is right-footed. On about right foot. So he can play. He will play from the left. Oh, he's already out of here. Bradley Bakola is right-footed. Cody Gakpo is right-footed. Victor Munoz. Is he left or right-footed? I didn't check Victor Munoz. But at least your major wingers are right-footed, which means they'll have to play from the left and cut in and take shots, you know, with their right foot. The Mo Salah, you guys have been waiting for his replacement. He's left-footed. He plays from the right wing, so he can cut in and take a shot. Who is that left-footed Liverpool winger? Maybe Victor Munoz. Is he left or right-footed? If you know, please write it in the comment section. I'm about to start reading your comments. Hello, good afternoon to you. Name and location. Hello. Oh.

0: Yeah, good afternoon to you. Name and location.
1: Good day, Ujman.
0: Yeah, good to have you. What's your name?
1: Austin.
0: Austin is calling from where?
1: Market.
0: All right, thank you very much, Austin. Tell us the football club you're supporting.
1: Arsenal fan.
0: Oh, congratulations, my brother.
1: Huh?
0: I said congratulations, my brother.
1: Okay, I'm not actually really happy, but I'm happy, but not to. I was disappointed somehow.
0: Why?
1: No, he threw away three attacking midfield players. We brought only one.
0: Hold on, tell me the players you're talking about.
1: The wages are left, though you don't need him. Trossard, they allowed Trossard to stay as an experienced player. You know,
0: do you know how old Leandro Trossard is? And he had 1 year left on his contract.
1: Yes, what other players, exhausting the players' contract and free. Is it not good?
0: look at this man. This guy is, hold on. Trossard with 32 by December.
1: This is what Arsenal, when they allow the players to go.
0: Yes.
1: That is where the revolution started.
0: Yes.
1: Left. They started, Padilla left. You don't know, sometimes you allow players who can play for 30 minutes into the team. He can hold on, he walks with the ball. He can
0: but Christo Salis has done very well since he came.
1: Is it only him?
0: Eberechi has a place from that left. Remember, he came in the last match, you know, on that left side.
1: I just saw him last match. Just seriously now and see, you know. How he perform? He's not good at that size, yeah? But at least when the FA Cup will start, the current Cup, Champions League, the team in Japan, that was this injury start. You know how they have a good stop death now, and they make a very good signing by pointing their problem. That's Martinez, their side, very good. I was crying with the signing of Martinez because that is their problem.
0: Wow.
1: That Martinez, their side, a very good signing for them. So. Let's just see.
0: Well, my brother, I must tell you, I am very, very surprised that an Arsenal fan is complaining. I am very surprised.
1: We need one more attacking player. You could have used help us a lot. You know, as I used to having two prone players, all these people, they are not fit. So what time now, we don't see them. What they got? Have us. All of them start going inside this hospital room. Eh? That's my fear. But let's play. Let's see.
0: How far do you think Arsenal can go this season?
1: Well, of course, we always take contenders now. We should be and we always be.
0: Yes.
1: Yeah.
0: But in the Champions League, Inko?
1: We are there.
0: All right. Thank you very much.
1: Bye.
0: I appreciate big time.

0: Chelsea fan, I just remembered. You guys came very close to signing Kamara. Lamine Kamara yesterday. In fact, Chelsea had agreed for I think, £47.5 million, thereabout. This guy had already come to Stamford Bridge. Fabrizio Romano had already said, here we go. All of a sudden, that deal collapsed. Very, very bad. So let's go to your comments now. Billy Cheese is the first person here. He said, good day, sir, huge man. Said, Chelsea might not even miss Enzo Fernandez. Said, I know this sounds crazy, but Chelsea fans may need to look at Enzo's departure from a different angle. He said it could be a blessing in disguise. He said, look at the midfield options Xabi Alonso has now. Moses Caicedo, defensive midfielder. Romeo Lavia looking like a completely different player under Alonso. Valentin Bako, yes, I forgot Bako. Talented, aggressive, and full of energy. Rhys James can step into the midfield. Jordan Henderson, experienced and a leader. He said the idea could be simple. Win the ball, close down the opposition, protect the defense, then let the attackers cook. That attacking trio of Copama, Morgan Rogers, and Yao Pedro has more than enough quality to create problems. He said, maybe Chelsea ready to replace Enzo. Exactly. He said, maybe they just need the midfield to work differently. He said, the biggest concern now, keeping Romeo Lavia and Rhys James fit. Oh, thank God, you know. He said, if those two stay healthy and Bako develops quickly, Chelsea could surprise a lot of people this season. Billy Chizzy from Aguleri, I salute you, sir. Well, Billy Chizzy, you must know that your rivals are praying for Morgan Rogers and Copama to get injured. You know, because the way they have played that attack so far this season. Chelsea have scored what? Chelsea have scored 7 goals in their first 2 games. Head on Hall said, with the new signing of Chelsea right now, the less number of games Chelsea will be playing every week. He said he thinks Chelsea are okay and Chelsea will win the league. Now, when I say how far your club is willing to go, or your club is going to go this season with what you have on ground based on the players signed, don't say you're going to win the league unless you're supporting Arsenal. Because that league is already Arsenal's own. Just say you finish second or third. Now, that's the Blue League already. It's a matter of when, not if. You understand? So say you're going to finish second. That if you're a Chelsea supporter, Man U, and the rest of them. Elijah Yakubu said, his name is E-Money, watching live from Jos, Plateau State. He Chelsea fan. He said, each man, Chelsea will win the league. Hello, man. Noel Dio said, my name is Noel from Asaba. He said, he's a Man City fan. He said, my only concern is that my coach didn't sign another defender. It is true. Man City. Well, you have so many defenders now that you're playing defenders as defensive midfielders. Yes. You played, was it Rico Lewis or Nico Reilly in the defensive midfield in your last match? The one Rancheki scored 2 goals. You played Magui in the defensive midfield in your very first game of the season. So I think you have many defenders now that Enzo Maresca, he's now playing defenders as defensive midfielders. Nico Miles said, good afternoon to you. He said he's watching live from Hawkeye, Man United fan. He said, I think this squad is good enough to take Man United to the January transfer window. Whether the objective is a Premier League title or simply a top 4 finish, I cannot say yet. He said, after 10 Premier League games, we will have a much clearer picture. So, but one thing I can say now, this squad is good enough to compete. Let me not create problems where there are none for now. Well, my dear brother, if you think the squad is good enough to compete, let's wait. The Champions League will start immediately after the international break in this September. Let's see how far you guys can go when you're playing every 3 days with Luke Shaw in that leg back position. Wow. If I can do Ben, said he's a Liverpool fan. He said my club does not have what it takes to play this season at all. I just confirmed, somebody sent me a message that Victor Munoz is right-footed. You don't have a left-footed attacking player or winger. You don't have... Everybody in your club is right-footed. Hugo Ekitike, right-footed. Alexander Isak, right-footed. Cody Gakpo, right-footed. Rio Ngumoha, right-footed player. Victor Munoz, right-footed. Kerem Akap, or Bradley Bakula, right-footed. Liverpool, Jesu, Melo Nebele. Oh, Sita Chukuma said, Sir Yuji, I'm watching live from Palma de Mallorca. That's my man, the Man United fan, all the way from Spain. He said, hello, man, the Man United, bam, bam. Said, based on, okay, the defense, not bringing in any defender. Said, I hope we qualify for the Champions League next season. Thank you for telling yourself the truth. Said, but huge man, can anyone explain to me? Said, explain to me what talisman was doing when Bruno Fernandes scored a penalty. Who is the talisman? I don't understand what you mean there, sir. If you can go back to your comment and tell me what you mean. What he was doing when Bruno Fernandes scored a penalty? Well, I don't know. I can't make head or tail of that particular paragraph. You know, but go back to your comment and tell me what you mean. Zita Luso Chuku said, how can a football club like Arsenal call themselves champions while they have gone 140 years without the Champions League? Said, in all these years, they only managed two finals in the Champions League. I don't understand what you mean, sir. What are you talking about? Champions of what? Has any Arsenal fan ever told you that they are champions of Europe? They are the reigning champions of England. That's a fact. The fact that they have not won the Champions League doesn't take anything away from the fact that they are the best club in the United Kingdom right now. So I don't understand where you're coming from. This guy, Kerafa Izita Lozochukwu, Onya Abule Onya Abia State, you know, side all half here. Hello, ma'am. Small good man who said he's watching live from Onya Ila in Delta State. He's a Man United fan. I celebrate you big time. Thank you. Let's hear from this person. Hello.
1: Hello.
0: Good afternoon to you. Name and location.
1: It's Emmanuel calling you from Asaba, huge man.
0: Emmanuel from Asaba. Tell us the football club you're supporting.
1: I support Barcelona.
0: So why you come add Omo for there? You guys are good to go.
1: You know, waiting I tell you Omo be that. Waiting I want to do somebody for this season. Now I had to their life.
0: the only club we're going to show in a shake in Arsenal.
1: Which Arsenal, each man? You see, for final, final, I had a Premier Champions League final, making the Barcelona and Arsenal. Who be Arsenal?
0: You know, say they know they scored their defense goal. Now wait here, they talk.
1: They know they scored their defense goal. They never jam attack. They never jam Godon. They never jam Lamine Yamal. They never jam Rafinha. See Adey me. See Gabriel Jesus. Almost see Abdul Karim. This man, they never jam. They never jam. They not talk to Argentina. They good. Argentina. They good. Not the one they just spend. They got not that good.
0: I don't know what to say anymore. Your squad is just very good now. Your squad is too good. You're scoring a lot of goals. But maybe before that final, you know, some players may get injured. You know, Lamine Yamal, Rafinha, some of them may get injured.
1: No, Ismael, don't talk like that, too. Ismael, I'll ask you something. Get with you, one Arsenal fan, they argue with me.
0: Yes.
1: I want to know, Arsenal, for the toughest rich club in the world now, Arsenal, they can be able to rank in number 7.
0: For what?
1: Toughest world club, richest club in the world. Say, Barcelona not get money. Richest club.
0: No, Barcelona is the second richest club in the world.
1: They say Barcelona no get money. They say we cannot be able to win them for Champions League. Say they are coming Champions League every season. They are making them. They are getting money.
0: I don't understand what you mean. Barcelona have been making the Champions League every. The same Arsenal didn't go to the Champions League for 7 straight years. Barcelona has never missed the Champions League since I started watching football. What are you talking about?
1: They watch Barcelona now. Barcelona,
0: Hold on, my dear brother. Stop arguing football with people who don't know football. If you talk about revenue and Barcelona earned 983 million euros in the last 1 year alone. Do you know the problem with Barcelona? The problem with not being able to spend is not that they don't have money. It's the fact that they have spent more than, because FIFA Financial Fair Play, you don't spend more than your yearly revenue. You understand? It's not that Barcelona does not have money. Barcelona is the second most valuable football club in the world.
1: Yes. I don't know who will score goal for Arsenal attack in the game Barcelona. Because they never see that young defender who just come out like the expert. See the way Asiplik does it, say that boy. To play defensive midfield, to play right back, to play left back. The boy say, yes, sir, I can play anywhere you put me. The boy is firing down for any position that has been really put out.
0: All right, my brother. But finally, let's start from the La Liga. How far you guys are going to go? Because Jose Mourinho just came and he signed a lot of players. Both Carlos SP, Yandio Mande, Bernardo Silva, Kunate. He signed a lot of players, sir.
1: Hitman, yes. One player where you call now, where they use that player, cause scam at three for that player.
0: Nayan Diomande, say?
1: Yes, I don't believe you don't get joy. Those people serving business with Chelsea. They want to join Chelsea for business.
0: Nayan Diomande, be like, say, that guy be like, say, he knows how to play football. Because I don't watch the guy. The 125 million way Madrid pay, and they look for that 125 for the guy, I don't see.
1: You know why I talk this thing?
0: Yeah.
1: I watched the last 2 matches when the guy they come from there, and they expect this boy will decide 1-2 something. And they expect dribbling, attacking.
0: Guy, they play nonsense.
1: I didn't see anything good like that.
0: At all.
1: I want the thing funny, I want to laugh. I said, now this guy play, I want to dribble with Kovacic, who score Jogacia for FC Clasico. FC Clasico go straight this season. Forget about the signing of Madrid, who they make. They want just make Mourinho, give them the joy of dressing room where just they scatter. You know, see, now that fight make them bring Mourinho.
0: All right.
1: Because of trophy. If not because of traffic, La Liga, Barcelona don't celebrate and finish.
0: All right.
1: The Champions League. Barcelona don't celebrate and this year finish. That's why we make a good signing.
0: All right. Thank you very much, my brother. I appreciate you big time. I've said it time and time again that this Barcelona team, the only thing that will save Europe is injuries, honestly. At least if Lamar gets injured, Rafinha gets injured, Anthony Gordon gets arrested for maybe drinking and driving, goes to jail, and then that's the only way you can stop this Barcelona attack, the fiercest attack in Europe. But then, my brother, I don't know if you're still listening. As I speak to you right now, the values of football clubs have risen so much. Barcelona is the second most valuable football club in the world. Real Madrid is worth $9.7 billion. $9.7 billion. Barcelona is worth $7.5 billion. Man United is the third most valuable football club in the world, worth $7.2 billion. So please stop talking football. People who don't know football, sir. Barcelona is one of the. You guys have the biggest football stadium for club sides in the whole world. There's no football club that has a bigger stadium than the Camp Nou. You know the size of that club? No, sir, please don't go there. Let's go to comments very, very quickly. Peace Nation, Biggie HK said, good afternoon to you, sir. Hugh G. I'm a Meki Day watching live from Asaba. A Barcelona fan. He said he's satisfied with what Barcelona has done this season. He said, Anthony Gordon, Rodri. We're not even talking about Rodri. Oh, Barcelona. Just from Eli Ebele. And this expert font guy that was promoted from the La Masia, awesome left back. He said, Hansi Flick didn't sign players in 2 windows and he won it back to back. Now that he signed players, let's see what Barcelona will bring to the table. Marcel Leme said, my name is Marcel Joe from New Parts, a Barcelona fan. He said, your program is so interesting. He said, for this season, we got it right. And there's good hope of destroying any team that comes our way. Wow. the Barcelona, you guys are talking too much now. Calm down. Calm down. Before we start prayers against Barcelona. We start praying now. A lot of injuries will come. Peter Ejiogo said, good afternoon to you. My name is Peter, the Chelsea fan. He said he's okay with the Chelsea signings.

What about you, Boniface? Umagidi. He said, he's watching live from Mpoy. He's a Chelsea fan. He's enjoying the show. We love you. Thank you. Udoka, Udoka. That's a low update from Main Market, a Chelsea fan. He said, Chelsea are going for the league title this season. He said,

0: Club Football 247. He said he's a Chelsea fan. He said, but he thinks that Xabi Alonso needs to change to back four. That's what you mean by back two. That's two central defenders and then full backs. Back four. He's playing back three, which is very bad. He said, I think he's just talking about playing a back four, right? Playing the defensive midfielder in his position. Central midfielder to pair with him. The attacking midfielder to be there so that Morgan Rogers and Kopama can flourish in the wings. And then assist Yaya Pedro very well. I made this analysis on Monday. Chelsea needs to go back to a back four. That's why they have conceded five goals now in two games.
1: My man, Chief, you find your way.
0: Ngosu Chukwuka said, okay, let me take this call before Ngosu. Hello, good afternoon to you. Name and location.
2: Hello.
0: Yeah, good to have you. What's your name?
2: Akugas.
0: Oh.

0: Good afternoon to you. Name and location.
1: I'm Christian calling from Subway.
0: Christian from Subway.
1: Yes.
0: Tell us the football club you're supporting.
1: Arsenal.
0: You're an Arsenal fan?
1: Yes.
0: All right. Let's talk about Arsenal in this transfer window. Of course, you know all the players you signed.
1: Yes.
0: Now go ahead and tell us what you think. How far you think Arsenal can go this season with your current players?
1: I think you're looking professional and can do well.
0: You said you think Arsenal can do well?
1: Yes, perfect.
0: Are you missing anybody in any position or are you good to go?
1: We are good to go.
0: All right, thank you very much. God bless you for calling. I appreciate you big time. Hezebu now for Abutex. Said, okay. Most Chukwuka, first of all, he said, my name is Chukwuka, Chelsea fan. Said Chelsea can win the league without Enzo Fernandez. Said no Chelsea, no football. Hezebu now for Abutex. Said, he's watching live from Ibuku. He said, he's from Ibu. He's a native of Ibuku, but he's live right now in Onitsha. Said he's a Chelsea fan. Said the Chelsea attack right now, Morgan Rogers, yeah, Pedro and Kupama. He said they are too good. He said that Chelsea are the owners of this Premier League. He said he's so happy with the exit of Tosi Adarabayo and Benoit Badiashile. He said, good man, I'm enjoying your show. Thank you very much. Chimezie Anthony Mo KK said, this is Chimezie watching live from Orthopedic Hospital in Enugu. Okay, so God bless you. God bless you, Mosa. Hello. Hello, good afternoon to you. Name and location.
2: Hello.
0: Yeah, good to have you. What's your name?
2: Huh?
0: So sorry. Your network is poor. Call back, please. Uche Mwonye said, "Eat man, well done. My name is Uchenna UC from Ibuku." He said, "My darling club, Man United, will do well." Said, "The only place we have a problem right now is the left back. You're going to be managing Luke Shaw. Nobody manages any part of the defense. Once you have a weak side in your defense, your opponents will exploit that position so much. Imagine you have a game against, say, Man City. Luke Shaw is your left back, and Antoine Semenyo is the right winger. Just think about it. Imagine you have a game against Arsenal. Luke Shaw is your left back, and Bukayo Saka is the left winger. You see? Only, because when people say, is it not only Luke Shaw? If Bukayo Saka dribbles him 6 times, that means 6 goal scoring opportunities for Arsenal. If you're going to win, back in 9-0. And then when you have Lisandro Martinez or Aiden Heaven or Leny Yoro, whoever is playing closer to the left back in the central defense, going there to cover for him, the defense say, hello. If you're more United fan, you guys are in trouble, but you don't know. Franco Borgo. I was even talking about the Premier League. What of the Champions League? If you come up against Barcelona, Lamine Yamal versus Luke Shaw. Jesu Melone Bele. Franco Borg, who said, he's watching live from Edbridge. He said, he's a Chelsea fan. He said, I still believe our biggest weakness is the midfield. He said, we don't just need another central midfielder. We need an elite controller who can play as a single pivot, resist the press, receive the half turn, progress the ball through the touch, and dictate the game's rhythm. He said, when teams press us high, we still struggle to control games because we lack a midfielder who can consistently break the first line of pressure with intelligent positioning and line-breaking passes. So once Chelsea solved our problem, our build-up will be smoother. Our attackers will receive the ball in better positions, and the defense will be better.

once you solve that problem, her build-up will be smoother. Our attackers will receive the ball in better positions, and the defense will be better at the back. Who is that central midfielder I just described? Pedri, Vitinha, Declan Rice. Play them in the Chelsea midfield. Play three at the back. Have two wing backs. When you don't have natural wing backs, who can run up and down effectively.

midfield with three at the back, you still concede goals. Play four at the back, and with your current squad, you win games. I'm telling you the truth. But I appreciate your analysis. Awesome.

Meanwhile, ladies and gentlemen, I said it before on the show and I'll say it again. Remember, some players can still be signed. 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Renato Sanchez, Unwa Portugal, he does not have a club. 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Marcelo Brozovic is a free agent. Unwa her club. 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Oleksandr Zinchenko is currently a free agent. Riyad Mahrez, these guys have all been released. Raheem Chinasa Sterling, Madam Chinasa, why Akokwa, he's totally clubless. Rapun Onyenka, let nobody buy him. Vez Bizuma, as I speak to you right now, he's clubless. Felipe Coutinho, he's clubless. What about Karim Benzema? Oh yes, Karim Benzema is clubless. Dani Carvajal of Real Madrid, clubless. Sergio Ramos, clubless. David Alaba, clubless. Paul Pogba, clubless. Jadon Sancho, clubless.

0: Ladies and gentlemen, remember, we didn't play clubs anthems. Yes, somebody just sent me that message. After every round of games, we always celebrate the clubs that won their games. And then mop the floor with the clubs that mad okwa. Right about now, let's do that. Let's celebrate the clubs that won. But first of all, we're going to celebrate the sponsors of the show, talking about Crystal Garden Estate. When we return, we'll play all the clubs' anthems, the clubs that won, starting from Barcelona, Real Madrid, Arsenal, Liverpool didn't win, Man United, Chelsea, and all the big clubs that won. First of all, Crystal Garden Estate, this is for you.
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0: Church Nigeria, Diocese of Onitsha, Trinity Circuit, All Saints Church, Fege, Nerota, Hope for the Hopeless in Kristo Kuyabu, Ebezina Kwa, if any deputy for Nomba Kagunyere, Ukwena Abu, Ebere, Ovuchukwa Kuhumiri.
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3: Do you know cataract is the opacification of the lens which makes the patient's view be blurring and smoky or even feeling as if harmattan dews are covering his or her view? 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

The Archbishop Valerian Okeke Sports Competition 2026 continues for the inmates of Onitsha Custodial Center. Happening every day at the Onitsha prisons. In celebration of the Archbishop's 73rd birthday. Yesterday we saw a game in the football section between E Wardsell versus G Wardsell. It ended 2-1 in favor of G Wardsell. And of course, in the table tennis section, G Wardsell also won. Today's match between J Wardsell and K3 Shell in the football section ended 3-1 in favor of the J Wardsell. And of course, in the table tennis section, J Ward also won. Competition kicked off as far back as the 10th of August 2026 and the final will be on the 19th of October 2026. 9 a.m. every single day, these prisoners come out to show their God-given talent at the Onitsha prisons. Shout out to the chaplain, Reverend Father Nnamdi Opalogo, who continues to give his best every year for the Archbishop Valerian Okeke Sports Competition. All right, ladies and gentlemen, I want to celebrate everybody for taking time to listen to the show. We'll come here every afternoon, knowing you're going to be there for us. Thank you so much for all the calls. Thank you for

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2: The Chaplet of Divine Mercy. In the name of the Father, and of the Son, and of the Holy Spirit.
3: Amen.
2: Our Father, who art in heaven, hallowed be thy name. Thy kingdom come, thy will be done, on earth as it is in heaven.
3: Give us this day our daily bread. And forgive us our trespasses, as we forgive those who trespass against us. And lead us not into temptation, but deliver us from evil. Amen.
2: Hail Mary, full of grace, the Lord is with you. Blessed are you among women, and blessed is the fruit of your womb, Jesus.
3: Holy Mary, Mother of God, pray for us sinners, now and at the hour of our death. Amen.
2: I believe in God, the Father Almighty, creator of heaven and earth. I believe in Jesus Christ, his only Son, our Lord. He was conceived by the power of the Holy Spirit and born of the Virgin Mary. He suffered under Pontius Pilate, was crucified, died, and was buried. He descended to the dead. On the third day he rose again. He ascended into heaven and is seated at the right hand of the Father. He will come again to judge the living and the dead.
3: I believe in the Holy Spirit, the Holy Catholic Church, the communion of saints, the forgiveness of sins, the resurrection of the body, and the life everlasting. Amen.
4: Eternal Father, I offer you the body and blood, soul and divinity, of your dearly beloved Son, our Lord Jesus Christ.
3: In atonement for our sins, and those of the whole world,
4: for the sake of his sorrowful passion,
3: have mercy on us and on the whole world.
4: For the sake of his sorrowful passion,
3: have mercy on us and on the whole world.
4: For the sake of his sorrowful passion,
3: have mercy on us and on the whole world.
4: For the sake of his sorrowful passion,
3: have mercy on us and on the whole world.
4: For the sake of his sorrowful passion,
3: have mercy on us.
4: For the sake of his sorrowful passion,
3: have mercy on us and on the whole world.
4: For the sake of his sorrowful passion,
3: have mercy on us and on the whole world.
4: For the sake of his sorrowful passion,
3: have mercy on us and on the whole world.
4: For the sake of his sorrowful passion,
3: have mercy on us and on the whole world.
4: For the sake of his sorrowful passion,
3: have mercy on us and on the whole world.
2: Holy God, Holy Mighty One, Holy Immortal One.
3: Have mercy on us and on the whole world.
2: Holy God, Holy Mighty One, Holy Immortal One.
3: Have mercy on us and on the whole world.
2: Holy God, Holy Mighty One, Holy Immortal One.
3: Have mercy on us and on the whole world.
2: Eternal God,
3: in whom mercy is endless, the treasury of compassion inexhaustible, look kindly upon us and increase your mercy in us, that in difficult moments we might not despair nor become despondent, but with great confidence submit ourselves to your holy will, which is love and mercy itself.
2: O greatly merciful God, infinite goodness, today all mankind calls out from the abyss of its misery to your mercy, to your compassion, O God. And it is with its mighty voice of misery that it cries out. Gracious God, do not reject the prayer of this earth's exiles. O Lord, goodness beyond our understanding, who are acquainted with our misery through and through, and know that by our own power we cannot ascend to you, we implore you, anticipate us with your grace, and keep on increasing your mercy in us, that we may faithfully do your holy will all through our life and at death's hour. Let the omnipotence of your mercy shield us from the darts of our salvation's enemies, that we may with confidence as your children await your final coming, that day known to you alone. And we expect to obtain everything promised us by Jesus, in spite of all of our wretchedness. for Jesus is our hope. Through his merciful heart, as through an open gate, we pass through to heaven.
5: May the divine mercy accompany you. May the divine mercy lead you. May the divine mercy take care of you all the days of your life. And may Almighty God bless you, the Father, and the Son, and the Holy Spirit. Amen.
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And this is how I am welcoming you to the program, The Make a Difference Show.

The Make a Difference show is all about people who have made or are making a difference in popular music. And today, like every other Wednesday, I'm gonna give you good

All right, last week on the program, I was here with DJ Geoman, and we were paying tribute to Dolly Parton, who had passed on, you know, on the 25th of August, 2026, at the age of 80. That day, I had said that we're going to talk about her, and I also added that Dolly Parton was so big that there's just no way we will not pay tributes to her on the Make a Difference show twice. You know, because Dolly Parton remains the queen of country music. This was a woman who won numerous awards. You know, I just cannot name them here. And she wrote over 3,000 songs for herself and for other musicians. Such a musician is a woman we've got to pay more than one episode of tributes to.

So today on the Make a Difference show, I just allow you to relax and enjoy the music of the Queen of Country, a woman who made a huge difference in popular music. Introducing Dolly Parton, but you know that I love you.

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Cheryl, you're the only one. 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Dolly Parton giving us one of her finest classics. You're the only one. We are paying tributes to the Queen of Country. So stay with me till the end. Very little talking, much more of music.

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Okay, so today we continue to honor Dolly Parton, singer, songwriter, actress, and a giver. She was born in the Smoky Mountains in 1946. She turned her childhood of poverty into 7 decades of music. With over 3,000 songs, like I said before, she wrote over 3,000 songs, you know, and she's got hits like Jolene, 9 to 5, I Will Always Love You. And that song made her one of the most loved voices in the world. Dolly Parton won 11 Grammys from 55 nominations, a Kennedy Center honor, and is in both the country and rock and roll halls of fame. But Dolly Parton's biggest legacy is not on stage. It's in books. Because through her imagination library, she gave away over 300 million free books to children. She funded wildlife relief, vaccine research, and scholarships. She built Dollywood and gave jobs, joy, and hope to Tennessee. This woman was not only a musician, she was a philanthropist who sponsored so many children, you know. Dolly Parton died on the 25th of August, 2026, at the age of 80. She taught us that glitz and glitter means nothing.

All right, Dolly Parton has a lot of legacies behind her. You know, she has what is known as a star. Indeed, two stars on the Hollywood Walk of Fame. Now, if you go to Hollywood, there is a very, very long street. And on both sides of those streets, of that street, you have pavements, of course. And on those pavements, you have stars. Stars of people who have made a difference in music and generally in the entertainment industry. You know, and names like Michael Jackson, names like Usher. You know, you see those names. Each person has a star. Dolly Parton has two stars. One for recording, you know, recording star. And one for live performances. You know, she also has a Kennedy Center honor, a National Medal of Art, and is in both the Country Music Hall of Fame and the Rock and Roll Hall of Fame. So her name is literally in the sidewalk in Hollywood, you know. So Dolly Parton made an unusual difference, and we are doing great to pay her this tribute.

Make a difference with Mark Davis.

Okay, a special edition of the Make a Difference show, paying tributes to a woman who made an unusual difference in popular music, Dolly Parton. Radio Sapientia has really, really celebrated this woman because a woman who gave us so much good music. Now, this is a girl, well, eventually a woman, but as a girl, she grew up in a very poor family, but she didn't allow poverty to weigh her down. She knew she had talent, and so she pushed and pushed and became one of the biggest stars the world ever knew. Dolly Parton became a super millionaire because of music. The song he wrote, I Will Always Love You, which was made popular by Whitney Houston, she had royalties from that song, from Whitney, $10 million. And she used that money for charity. That's a great woman. That's a woman who should be celebrated.

was telling my colleague Hushman that this woman was a philanthropist, that she had a good heart. And he said, it's not just that she had a good heart. She was white. And she made me. He made me laugh. He said, our black artists, all they care about is filling their mouth with gold teeth and having gold chains all around their necks. But you know, there are musicians out there with a good heart. They make money and they do a lot of charity. Dolly Parton sponsored so many children in school, and she gave books to a lot of poor kids. She supported lots of charities. Remember, there was a time not too long ago, there were fires burning in Los Angeles. She helped so many families, families that lost houses and structures. When we make that money, let's remember to be good. Let's remember to show love.

All right, and that's the much we're going to bring on the program today. We took a pause to pay tribute to Dolly Parton. Last week I had said Dolly Parton was too big to just give her one edition. So we gave her two editions of the Make a Difference show. And we will continue to play her beautiful songs on Radio Sapientia. The Make a Difference show returns next week, Wednesday, from 3:30 p.m. till 4:30. I'm going away right now, but I just want to say, one candle will not expel the darkness, but it will make a difference. You can be that candle. You can be that light. You too can make a difference.

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Better, better, and good evening to you, correct country people. Checkmate your time. 5 o'clock, you don't catch nag. Time don't reach for Sapiencia Shoto to re. My name, na Cynthia Ezike. Nigerian Navy for we on each other don't hand over 19 bags of substance we then suspect to be India hemp to the National Drug Law Enforcement Agency. Them hand them over the items on Tuesday for NDLEA Onitsha office after Navy personnel recover them for Atani community, where they for Waru local government area of we Anambra State. According to the handover note where Navy give, the commanding officer of Navy Outpost Onitsha, where be Oga Kabi Yusuf, it could say said and recover the illegal drugs during different operations where security personnel them carry based on intelligence. Oga Yusuf explained, saying, personnel from the forward operating base, maybe FOB and MIYI for Atani community, say he seized the suspected drugs during their normal patrol. He also explained, say through investigation, say then trace the warehouse where the suspect them they use to keep the illegal substance. Oga Yusuf also talk say the operation show say Navy personnel for we on each other they very alert, professional and ready to act as them they work to remove the problem of hard drugs from we society.

President Oga Kashim Shettima don't come out to beg Naija people, friends and the supporters and the people where they close to Ram. Itaku say make them not spend money or buy gift or even organize expensive celebration for his 60th birthday. Oga Shettima we go clock 60 on Wednesday. He make the appeal through statement where he post for in X handle on Tuesday night. Itaku say

Saturday. Oga Shettima, we go clock 60 on Wednesday. He make the appeal through statement we impose for in X handle on Tuesday night. He talk to say the occasion through kindness and helping people instead of spending money on the gift and the big celebration. According to Rami, talk to say reaching 60, say he's supposed to make people think more about what he don't contribute to society instead of only thinking about what he don't gather for life. He therefore ask, say, make people we won't celebrate him. Say make them use that money where they plan to on his birthday to help charity organizations, support people we need help, or support any good cause for we Obodo Naija.

Federal Capital Territory, where be your guardian some week, don't give assurance to all the capital projects where President Bola Tinubu administration start for Abuja. He talk say they go complete the they said they will complete and before the administration tenure finish. Ogan Wike, he give the assurance during a monthly media chat for Port Harcourt, River State. He talk about the different infrastructure project where FCT administration they carry under renewed hope and agenda. Wike talk say before this tenure go expire, say every project where President Bola Tinubu administration start, say it go dey completed. The minister also explain say President Tinubu government don commission 107 capital projects for FCT, why 76 of them don't already complete. He also explained, say government could commission another 10 projects before the January election. And finally, the Independent National Electoral Commission, INEC, them don't come out to reject the allegations by the Nigeria Democratic Congress, NDC, say the commission removed the party candidates from some state house of assembly constituencies for We Anambra and Benue states and replaced them with unauthorized name. INEC don't come out to talk say according to their records, say the candidates where them they argue about actually say then they inside from EC9E where the party submit to the commission. INEC explain say the form gets the proper signatures of the NDC national chairman and national secretary. For another statement where INEC release again on Tuesday, chairman of the Information and Voter Education Committee, where the Oga Mohammed Haruna, he repeat again, say the commission, in explain, say, now all political parties get the responsibility to nominate their candidate. Say the commission no get any legal power to choose, add, or even replace candidates for any political party.

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Make una join us by 6 o'clock for the full news in Igbo. My name na Cynthia Ezike. Up next na the special edition of Entertainment Gist with my very self and Ada Marama. Una good evening all.

0: Cynthia Ezike Agadagilefe. 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
1: You're chilling with your favorite hosts, ADA Adamarama. Solid.

0: So my better delicious people, of course, and welcome to the special edition of Entertainment Gist, where everything we matter they happen. Today na the special edition, Malokwan na we did very very happy. Yes, so that's a song that one from Eve Edna with Happy Birthday. You will be say your birthday fall today, or you fall in the month of September. I they welcome you to the program because now your day. In fact, now you get today. Before I go straight with what we get for now today, my name is Cynthia Ezike Agadagaife. But before I tell now what is in my mind, my first greet this woman. This woman be attending me confusion. Now, nah, go check with Zephyr Nago. ADA.
1: Aslan.
0: What will be your plan?
1: It's today that if I call you Aslan woman, it's exam. Because just more, I have gist for you.
0: ADA.
1: I don't get now.
0: ADA. You make me. I'm confusion. On. I don't know what I did to do again. I was gently reading my news in peace and harmony. They think about the good things where I did, why they read. You just come. It tells me about Asele. I can't forget where they read.
1: Just, I have gist for you.
0: What will be your plan?
1: I run out.
0: You must tell me that gist.
1: If I call you a silly woman, it's more. I'm a bookworm.
0: Why will I be a silly woman?
1: But look at you. I don't get can imagine you.
0: On your hand
1: is twitching.
0: Anyway, how far? How you? You look so fine today. What did they swap? Here you get the any
1: just
0: date.
1: Just day like daily. So now I look so fine today. That I'm just day anyhow. Zukwaniki.
0: Now yesterday night, you know, look fine because of your shoe. I don't mind to make up and wear in shoe they tie time. I cause make a try and this shoe won't kill me. I return them back to sender.
1: Why are you disgracing me?
0: I am not disgraced. I'm just stating the fact. But then today you are looking so fine. Why? Where should they?
1: Mommy and bum.
0: You wear heel today. All them one. You never answer my question. How you did?
1: I just did like daily, my darling. No.
0: Me eku daily. Imaya bu daily. Then call daily come at now. You go know who be daily.
1: Oh my friend, the couple.
0: I go tell. Don't worry. I go tell.
1: Me have a classmate.
0: All them ma. All them ma. Okay, my better delicious people. My one I know say today, it go day.
1: Do you know that I did not say your name and I did not say my name?
0: No, I said my name, but I called you, but you just stay happy because you day with me.
1: Okay,
0: that's the joy I give. That's the joy. Once you just they go, you laugh. That's the aura I bring.
1: Oh, boy, I don't know. My mom knew Neche. Who is this person talking? My name is Adia, the mama, the only solid girl worldwide. And yet a solid ace counterfeit. Oh, yeah, no, somebody's not here separated the two of us.
0: Make you go try and go. Anytime I go try, I'll just carry my go come out. Adia.
1: Ma.
0: How today go be today? How this evening go be, in fact? Okay. How we go take celebrate birthday? Because people where I know we plenty with their birthday fall in the month of September, they plenty, including me.
1: Yes.
0: Including
1: and,
0: me.
1: This evening, I'm going to take you out.
0: Raya. You're a raya. You're a bloody raya.
1: You see human
0: last
1: being.
0: Year, what did you do for me?
1: They
0: you just,
1: don't. They
0: you
1: don't
0: just sing
1: be,
0: for me.
1: They
0: that
1: don't,
0: is it.
1: They don't even trust
0: see,
1: themselves.
0: ADA. If my birthday reach, no try and write a queen was born. I don't want to hear that.
1: But on a queen, I not born.
0: Who tell you say I was born on the queen day? No, I know I be queen. Mananya Bolozia, Nya Indiana, last 2 years.
1: A queen was born.
0: A queen was
1: but
0: born.
1: But say, and the quality queen was born. May like yeah. Yeah, my queen was born.
0: Okay, we'll go ahead with what we get for now today. Because if you not say your birthday fall today, or the month of September, or should be now which day be first of September? Was it on Tuesday?
1: It was on Tuesday.
0: On Tuesday? Mm-hmm. Oh, that was yesterday. Oh, so we go officially start celebration early. So if you know, say you get person where you want to celebrate, whether on a birthday, anniversary, you won't greet the person, you won't thank the person for being so kind to you, for being good to you and your family, or say you won't apologize to the person. This is not the right moment for you to do, and because the technique when me and ADA get to apologize, we don't even get certificate for RAM.
1: Yes, so.
0: We have got that certificate. So if you know, so you get somebody where you want to celebrate their birthday, or where they celebrate birthday today, or even tomorrow, or even this week. This is my opportunity to send us message so that we go call that person and celebrate that person in our own sapiential way. Now, ADA, you go call the number where they go take send us message. And also, you go still remind them about calling. Manandi gapo.
1: Just like someone is calling already.
0: Nkabro, just call the number, shapale.
1: All right, the number is to send your message to number to send your messages to 090-3594-4777. 090-3594-4777. Please, text messages only. Send your messages, include your name, your location, the person you want us to wish, their name and their location and their phone number. And also the name that they are familiar with. If your name is Chisom, tell us your name is Chisom. If your name is Ginika, tell us your name is Ginika. Call your label. If Agaragi Fe say Ginika, say I should wish you happy birthday. Or say Omaro Embo Ginika. So let's help us
2: to help you.
1: Exactly.
2: Okay, Shapali, we will enter into the messages we will get. Shapali.

0: Yeah, my the warming song.
1: My darling. My darling. My people are better not ignore our voices. I beg. Straight to the messages, what we get for you. Onye nka asai. Good evening to the beautiful ladies in the studio. My name is the youngest Frayo, testing from Unkwele Izunaka. Please, I want you people to call and appreciate someone so special to me and my family. Her name is Mrs. Amakuzo Obiebu, a.k.a. Quality Madam from Mugidi. Please tell her that I and my didn't take anything. Yeah. Wow. Also, please tell her that I and my didn't take everything she has been doing for us. Granted, I pray that the Almighty God will keep her alive with strong health, and God will continue to bless, uplift her with divine connection, because she's a woman with good heart. She sees strangers as her family members. Where's Zion? And this is her number. Hey, youngest friend, you don't make me feel. I don't just say maybe you want us to say no beauty for money, make you call her back.
0: As in, man, at this period, boy, major parade in the
1: my
0: in this
1: sister, video. I don't say, ADA, what's it, we enter like this?
0: When you read it, my eyes opened.
1: Youngest for you. No, they play this kind of player back. No, they, this will play, they're very dangerous.
0: I'm telling you.
1: Okay, let us call the woman and, of course, appreciate her for being a quality woman, because her name now, Quality Madam. Alias name, Quality Madam.
0: Quality Madam.
1: Shapali. Quality Madam 101.
0: Exactly.

0: Hello, mommy. 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
1: Ande mama.
0: Ah, hadi kwa.
1: Hey, I'm just hungry.
0: Okay, family kwan kai kun kai ha me. 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Afa mo bo Cynthia AZK Agada Gaife. Ino life on radio sapientia. Okay, anyway, my colleague neighbor chukwa ikenegi.
2: Hello, good evening. How are you doing?
1: I'm doing great. Good evening.
0: Good evening. Okay, somebody did very close to you. Somebody did very, very endeared to you because according to if hold Benisigi, oh go snibes boom mother. Na ibo nye chuku fa chuku gozi a gozi. Afiabu os nafiabu the youngest fry you.
1: Jesus,
3: Mary.
1: Yeah.
0: Yes, as I eat walking and weather, Kaik barely get belly, what I get at now. That na yin yin yin e mel my young one, my umun near my family, that he does not take it for granted.
1: Why?
0: Yes, he also said that he prays that Almighty God will keep you alive with strong health, and that Chukwu Binenigwe will continue to bless you, uplift you with divine connection because you are a good woman.
1: Yeah,
0: you are a good woman.
1: I'm very grateful. Biko Chukwu gozi kwa.
0: Amen, amen. Mommy,
1: dalo no.
0: Onwe ife ozi inwe igwe because no negegente.
1: Hey, young way we have Jehovah God goes in here, goes in here, metwork, I call where's the home was here. No, no, if I still would do however, if I did, no gave you to be here where not you now had Jesus.
0: Amen. Mm. Mommy, take care. Have a blessed evening.
1: Amen. And you too. Thank you.
0: Okay, ma'am. I'm going bye, ma'am.
2: Bye.
0: Youngest for you, don't sound, we don't do our job. Nice, clean, and very smooth.
2: Exactly.
0: So you don't say the prayers where she pray give you now. You don't they enter van voom. I see they enter, make you they give us our own share because now we do the job. Now so.

0: All right, we have another message. This one says, good evening, Auntie Cynthia and Ada. I'm Momichi Mereze. Please call my mother-in-law, Lady Christian Nebulisa, for being a good mother and good mother-in-law, and God will continue to bless and keep her for us. She will live long, and her number is this and that. All right, we're going to call your mother-in-law ASAP.
1: Mother-in-law, wait, they're so good like this. That one deserves a little song of appreciation. ADA. You know, they easy to see mother-in-law with they good. These days, young wives, they always complain say that mother-in-law na wafa isi. Mother-in-law na etinya na, you know, ife basa na di. 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Why, you know, send the like message. So I can tell her mother. Or more ADA.
0: We are going to call her
1: ADA. Which song we going to appreciate her?
2: Well, how many times will I, you are always pissing me off. How many times will I tell you that we should stop discussing our song before we call them? Do you want them to steal it before we do?
1: I make you say they piss you off. In fact, me, I mean to, I don't vex. Open up all the way they can. I can use this and give you like this. Just never back at my leg. Yeah, I don't vex. I want the money. In fact, I know they sing again. I don't.

0: Hello.
1: Good evening, Mommy Nebolisa. How are you doing?
0: Good evening, afternoon. I don't know the time there. Who know me, by the way?
1: Calm down. I just love your vibe. Your vibe is just giving 100 over 100 minus nothing.
0: You see what?
1: Your vibe is everything. I love your vibe, your energy.
0: My energy?
1: Yes.
0: I beg, where do you see the energy of my head?
1: Mama, the mama. Mama, come go do that. Mommy, Obi Jogo Yi. 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
2: Mama, the sharp.
1: Mama, ne becha becha. G for general.
0: Who is calling me, sir?
1: G for general.
2: Mama, ne becha becha becha. In a walk.
1: In a becha becha.
0: Hey.
1: In a walk.
2: In a po ming wa ming wa ming ming ming ming wa.
1: Mommy, ibu la nino na site.
2: Ibu lo kwa mo nyani elibu shawa ma. Mommy, calm down. I was lagging.
1: Oh yeah, mommy, just calm down.
2: Let me
1: just...
2: joy.
1: You go milij low, Ikita.
0: I'm going to do Chahona because.
1: Okay. Just calm down. Let me reveal myself. In fact, we are two. Let us reveal ourselves.
0: Okay,
1: so, mommy, your life on Radio Sapienza 95.3 FM on Onitsha.
0: You mean it?
1: I mean it. Bam bam.
2: Eh? Bam bam bam bam.
1: Eh? Yes, so in a day, we pick him. Iyama.
0: Hey, my dear. And my narrate me well, oh.
1: And mommy. Amam ni yaneche. 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
0: I wonder if you say, I should go and get I so French.
1: Au revoir, bonjour.
0: Mommy, listen. Viens ici, d'abord.
1: Au revoir, bonjour, bonjour. Mommy, listen. Come put up with you.
2: I'm not killing us, so French.
0: Tell me your name. Tell me who is calling me.
1: First of all, mommy. Let me introduce ourselves to you. My name is Edi Adamarama, and my colleague here.
2: My name Bukwano Cynthia Ezike Agadagaife.
0: Adamarama.
1: Ma.
0: From Sapienza Radio.
1: Yes, ma. So, ma.
0: You people know me. I only know huge man, my son, my next son.
1: Hey, mommy, so, mommy,
2: Ibo Oga Yobi Kitana. So, are you going to say, Abra, your daughters?
0: Hey, how do you people know me?
1: Mama, Licious Mama, calm down.
0: My dear,
1: this
0: my
1: message
0: dear.
1: Is coming from mommy Chimereze.
0: Chimereze?
2: Mama Chimereze.
0: From Onitsha?
1: Yes, ma.
0: My dear.
1: Now, by mommy, ne go do.
0: Radio Sapienza is my radio.
1: Mommy, she sent us a message.
0: I hear the Sapienza radio program. The programs, what they like. I go call the man. What did they happen there? So, this is me, my dear. I'm mother of youth. I'm mother of youth. They ordained me. Their mother. And Oka Diocese come give me souvenir for Altar Boys Association of Oka Diocese.
1: Wow.
0: I know need every and all these things. So I know by surprise. They call me, say, come make you take this. I honorably go receive the honor.
1: Mommy. Check I go a message. Chimereze. This is a shout out show. So why I'll send the line message. See na ain't boggy. Nice again, you are a very good mother in law.
2: that God will continue to bless you and keep you alive for them.
0: Amen.
2: That you will grow from glory to glory.
0: My dear. Oh, okay. So, celebrate their do their mother and my son do their celebration of marriage.
2: Okay.
0: Last week.
2: And mommy. Mommy, on ege kwa genti. So unwe ichi ebuya.
0: Like with Isabella now.
2: Yes, ma. On ege genti. Unwe ichi ebuya. We eko na anu ya kita.
0: Are they hearing my voice?
2: Yes, ma.
0: These people, they honor me as mother. I'm telling you.
2: Oh.
0: They honor me as mother. Look. Her husband and himself, they are just the same thing. With the love where they get from each other.
2: Mm.
0: They didn't forget the marriage itself.
2: Chai.
0: That's what I swear to them, say, if they no do marriage, within 3 months I give them.
2: Oh.
0: Because I know they were capable to do it.
1: Nedema.
0: 3 months.
1: Nedema. Nedema. Mommy, lipstick. Nah, mommy, just want me to draw a kitten for this way you talk. Now you did very well.
0: Exactly. My husband, I tell them, say, if you don't do it within these 3 months, I will die for you. I don't pick the years. Why go
2: mommy,
0: for this one?
2: Mommy.
0: If they do not do the marriage, then
2: mommy,
0: I will die.
2: Mommy, listen. Mommy, listen.
0: Honor me. Honor God. I thank God, my dear.
2: Yes. Mommy, listen. Mommy, Chimerez,
0: God will continue blessing her.
1: Amen.
0: And the children.
1: Amen.
0: So God will continue blessing them. Okay?
1: Amen. Yeah. Well, take care, mommy.
0: I'm missing you people.
1: We miss you too.
0: I don't miss it. That's Sapienza Radio. 130 years. 2021. But the time where I come, Ujman and Freshman, they don't go after their program. Oh, I miss them. But I drop message.
2: We miss you too, mommy.
1: We miss you.
2: And we love you too, mommy. Do take care of yourself, ma?
0: And the number where they give me, that number, they see they call Ujman.
2: Use this number. Is this number that is our number?
0: My voice. Well,
2: all right, mommy.
0: Blessing all of you.
1: Amen.
2: Amen. God bless you, mommy. Bye.
1: Bye. Nah, joy, just carried the mommy. She can't forget to narrate the video.
2: It
1: is my face to face. We didn't know the time they run.
2: What's about people like this that you never get bored?
1: Exactly. Mommy forgets to narrate the video. She did.
2: If we leave her, we are going to still be 8 o'clock. We are not done with this call.
1: Anyways, mammalistic. One day, if you can't find you where you they can't see you in person and also stay with you and listen to all the stories where you won't tell us. But because of time, we had to move. What's about now? Almost 32 minutes past the hour of 5, so we'll enter market. When we come back, we're going to use the messages to scatter our phone because we are here for you. We are here. Keep the messages coming. When on a birthday, anniversary.
2: Keep it point.
1: Just know, we are here. Exactly. Moku go just know, pay small bills. Moku go sell market. When we come back, you know how they be now. Uncle Polly continues.
2: Exactly.

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3: 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Truly, we've come a long way together. Cheers to the next.

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0: give me hope.
1: Now so you take me, give me yellow. Oh my baby, of course my Betalicious people, now welcome back. Now still the special edition of Entertainment Gist. Now you turn that put. My name still remains Cynthia Ezekiel Agadaga. If this song, we will just take enter. That one are from a Flavor Wheat, my sweetie. And I have my sweetie here with me in the studio.
2: Welcome back, my guys, my niggas, my ladies and gentlemen. My name still remains Adi Adamar Madeli. Solid girl, worldwide, and the solid is kind of feet. Let's do this.
1: Okay, yeah, we're going to enter into the message, Chapali. But before that, make I call out the numbers when I go to send us message. That is, if you get somebody where you want to celebrate or you want to just appreciate or young boy alone, we are here for you. Just send us text messages only. Number now 090-359-44777. Okay, Sharpally, we'll go to the messages with the for you. One near ADA. The thing be like rain, no, e plenty. Beg I give it. We'll go start from somewhere. Okay, honey and can say good evening, Auntie Cynthia and Ada. Please call my friend Ozo Ezeego on this. Tell him that I'm still waiting to hear from him. Hey, which kind of message is this one?
2: As in, all the girl promise to give ego.
1: Wait, do we? I don't understand, do. Why you go tell him to call somebody? Make go tell and say you are still waiting to hear from him.
2: Maybe he promised something.
1: ADA. Making us a trap. This man send give us so.
2: Just know that when we are going home, we are using my private jet. Nobody's going to catch us.
1: Kelvin, you supposed to tell us what you do now. The man say they owe you. When I quarrel, when they happy, I be waiting. Just tell us more. Just call him and tell and say,
2: you've not heard from
1: him. I beg, explain. Give us what did they happen so that we go know how to call him. I beg, we need the next message. What do you think?
2: Exactly.
1: Kelvin, if you want more call person for you, tell us what did the person do you. I be you do the person. Then we call the person.
0: My sugar, my baby, my lover.
1: Good evening, beautiful ladies. My name is Gospel. Please, I want you to call my madam. Tell her I so much thank her for everything, for taking me as a sister and a daughter, and tell her that she's a good woman. Pray for her for more customers to her business and divine upliftment, good health to her, and more money to her accounts. Man, oh mama, oh mama, Igwe, be if I call mom Igwe, boy, idiot, you come a beg.
0: Just when I want to give up, boy.
2: Mami Igwe,
1: oh mama, Igwe, catch you there. Mami Igwe, call mom Igwe.
2: Mami Igwe.
1: Okay, my brother, my people, let's call Mami Igwe. Abi.
2: just, I think it's mom that she wanted to write.
1: I don't understand. Okay, Gospel, let's call your madam.

0: We have another message. This one says, good evening. My name is Gina D. Please call my friend Amanda and wish her a happy birthday in advance. Her birthday is tomorrow. Her number is this and that. Amanda, we are coming to you.
1: Oh, we are coming.
0: We are coming.
1: We are coming.
0: We are coming.
1: Happy birthday.
0: Happy. Hey, Iguabanya, Iguabanya, Iguabanya.
1: Inspiration, inspiration.
0: Honor, honor, Abiaka power.
1: Inspiration, Abiaka.
0: Yes, sir. So.

0: Amanda. Hello? Hello?
1: Hello.
0: Good evening, Amanda. How are you doing?
1: I'm fine. Who is it?
0: First of all, how are you preparing for tomorrow?
1: Well, I'm doing great.
0: How are you preparing for tomorrow?
1: I'm quite happy, but I'm just there.
2: I hear this morning a birthday, Amanda. You're not sounding like a birthday girl in advance.
0: I wonder. Oh, that's why I'm asking you. How are you preparing for tomorrow?
1: I'm preparing well.
2: So what are your plans?
1: I don't know.
0: Are you expecting any parampa? Are you expecting any parampa?
1: I don't know. But I'm going somewhere tomorrow. So.
2: Oh, that's good.
0: So you're going somewhere, you're going to Chinyak again and pop some champagne.
1: Yes.
0: Oh, goodness. Amanda, name location. I'm your very good friend, though.
1: Okay, then please, can I know who it is?
0: So, Amanda, you don't know my voice.
1: I've heard this voice before, but I'm trying to...
0: Place it, Abby. You're trying to place it, Abby?
1: Yes.
0: Okay, let me now tell you my voice, my name. Amanda, the voice you're listening to is Adi Adamarama. And I have my friend here.
2: Ame.
0: Agadaga.
2: Mewa. I hear it tomorrow on your birthday.
0: Tell her your name now.
2: You don't already know my name. Mewa. Mewa. Meme.
0: Hello.
2: I don't know why network is power. Hey. You should be able to show you there live on Radio Sapiencia.
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1: Chineke.
0: Holy Mario.
2: Me was Chineke.
0: I'm not messing Adamama. In on a place. Who is?
2: We have heard this name.
0: As in.
1: Eh?
0: What?
2: Hi, network.
0: Network, yeah, network will get it very, very bad though, Amanda.
2: Anyways, my name is Cynthia Ezekiel Menwa.
1: Okay.
2: So your friend Abi?
0: Your friend Chinade, he sent us a message and said we should call you and wish you happy birthday in advance. That tomorrow will be your birthday.
1: Yes. Tell her thank you.
0: No, say it to her because on egg against it right now.
1: Okay, Chinazi, thank you very, very, very much. I was not expecting this, Bosha.
0: You never experienced it.
1: This is actually the best birthday we've
0: ever had. For that, we are going to give her song.
2: Yes, so we will give you a special song that is dedicated to you alone.
0: Exactly.
1: Okay.
2: Can we go ahead and sing you the song?
1: Yes.
2: ADA, go ahead.
0: Amanda,
2: Mingwa,
0: Mamanda,
2: Mingwa,
0: happy birthday,
2: Mingwa,
0: Amanda, happy birthday, Amanda,
2: Mingwa,
0: happy birthday,
2: Mingwa,
0: ha, Amanda,
2: Bazana remix,
0: Amanda, happy birthday to you in advance, happy birthday to you in advance, may Lord we give you long life and prosperity, long life and prosperity, more money, more money, more money. More money in your bank account on a flow on a flow
2: power
0: like
2: power
0: rivers of living
2: a bit of shaker.
0: Water. Oh, go
2: Mingwa Mingwa.
0: Can I give you a bit of sugar?
2: Mingwa, don't mind her. I have a special song dedicated to you. Just that now, my colleague, no get the right ending. I won't give you a special one again before we let you go. Mingwa, because I better clean your ears more.

0: I go again. Now the song they go very stressful. I'm out of breath, Menga.
1: So song go I go, so song go I sneeze the out of breath.
0: No, make you appreciate say we it take effort for us to sing this, compose this song for you within a minute.
1: Exactly.
0: So meanwhile, where you have anything to tell your friend and us, we give you a special number.
2: Is it me?
1: No, meanwhile, kind of journal.
0: Wait, where you did you did for inside toy? Because you sound like person where you, I hear echo. You know that toy? Hey!
1: No, she just wants to wash her face.
0: ADA.
1: You just such auntie. I call when. Oh, when you see such auntie. Oh, chase such auntie.
0: So since I'm going
1: to sing it, come on. Na auntie, yeah.
0: Being answer us now, what do you get to tell your friend Ray send us to sing you this special, beautiful, adorable song to you?
2: Thank you very much. I'm really very, very happy.
0: Okay. Oh, Mingwa. This way you talk now, you don't give us joy and morale to continue in our ambitions to be musicians.
1: Music industry.
0: Anyway. Mingwa, take care, my love.
1: All right. Have a blessed evening ahead and happy birthday in advance.
0: Yes, sir.

0: If you want to make maybe like inside don't block.
1: Oh, yeah, now you go to your baba and maybe
0: now where that sound of where you they sing and no be me. Oh, the loss of what I sing, like you can't make a voice. Oh, your voice. Okay, we're gonna read the next message. You call right now, guys. Sharp, sharp. I hope so. Now they enjoy our voice this evening. When I not say you know, they easy for a whole Agada Griffin and ADA to compose song. We're going to get happy birthday. One, ne. Maloko that night, it comes with an effort. So, our voice, no be see, no, they look at our voice.
1: Exactly.
0: Just look at the message. Go the same thing. Just look at the message. Okay, we read the next message. Okay, good evening, ladies in the house. I'm Arinze from Oba. Please call my sweetheart, Miracle. Tell her that I love her so much and she's the best in my life. Ari, Nguanono. Love, Ebu Gamabiel. Can I go earlier, the girl? Yeah?
1: Yes, so.
0: Chokon Kim Magukitana, the girl, a compost. I don't want that one.
1: Why are you insulting our career? Stop it, though.
0: What does that uncle mean?
1: Because it means that you're saying that we are not good in our...
0: I know they talk that one. Now you they always they look down on your career. I don't know why. I know myself. I know I have a vision.
1: And yourself know you.
0: And my voice know me. Anyway, I sing song, they know me.
1: Power.
0: So we go call the bubble. Shapali, yeah.
1: Exactly.

0: Ari Coco, we don't try call your babe. Man, all day pick. Probably she day where she no fit pick her call, or maybe her phone day inside her handbag. Probably any of those things fit happen. But no say we try our best to reach out to your babe, and she no pick a call. Of course, my better Alicia, so people, sadly for us, so time mine are what
1: sadly.
0: All they sad for me because they enjoy myself whenever I did in this particular program. They give me joy to the core people. They make them happy. They make them jollificate. If you look around, the last, I mean, before the last caller, she been that mama will call. She was so happy. She was so glad. That was that kind of joy. Now they like to the impact or
1: joy
0: to the,
1: overflow.
0: To the here, when I call, you happy. You want to tell me more. You want to, you know, I love that. But sadly, our time they almost over. Eddie, any last word before we pack our load?
1: I just want to tell them that if we did not pick you up,
0: I'm not finished. Don't.
1: No. Eddie, I'm not going to say that in each equal. Okay. Yeah. Allow me to die before you kill me.
0: Sorry, ma.
1: I just want to say, if we did not take your message, please don't be mad at us.
0: Exactly.
1: You can resend it next week for us to read it. Even if the person's birthday is this week, we will still call the person. My name still remains Eddie Adamarama, the only solid girl world. Why do you need a solid is counterfeit? I love you guys. Bye.
0: Okay, I want to tell now also make an add to waiting ADA talk. Like she said, if we they unable to pick your message, or we they unable to call your loved ones, be cool. We not nervous. We they try you. I not try to call. It can see where I am, but mana, we will try to, you know, manage it all again next week, Wednesday. Of course, like ADA TikTok, we love you. Now, because of now we date here. We date here to make una happy. We date here to make una feel so okay. And of course, as we come out, as we round up, I beg, no try say you won't touch this dialogue. No try say you won't change the channel, because as we come out, 6 o'clock, full stop, after Angelus come the Igbo news in the news in Igbo. Wait. So make you know, say we get so many other things, so many other programs where they packaged for your jollification. My name still remains Cynthia Ezike Agadagaife. Until tomorrow by 5 o'clock again, we got Santa put here. I love you. Have a great evening. Bye-bye.
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Of course, it is time for Game Night, your favorite video game show. And I am your host for Game Night, Ivy Okeke, Ivy of the Good Life, your Radio Sabi girl. Tonight on Game Night, we are here to put your vocabularies to the test. We are here to put your knowledge of words and their meanings to the test. Are you ready? Tonight, we are playing the spelling bee on Game Night. I've got a plethora. Oh, see, I like words.

you have 60 seconds, that's 1 minute, to give me the correct spelling of each word. I have from numbers 1 to 40 and pick a number. I'll give you the word in the and then your time starts counting. 60 seconds to give me the correct spelling of the word and the number you picked. Very easy, very easy. If you get your spelling correctly, you pick another one. To make it my leaderboard this evening, to become one of my world champions, to become a spelling champion tonight on game night, all you have to do is give me 3 spellings correctly. Spell 3 words in 3 numbers correctly. You become one of my world champions. And of course, I have something for you at the end of the program. Are you ready? Call me on 090-3594-4777. 090-3594-4777. Of course, you can also reach me on 081-30-327-285. 081-30-327-285. Let's get this linguistic party started.

0: Yes, I know I said I have 30, no, I said, initially I said I have 40 numbers for you, but I have from numbers 1 to 35. Call me and pick from numbers 1 to 35. Hello? Hello?
1: My name is Jessica. I'm calling.
0: Hello?
1: Hello?
0: Your name is
1: My
0: what?
1: My name is Jessica. I'm calling from Onitsha.
0: Jessica, from which part of Onitsha? Jessica, you said I can barely hear you, Jessica. Which part of Onitsha are you calling from?
1: Can you hear me?
0: Hello?
1: Hello, hello. Can you hear me?
0: Yes, I can hear you now. Which part of Onitsha did you say you are calling from?
1: Mpo.
0: Oh, Mpo is not in Onitsha, Jessica. Mpo is a separate town on its own. But I have from numbers 1 to 35, Jessica. Are you ready to play?
1: Yes.
0: Okay, pick your number.
1: Number 15.
0: Number 15, I have the word responsibility. Responsibility, a duty to deal with or take care of somebody or something so that it is your fault if something goes wrong. Responsibility.
1: Okay. R-E-S-P-O-N-S-I-B-I-L-I-T-Y.
0: Can you spell that again, Jessica?
1: R-E-S-P-O-N-S-I-B-I-L-I-T-Y.
0: That is correct. R-E-S-P-O-N-S-I-B-I-L-I-T-Y. Responsibility. Jessica, pick your next number.
1: Number 9.
0: I have the word admirable. Number 9, I have the word admirable. Having qualities that you admire and respect. Admirable.

0: Okay. A D I A D M I R E L E.
1: Come again, please.
0: A D M I R E B E L E.
1: Are you sure about that spelling for admirable?
0: A D M I R A B L E.
1: Are you sure about that spelling for admirable?
0: Yes.
1: Okay. That is correct. A D M I R A B L E. Admirable. Your final number, Jessica?
0: Number seven.
1: I have the word whimsical. Unusual and not serious in a way that is either funny or annoying. Whimsical. Unusual and not serious in a way that is either funny or annoying.
0: Whimsical. Okay.
1: Whimsical.
0: W-H-E-E-Z-I-C-A-L-L-Y.
1: Okay, spell that again, Jessica. Whimsical.
0: W-H-E-E-Z-I-C-A-L-L-Y.
1: Is that your final spelling for the word whimsical?
0: Yes.
1: Okay, Jessica, unfortunately, that is an incorrect spelling. Whimsical is W-H-I-M-S-I-C-A-L. Just like musical, whimsical, whim, and then zical. W-H-I-M-S-I-C-A-L. Whimsical. Thank you so much, Jessica, okay, for your call. But you did well. 2/3 isn't a bad score.
0: Thank you.

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1: Hello, good evening.
0: Good evening.
1: Welcome to Game Night. What's your name? Hello.
0: Chidibim.
1: Chidibim, where are you calling from?
0: From Onitsha.
1: Which part of Onitsha?
0: Awada.
1: Okay, Chidibim from Awada. 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I have from numbers 1 to 35. Pick your number.
0: Number 20.
1: Number 20?
0: Yes.
1: Number 20. Number 20, we have the word fruitful, producing many useful results. Fruitful, producing many useful results. Your time starts now.
0: F-R-U-I-F-U-L.
1: Can you spell that again?
0: F-R-U-I-T-F-U-L.
1: Okay, that is correct. F-R-U-I-T-F-U-L. Fruitful. Your next number?
0: Number 25,
1: we have the word weather, used to express a doubt or choice between two possibilities. Remember, listen to the definition. Used to express a doubt or choice between two possibilities. Whether. She'd been didn't know whether to go to Onitsha or go to Mbo. Whether. Your time starts now.
0: W-H-E-T-H-E-R.
1: Spell that again.
0: W-H-E-T-H-E-R.
1: Okay, W-H-E-T-H-E-R. Weather. Should be, I don't know if you keep moving close to your radio set. Move a little bit away from it. Pick your final number.
0: Number 22.
1: Number what?
0: 22.
1: Number 22. I have the word pastry. Pastry. A mixture of flour, fat, and water or milk that is rolled out flat and baked as a base or cover for pies, etc. Pastry. A mixture of flour, fat, and water or milk that is rolled out flat and baked as a base or cover for pies. ETC. Your time starts now, Chidwe.
0: P-I-S-T-O-R-Y.
1: Can you spell that again?
0: P-I-S-T-O-R-Y.
1: P-I-N-P-P-O-R-Y. Is that what you said?
0: Yes.
1: Pastry, P-I, okay. Is that your final spelling for the word pastry? Hello, Chidubim. Hello?
0: Hello.
1: Is that your final spelling for the word pastry?
0: Yes.
1: Okay, Chidubim, that is an incorrect spelling. Pastry is spelled as P-A-S-T-R-Y. P-A-S-T-R-Y. P-A-S-T-R-Y. Pastry. Thank you so much, Chidubim, for calling in. Do have a beautiful evening. Hello, good evening. 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I am Ivy Okeke, Ivy of the Good Life, your Radio Sabi Girl. 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

0: Hello.
1: Hello, good evening.
0: Good evening.
1: Welcome to Game Night. What's your name?
0: I'm calling from Asawa.
1: What is your name?
0: Emmanuel, calling from Asaba.
1: Emmanuel from Asaba. How are you doing today, Emmanuel?
0: I'm fine.
1: Okay. Emmanuel, have you called on this show before?
0: No, this is my first time.
1: Okay. Emmanuel, welcome to the program. So I have from numbers 1 to 35. Pick your number.
0: Number 1,
1: I have the word genocide. Genocide.
0: Eh?
1: Number one, I have the word genocide. The murder of a group of people, especially a whole nation, race, or religious group. Genocide. The murder of a whole group of people, especially a whole nation, race, or religious group. There was
0: genocide.
1: Yes.
0: Genocide.
1: Yes.
0: G-E-N.
1: Hello, Emmanuel.
0: Hello?
1: Yeah, go ahead. Hello, Emmanuel.
0: G-E-N-S-I-T-A.
1: Can you spell that again, Emmanuel?
0: Hello.
1: Yes, I can hear you, but you're not speaking, so there wasn't anything to hear.
0: G-E-A-S-I-T-A.
1: Is that your father spelling for the word genocide?
0: G-E-A-S-I-T-A.
1: Yeah, Emmanuel, the call wasn't a very great one. I was struggling to hear you, or maybe you weren't speaking, so. 09035944777. Game night on Radio Sapiencia Night 5.3 FM Onitsha. Ivy, Ivy of the Good Life, your Radio Savvy Girl. Right about now, I'm going to go on a very short commercial break. When I return, I'll resume taking your calls. 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

0: 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It's your girl Ife, and you're listening to Ivy Wanyo Bioma. 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

0: Yes, ladies and gentlemen, boys, girls, young, old, welcome back to Game Night on your number one dial list of the Nigeria Sapiens at 95.3 FM on Ije. I have been testing your spelling abilities on Game Night this evening. We've been playing the spelling bee. I have a list of words from numbers 1 to 35. When you call me, pick a number, I will give you the word in the number and I will also give you the definition. And all you have to do is give me the correct spelling of the word and the number you picked in 60 seconds. That's 1 hour. Of course, the clock will be ticking. You're free to keep trying as long as your time does not elapse. So, are you ready to play? Do you think you have what it takes to become my spelling champion this evening? All you have to do is call me on 09035944777. 09035944777 or 081 3032 7285. 081 3032 7285. Hello.
1: Good evening, ma'am.
0: Good evening. Welcome to Game Night. What's your name?
1: I'm Ifechukwu from Nkwele.
0: Ifechukwu from Nkwele. How are you doing today, Ifechukwu?
1: I'm doing very well, and you?
0: I'm all right. Thank you so much, Ifechukwu. I have from numbers 1 to 35. Pick your number.
1: Number 35.
0: Number 35, I have the word diplomatic. Connected with managing relations between countries. Also, having or showing skill in dealing with people in difficult situations, diplomatic. Ifechukwu is a diplomatic young lad. Diplomatic. Your time starts now.
1: D-I-P-L-O-M-A-C-I-C.
0: Can you spell that again?
1: D-I-P-L-O-M-A-C-I-C. C-I-C.
0: Okay, that is correct. D-I-P-L-O-M-A-T-I-C. C-I-C, diplomatic. Pick a next number.
1: Number 34.
0: Number 34, I have the word century. A period of 100 years. Century. A period of 100 years. Century.
1: C-E-N-T-U-R-Y.
0: That is very correct. C-E-N-T-U-R-Y. Century. Your final number, Ifechukwu.
1: Number 33.
0: Number 33, I have the word marketer. Marketer. A person or company that advertises or promotes something. Marketer.
1: M-A-R-K-E-T-E-R.
0: Spell that again, Ifechukwu.
1: Please, what do you say?
0: Spell that again.
1: What is the word?
0: Marketer. Spell that again.
1: M-A-R-K-T-E-R.
0: Give me a final spelling for the word marketer. A person or company that advertises or promotes something.
1: M-A-R-K-E-T-E-R.
0: Is that your final spelling for the word marketer?
1: Yes.
0: Are you sure about that?
1: Yes.
0: Okay, Ifechukwu from Nkwele. Fortunately, that is a correct spelling of marketer. M-A-R-K-E-T-E-R. Congratulations to you, Ifechukwu. You made it to my leaderboard this evening. Congratulations, you're my first world champion for this evening. A round of applause to you. And of course, at the end of the program, something for you for being a smart lad.
1: Thank you, ma'am.
0: You're welcome. Have a good evening.
1: Okay.
0: That was Ifechukwu from Nkwele, my first world champion for this evening. Interesting indeed. I wonder what's going on. Well, 09035944777 or 081-3032-7285. Hello?
2: Hello?
0: Yeah, good evening. Welcome to Game Night. What's your name?
2: Hello?
0: Hello?
2: Hello?
0: Yeah, good evening. Welcome to Game Night. What is your name?
2: My name is Tony.
0: Tony, where are you calling from?
2: From Nkwele.
0: Tony from Nkwele. Welcome. I would ask if you know Ifechukwu, but I know you dance, and I was just being mischievous. Well, Tony from Nkwele, how is it going? How are you today?
2: It's going good.
0: Okay, I have from numbers 1 to 35. Pick your number.
2: Hello?
0: Yes, I have from numbers 1 to 35. Pick your number.
2: Number 5.
0: Number 5. Number 5, we have the word opulence. Opulence.
2: Oh. Opulence.
0: Yes, made or decorated using expensive materials. Another definition is of people, extremely rich. Made or decorated using expensive materials. Another second definition is extremely rich. Your time starts now.
2: O-P-U.
0: I didn't hear that.
2: L-E-N-T.
0: Can you spell that again?
2: O-P-U. L-E-N-T.
0: O-P-U. Okay, O-P-U.
2: Yes.
0: L-E-N-T.
2: Yes.
0: That is correct. Pick your next number.
2: Number 10.
0: Number 10, I have the word hexagon. Hexagon, a flat shape with six straight sides. A flat shape with six straight sides. Hexagon. Your time starts now.
2: H-E-X. A-G-O-N.
0: Is that your final spelling for the word hexagon?
2: Yes.
0: Spell that again.
2: H-E-X-A-G-O-N.
0: That is correct. H-E-X-A-G-O-N. Hexagon. Your final number?
2: Number 15.
0: Number 15 has been answered.
2: Ma?
0: Number 15 has been answered.
2: 20.
0: Number 20 also has been answered.
2: 30.
0: Number 30, I have the word zoology. The scientific study of animals and their behavior. Zoology. The scientific study of animals and their behavior.
2: Okay. Z-O-O. L-O-G-Y.
0: Z-O-O-L-O-G-Y. Very correct. Z-O-O-L-O-G-Y. Tony from Nkwele, congratulations. You also made it to my leaderboard this evening. You're my second one champion for this evening around. At the end of the program, you'll be expecting a token from me. Have a good evening, Tony.
2: Thank you, man. I'm so happy.

0: Hello.
1: Hello.
0: Yeah, good evening. Welcome to Game Night. What's your name?
1: Yes. I'm talking with you from Noma, Anambra West.
0: Sorry?
1: I say I'm from Noma, Anambra West.
0: You are from Noma, Anambra West.
1: Yes.
0: What's your name?
1: My name is... That's a problem. I want to participate.
0: Well, you've called in to participate. What's your name? In the Anambra West, in the Noma. Well, let me comment my reserve. 09035944777 or 08130327285. 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Okay, okay. Hello.
2: Hello.
0: Good evening.
2: Good evening.
0: Good morning. Good Welcome to Game Night. What's your name?
2: My name is Amadi Chimesoma.
0: Your name is what?
2: Mesoma from Asaba.
0: Welcome, Mesoma from Asaba. How are you? Mesoma from Asaba, how are you doing today? Okay, you're good. Mesoma, I have from numbers 1 to 35. Pick your number.
2: Number 7.
0: Number 7 has been answered.
2: Number 9.
0: Number 9 also has been answered. Miss Emma from Asaba. I'm sure we lost your call.

0: Hello, good evening.
1: Good evening, ma'am.
0: Yes, welcome to Game Night. What's your name?
1: My name is Nzube from Unkwele.
0: Nzube from Unkwele. The last two callers I had from Unkwele, well, all the callers I've had from Unkwele this evening, we are my watch champions. They made it in my leaderboard. Hope you will be one of them.
1: Yes, ma'am.
0: You want them Unkwele now, and I'm better. Nzube from Unkwele, I have your numbers 1 to 35. Pick your number.
1: Number 32,
0: I have the word generic. Generic, shared by, including, or typical of a whole group of things. Another definition is not specific. Generic, noodles is the generic name of, well, noodles.
1: G-E-N-E-R-I-C.
0: Can you spell that again?
1: G-E-N-E-R-I-C.
0: Is that your final spelling for the word generic, Nzube?
1: Yes, ma'am.
0: Give me the spelling one more time.
1: G-E-N-E-R-I-C.
0: G-E-N-E-R-I-C. That is correct. Generic, not specific. Pick a next number.
1: Number 29,
0: I have the word zigzag. A line or pattern that looks like a series of Z's together with sharp corners. Zigzag.
1: Z-I-G-Z-A-G.
0: Z-I-G-Z-A-G. Correct. Your final number, Zwei.
1: Number 28,
0: I have the word workaholic. Workaholic. A person who works very hard and finds it difficult to stop. Workaholic.
1: W-O-R-K-A-H-O-L-I-C.
0: Spell that again, Nzube.
1: W-O-R-K-A-H-O-L-I-C.
0: O-L-I-C. W-O-R-K-A-H-O-L-I-C. That is correct, Nzube from Unkwele. You just gave me a 3/3. Congratulations on making it to my leaderboard this evening. Have a good evening.

The town of Nkwele, all your representatives are doing you well. They are representing you well tonight on game night. Each and every one of them, everyone who has scored from Nkwele this evening, has made it to my leaderboard. And I love that. I love that. Congratulations to congratulations. Well, just to those who made it to my award, to my leaderboard. Well, 09035944777. Hello?

0: Hello.
1: Hello, good evening.
0: Good evening. Welcome to Game Night. What's your name?
1: I'm Ifeanyi from Obu.
0: Ifeanyi from Obu. Welcome to Game Night. How are you doing today, Ifeanyi?
1: I'm good, and you?
0: I'm all right, thank you. From numbers 1 to 35, well, most of the 30s are gone. But from numbers 1 to 35, pick your number.
1: Number one
0: has been answered.
1: Number four,
0: I have the word mosque. A building in which Muslims worship.
1: M-O-S-Q-U-E.
0: Sorry, what did you spell? Spell that again.
1: M-O-S-Q-U-E.
0: Okay, yes, M-O-S-Q-U-E, mosque. Pick your next number.
1: Number 11,
0: I have the word migration. Migration, the movement of every year by some animals and birds to another part of the world. The move, also another definition, the movement of large numbers of people to a new area or country in order to find work or better living conditions. Migration. Your time starts now.
1: Migration.
0: Ifeanyi, we are barely audible. I don't hear you.

0: the word caricature, a funny drawing or picture of somebody that exaggerates some of their features. Caricature.
1: C-A-R-I-C-A-T-U-R-E. Caricature.
0: Spell that again.
1: C-A-R-I-C-A-T-U-R-E.
0: Yes, C-A-R-I-C-A-T-U-R-E, caricature. Congratulations, Ifeanyi from Obu, for making it to my leaderboard as usual this evening. Have a beautiful evening, Ifeanyi. Well, I think I don't have time for any more calls at 7:09, but I had a short time listening. Taking the calls I did take, this is where I draw the curtain tonight on Game Night on your number one dial east of the Niger Radio Sapiencia 95.3 FM Onitsha. Well, throughout the first segment, it was surprising I had no word champion, but then the second segment, the callers did me proud. Well, my callers this evening, I had Jessica who called from Mbo, Chidubem from Awaza, Emmanuel called from Asaba, Ifechukwu called from Nkwele, Tony from Nkwele, and an unknown man from Enoma in Anambra West. Mesoma called from Asaba, Nzube from Nkwele. Mesoma, our call got disconnected. We didn't really get to talk. Nzube called from Nkwele, Ifeanyi from Obu, and amongst my callers, my world champions for this evening are Ifechukwu from Nkwele, Tony from Nkwele, Nzube from Nkwele, and Ifeanyi from Obu. Congratulations to the three from Nkwele, that's Ifechukwu, Tony, and Nzube, and Ifeanyi from Obu, on making it to my leaderboard this evening. Yes, remember, Game Night comes your way every Wednesday by 7 p.m. on Radio Sapiencia 95.3 FM Onitsha. And of course, I am your favorite radio game show host, Ivy Okeke. And of course, I always leave you with these words. See good books. No, well, read good books. Remember, emphasis on good. Read good books to improve your vocabulary, to improve your spoken English. Read good books. Keep adding new words to your lexicon. Be curious. When you come across a word you do not know, look it up. I think every family should have at least one dictionary in their home. Growing up, I had at least two. We had the Advanced Oxford Learners, and then we had the Merriam-Webster's. And then we had two, I think, a couple of smaller ones. Every home should have at least one dictionary. Let your children be curious. Buy them good books. Let them read and look up new words. And of course, let them see good movies too. If movies are their thing, they should see good movies. Well, I'll be with you next week for another edition of Game Night. Until then, have a good week. May the rest of your week be fruitful.

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Only she didn't know it. And he would watch her as she walked by, and her cotton dress would dance in the wind, and her eyes held the stars. Now she was the most beautiful thing that cowboy had ever seen, sent down straight from heaven. 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

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And then he told her that he loved her, and he studied her reaction. Now by the time the spring rains came, they were married. 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
1: A reading from the Holy Gospel according to St. Luke, chapter 4, from verse 38 to verse 44. At that time, Jesus arose and left the synagogue and entered Simon's house. Now Simon's mother-in-law was ill with a high fever, and they asked him about her. And he stood

0: demons also came out of many crying, "You are the Son of God." But he rebuked them and would not allow them to speak, because they knew that he was the Christ. And when it was day, he departed and went into a lonely place. And the people sought him and came to him, and would have kept him from leaving them. But he said to them, "I must preach the good news of the kingdom of God to the other cities also, for I was sent for this purpose." And he was preaching in the synagogues of Judea. The Gospel of the Lord. Beloved in Christ, one lesson I want us to learn from our passage today is the act of hard work. When Peter's mother-in-law was made well again by Jesus, the Bible says that she got up and started working to take care of her guests. I wonder how many of us that can do that today, considering the fact that we are more inclined to laziness than hard work. We are many of us to be Peter's mother-in-law. We'll be taking time recovering from the healing. Come to think of what is happening in our workplaces today. The time we spend in convalescence is increasingly becoming embarrassing. The fact is that we prefer to take more time resting than doing what we should be doing. And this is nothing but laziness. It is true that he who wears the shoes knows where they pinch most, but some people overdo things. What I am saying in effect is that we must try to perform our duties when we can and stop taking excuses that make us lazy. God expects us to be helpful to people whenever we can and stop postponing what we can do now. Whatever good we can do today must be done, as there may be no need for that tomorrow. May we continue to experience God's healing power in our lives, and may he give us the strength to serve him in the people around us. And may we never lack that which we will use in this service. Amen. And to you, my dear friends, may God's blessings be upon you in the name of the Father and of the Son and of the Holy Spirit. Amen. Peace be with you.
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0: ready! 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
0: Chairman of the occasion, Right Honorable Chubo Enwezo, Ezemwa. 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

0: Alrighty, it's all good. It started raining again and some guys just decided to run away. But it's all good. I always find my way to a gaming shop, whether it's raining or it's hot. Of course, it's always in the evening because it's just the way it should be. So anyway, you're listening to us, Beats in Onitsha, Okanewi, Omaru, just mention it, Asaba, Abeokuta, different cities in Benin, Warri. I can just get my mind off the big cities around us. There are a lot of people are listening to us. Even in Enugu right here, a lot of people are listening to us. I welcome you. And for the people listening to us across the world, no, it's not just a joke. It is real. 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That website is right there for you to make it easy so that you don't have any excuse, especially for the thousands of people that pass through Onitsha daily that get to listen to us, and they will be like, wow, I'm no longer listening to all you guys are doing. 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It's very simple to go through. Today is Wednesday, September 2nd, 2026, and your regular host, Hec3 Chinosekuma, is right here. And I'm also on the console right here at our gaming shop. Yeah, with the one bottle, very important. And our station is simply Radio Sapienza 95.3 FM. Today's gist is simply loaded, and we are unpacking the swearing in of Minister David Umahi's son as Ozara's local government area chairman. Ozara is in Ebonyi State. Dave Umahi was the former governor of the state, and right now the son is the local government chairman of Ozara. That's one. And he was sworn in by the governor of Ebonyi State, Wifuru. And Wifuru as well is warning all the local government chairmen that got in to make sure that they do something very important. Then we wonder, is this still democracy? That means we are going to start with Ebonyi State today. But we are going to go to Abuja as well, as the FCT minister, Yason Wike, declares his primary target that President Tinubu will not lose 2027 election. Don't get me twisted. Wike is a very... we don't know which party he's in. He's in APC. He's in PDP. He's a man of his own as well. So these are one of the things we're going to look at. But in the whole election, workers, the federal workers, are demanding 300,000 naira minimum wage. Then Donald Duke is shocking me, and he's saying that desperate politicians are doing rituals. And of course, court updates on Atiku certificate suit against President Tinubu is still on. These are the things we are going to look at as our gaming shop. The phone lines will be our friend, as anywhere you are, taking one of your two bottles, you can as well join me right here this evening. Please stay tuned.
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0: Alrighty, it's all good. We give it to John Okwanga by Metric Band. Of course, you're listening to the OG. Oh, no, the Ogemi Show. Right here this evening. Don't get me twisted. I have a lot of programs. And sometimes when I just sit right here in the bar and one or two bottles and it's raining and the weather is cold, somebody might just mention what he doesn't know. But please, I'm begging you, if you're with your woman, don't mention another person's name and explain like this. You look very funny. All right, for you to be part of this show in a jiffy, just keep the number. Once you hear the stories, you can call because the phone lines are already buzzing. I don't know what you want to tell me right now. Well, we have a lot of gist to go through tonight. 0903-59-44-777. And of course, 081-30-32-7285. My name is Chidon Swahek, 3 Akuma. 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If you don't know what to do, just look at those young people that keep pressing their phones and live inside it. Tell them they are going to look out for that and keep it in your phone. It doesn't take too much data to play or enjoy. Just exactly as what I said. That is the truth. And my name is Chidon Swahek, 3 Akuma. Let's begin right next door, right here in Ebonyi State, where political headlines are making major headlines. 28-year-old Osborne Omahi, who happens to be a civil engineer, like the father, and son of Works Minister Senator Dave Omahi, officially took the oath of office yesterday as chairman of Ohosara local government area after the APC swept all 13 chairmanship seats in the August 22nd council poll. Osborne pledged to forgo his salary and allowances throughout his tenure to focus on local infrastructure and youth empowerment. And that is it. So, let me come. My view, sorry. And now, this is my view, all right? I'm not against somebody just because I'm somebody's son. Me, myself, I'm privileged in some things, actually. But that somebody's son does not mean they can't seek for their own. Let's say your father is a billionaire. Yeah, I was in the man by MM Market too and make it. And even if you use your father's name to get ahead, is it a bad thing? Is it not the reason why we give birth to children to make sure our generations excel? That is why you are sent to school. But my problem is Osborne saying that he's not going to take a salary for somebody that is 28 years old, that we don't know an official job that is very popular he has been doing, to forget his salary? How will he pay? Does he mean he's a rich man? Yes, his dad is a rich man by civil engineering, because if you check the father's salary as a governor, if you check it officially, it's not enough. Yes, but we can say, okay, he's a civil engineer. Probably it can fit in. But for a young man, 28 years old, to say he doesn't want to collect salary, what is he trying to say? I'm not beefing him because his father... Anyway, that's the first one. Is it okay for children of our politicians to take seat? I think this is a good thing. Buhari's son is going ahead soon to win the federal house. Okay, he's contesting. They've given him the ticket for his own area so that he will go to the National Assembly. That one deal. Then we are now looking at this. What do you think generally on this? Can Kowa Anigbo from the Nada Anudio Yibo? Nwabe Dave Omahi, Nwe Amoke, his first son, Afiabo Osborne Omahi, only 28 years old. As we are getting in, as local government chairman or host of local government. In my view, I'm not saying no question. After all, if Eja Amunwabo no Chie, but Yawano, we are not saying all Banyego D, no worry for G. Don't worry for Diego salary, man. That's a key for an alubudi. Oh, Gigi, in my rapper the salary. Man, I was saying all the album, no worry, your salary, my allowance, Nini, Nanki Abu, all. Keko is easy, leaning and taking care of himself. Anyway, don't get me twisted. 0813032728 and 0903594477. We have another story here on Ebonyi State we are going to look into before we move on, because Anambra State had their local government elections as well. It seems that Ndemada Amadia for local government chairman for Anambra currently. Even let me not mention myself because that's my job. But what do you think? The phone lines are already buzzing. Hello. Because we have a lot to talk about. Hello, good evening.
1: Hello, good evening.
0: Kevin.
1: I'm calling from Oba.
0: Go ahead.
1: Yeah, your statement is not bad. On a GA
0: guy named Wokwe. Oh, yeah, KJ, I'm on one.
1: Mm-hmm.
0: Or I'm on GA.
1: Oh, yeah, no. Mana Ukwani Ubu is quite right. But on the other hand, Ukwa they may expose certain illnesses in our society in the political corridor. For 128 years, I'm sure no go on somewhere.
0: So how come Kona go say so? Me go my masters, everything. Not a village, a chairs.
1: But Yaburu Nisinki, I'm not sure he has gathered wealth. He has gathered money.
0: So
1: it's just that.
0: So if bank, so if he dey kubo for him to say no way yoji
1: salary,
0: oh, they come surprised.
1: Yeah, can now say the father must have gotten enough. Mpaya no wuye to go the bank. Mwa 28 years Mpaya bo ex governor and currently a minister.
0: One of the shining ministers.
1: If we say no man Mpaya to go the bank and he so wuye. So yeah, is another way to let you understand he made a rock in the society. I'm telling you, the boy only fold the akonobe because Mpaya has saved even Nke Umomea Geri. Nyabu a clear, you know, is a way of giving you information if you have an insight of what's happening in the Nigerian political environment.
0: So, but at least you are not against for the fact that the son of a former governor is getting opportunity and can't broke the problem.
1: No.
0: Okay.
1: So my problem, but my problem of and the moment we face pose. Because in 128 years, now we're getting where they see your salary here, man.
0: So who they call?
1: I'm paying the bank.
0: Anyway, as the conversations are ongoing, we pick one or two calls. Just the next call, and then we'll go back to Ebonyi State on the governor's statement so that we look at two things and pick one course and we'll move to the other one. Makaino and Kogeni. Hello, good evening. Yes, good evening.
2: Hello?
0: Yes, I can hear you. Can you hear me? All right, we lost that. Just a quick one. During the inauguration of the chairman, of course, Dave Umahi was there to support his son. Governor Wifuru gave a direct warning. And he said, I quote him, any chairman who fails to win his council, that is his local government, will be removed from office and replaced with a councillor. Charity begins from home. Therefore, do not allow the opposition to thrive in your areas. Deliver APC 100% in 2027. Now, let me come in. I thought the local government elections in some states is democratic. Is it an appointment? Check on the matter now to vote. Because if you check, every single state that runs elections, local government, the same party that the governor is in is the same party that wins everything. And now Governor Wifuru went ahead as if he's talking to his commissioners. He's warning them that he will replace them if they lose, that everything should go to the APC. Not 50%, not 70%, not that they should try. It is 100%. And you were saying it in front of the press. And these are governors that are asking for state police to be given to them. And some people are saying state police is good, but the governors, we didn't manage it. Now, talking about local government, there has been a lot of money that has been that is directly, according to the presidency, that the local government and even the Supreme Court, the local government should receive their money directly. But there has been a lot of issues, and governors are scuttling that because they have to have control of the local government chairman. And now let me tell you something about the local government. The local government is the first thing you see as a normal person. Let's take, for instance, these streets along our areas that we live. It is not the government, it's not the state government's job to do. It is your local government that should do it. But now we have to depend on what anybody says from the state capital. What do you think about this? Governor Wife also addressed vice chairman, comparing their political role to a spare tire in a car boot. He called them spare tires in a car boot that only functions when the main tire collapses, advising them to maintain still solid working relationships with their chairman. That means Iburu deputy Nifeni enables a spare tire conflict. Hello, good evening. I don't know, call you. Please, you have to tune down the volume of your set.
3: Hello.
0: No, we can't do that. So sorry about that. Please, before you call, try as much as possible not to be close to your radio set directly. Tune it down. Then you call so that we don't have the hall back. Hello, good evening, and welcome to a gaming shop.
4: Good evening.
0: How are you?
4: I'm fine. I'm Cynthia calling from Adam.
0: Cynthia, you're welcome to a gaming shop.
4: Thank you.
0: All right.
4: Concerning this Dave, my
0: the son.
4: I mean, the son. I'm Kenan West Salaria.
0: Yeah, and I want to refer. You're 28 years old. A mom, you all go before. Don't get me twisted. We call good old we on Alubayama.
4: Okay, if we're in Yanni, if we're in Yanni, do you have it? Because I'm one of the only color that they care. Because he's a girl, who's a girl, who's a girl, who's a girl, who's a girl, who's a girl, who's a girl, who's a girl, who's a girl, who's a girl, who's a girl, who's a girl, who's a girl, who's a girl, who's a girl, and the question and question, because you are always calling with salary. Man, us know what you do, and you always do that.
0: When it does your Buddha?
4: When it does no Buddha, when they look at them dogs and then you're like, man, I call, to say no where do you do.
0: That means if you be the brother charity, go be out.
4: Oh, charity, I hear you put up your coffee and Anya.
0: Then, go ahead.
4: Another one, you can't know I eat in Kita Maka.
0: Boy, you can governor we furu on a band the same place. My cobros also Dave can emeru induct.
4: That's right. I went and the party winning on Oga. I just said from a
0: Mano, it's just like President Tinubu to tell governors that if he doesn't win in his if he doesn't win, let's say Anambra or triple the governor. I'm a mayor.
4: It's not even right at all. Because we have an election and it is democratic election. Oh, you cannot force masses.
0: So in Achigwam that the local government system questions crap or man or draws exist or them exist since an it is in the money tinyaka appointment.
4: Because
0: if you tell local governments to make sure they deliver 100% for APC, means they will go rogue now. Fitibende made ife. I remember no local government secretary at Canada go some the other. Okay, if you're gonna answer Woody. Anyway, 0903-5944-777 and 0813-032-7285. You are reacting to the swearing in of Osborne Omahi, a 28-year-old young man. Please bring down the volume of your set, please, or move away from it. Hello?
3: Hello.
0: Please, you are too close to your set. You are about to me.
3: Something is wrong.
0: There's nothing wrong. You have to bring down the volume of your set or you move away from it.
3: You are connected.
0: No, we can't do that. I'm sorry, we can't keep on that. Just a quick one before we pay for this bill. Oh, but the phone lines are hot. But let me pick this one, then go on for this because I have to pay some bills as well. Hello, good evening.
3: Hello,
0: now what's up?
3: Hello, what's up?
0: Adil.
3: You see,
0: All right, let's go.
3: Talking of David, my son, that is Nigerian politicians for you. His son, you don't do it now. What do you define again? The money don't do. My father, an Irish man. So, but they don't want to give the other people who are supposed to lay that position the chance. So, it's just there to boost. Nothing. You don't need a salary. Why are you they go there for the first time?
0: He said he wants to help. He said he wants to help the poor. He wants to help the masses and develop other.
3: Not the money you go use to help that other local government.
0: No, federal government. Federal government will give him the money. That one day.
3: Of course, now everybody knows that the allocation is coming from federal government direct to the local government.
0: So he doesn't need any money. That one day, he doesn't want to be paid.
3: He doesn't need the money. Why can't you give the other people that need the money to help? Okay, he's just using that seat as in. He doesn't need money. Why is he fighting for the seat? Forget that is Nigerian politics for you.
0: All right.
3: So talking of the other issue you are saying.
0: Yes.
3: Can you remind me of that?
0: I'm reminding you, you know that the local government arm of the government, or tier of the government, is meant to to be another independent arm. The executive, that's the Canopy executive, and where the presidency, and where the governors, where's the local government chairman? Governors, the independent, the managed states. The local government chairman manage their own independently. But for a governor, in a senate, any chairman or gonna fail, re-win their local government will be replaced. Now, Fanchani again make sure no his own party and about APC gage vote and Omambukwa 20%, 30 of no 100%. Does he mean that now local government chairman and where is it right that it is damaged? Is it the end? Because let us not pretend it has been happening. What is your thing?
3: Yes, it's boiled down to the same thing I said, Nigerian politics. That's what happened to Anambra. Why are you not in Anambra? They say 21 over 21. All those things they are doing, it means that you are the leading party in a particular state. That anybody that is against your party, he has no right.
0: All right.
3: So what they are doing is that they are using that very incumbent power to control every affair of the state. That means that politics is all about the people on top. They don't want any other people. No new face.
0: All right.
3: This is Nigerian politics.
0: Thank you, my brother.
3: Not favoring anybody.
0: Thank you. All right. Right about now, we'll pay some bills. We'll be right back at our gaming show. We are going to talk about the people that actually need salaries when we return. Stay tuned.

0: 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Truly, we've come a long way together. Cheers to the next.
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0: On August 8, 2001, we made a commitment to our nation. 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Truly, we've come a long way together. Cheers to the next.
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0: Alrighty, so good you're listening to again, Miss Shop, where we are taking one or two bottles about every single side. Three Echo Bar. In case you just tuned in, we are talking about nothing more about just what is going on in the country. It's trending on it, so I have some people here, but they are scared of the mic. No, they are shy of the mic. Not that they are scared, but can they and ATR joke? They are just rapidly listening to the conversation deeply. Funny again, we started off about congratulations, of course, to Osborne Omah. He's 28 years old, if not one of the youngest local government chairmen in Nigeria. I have not investigated that, but he should be one of the youngest, and he might become a governor of Ebonyi State one day, and he might be one of the youngest ones because he has been introduced to politics properly by his father, the works minister, Dave Omah. Now, he said he's going to do a wonderful job. He's going to do a great job, all right? But he's going to forfeit his salary. We are not talking about the fact that the dad used to be the governor of the state. Maybe they are just handing over the family to the family and the inheritance and the end. What do you think about that? Then the second one we looked at, during the same place, Governor Francis Wefuru said straight up that any chairman that he swore in that does not make sure that his party wins 100% in the 2027 elections will be removed. Does it mean that local government chairmen are now appointees? They must, or else they will be removed. What do you think about local government independence? And as well, he mentioned about local government deputies. He said they are just spare tires in a car boot. They are nothing. It's only when the tire gets bad that they will actually function. What do you think about that as well? So let's quickly move into another agenda here. We'll be talking about it as we are drinking. As the former governor's son, who is now the honorable chairman of Ohosa local government, I don't know what they call local government chairman. I don't know whether I should call him His Excellency. But he said he's not going to take his local government money. He's not going to take salary at all. His job is to deliver. That nobody should expect him to take anything during his tenure. But some people are looking for money. So turning to federal workers and national political realignments, the Federal Workers Forum, FWF, issued a press release today, Wednesday, September 2nd, calling on President Tinubu and the National Assembly to immediately review the national minimum wage to 300,000 naira. Now, remember, I'm talking about federal government workers. In fact, they have been receiving the 7,000 naira normally. We are not talking about a lot of states that have not reviewed their own. So many states are still not able to do the 18,000 before, even till now. But the federal workers always receive everything. Let us clap for them. A lot of people should not be jealous of them. But they are not asking for more. They are asking for 300,000 naira. Arguing that 70,000 naira figure approved in July last 2 years, that is 2024, saw only a flat of 40,000 naira addition across all levels, while petrol prices jumped 500%. I actually agree with them. So, Federal Workers Forum salary proposal, they are asking for level one, that is step one minimum, 300,000 naira monthly. Then, level 15 officer, 1 million naira monthly. Level 17 officer, that is the maximum, 1.5 million naira monthly ceiling. And now the key demands is simple. Demands are full consequential adjustment, that is 40% peculiar allowance, and the cost of living allowances. That is what they are saying. So somebody is saying he doesn't need his salaries, but some people actually need it. Now let me just break this down a little. These are federal workers. I had the state workers. They got Tabugo and I offer differently. Before Kubezie, the local government workers. Fekweze teachers, Kubezie Fozo. Now let us leave civil servants. How much are we paying people that don't work with the government, private sector? Kifa na aku sell skills. Kifa na aku ndi nenye odande analo si na ba na alo na itri. Because there are still workers who are protecting them. Obadiah Ifeasike, as somebody is saying, he doesn't need salary. Ew. Hello.
1: Hello, I couldn't.
0: Yes, you're welcome.
1: Baba Alpha.
0: No, oh, I didn't do. Okay, I don't know. Oh, give you.
1: No, I don't know.
0: It's good to have
1: you.
0: Very quickly. But you're welcome. Hello?
1: I'm a people. I agree, but I can tell you, I'm not a businessman.
0: And Kadi, man, I can't governor now. Governor, they receive 648,000 naira a month.
1: 648,000?
0: Yes, yeah, Kadi. So, in a year, but 7.7 million can only receive accordingly. Keko is a busy big billionaire. Unless they push the way about the first half, but they go because
1: Baba, me and you know the background, me and you know everything.
0: Okay, okay, can't you say that? Lama says, yeah, but this paper, yeah, the able 200. A good day, can boy see the German to remain a club. So, governor, they were okay, can the boy get the same now? Need your salary. Always you told this, a fuego was former governor. We feed that one.
1: Brother, you know what you say. As the first caller said, Hackers is an update. Yeah.
0: Okay, right. Okay, I'm at the update. Diko kawanum diko kawanum kawanum. Yano mucho yamali final.
1: Yeah, the first caller who here, Sina, they are exposing Yamago na. This is from the
0: first column. When the average salary in Nigerian governor, Oru the 1 million naira a month.
1: For that guy to make that statement, my brother, only he I ain't have Nigerians. We know. Come on, I want to hear you. When I talk in, I last know young of all of us know. You are talking.
0: Say, excuse me, Esom. Because I always say, I say what I know. But I don't know what you mean.
1: The only thing I'm for that guy who that thing, all my hair carry out the oji.
0: Oga kaira pugodi Osborn. Kaiba nyefe governor Wifuruku. He said, on a baron the local government chairman, no matter election, mba. No, but I feel good through your chopofa.
1: Ochopofa?
0: Yes.
1: It is now
0: So the so-called local government autonomy, it's not going to happen.
1: For governor, you could be so local government. I'm a Muslim with election now. Are you mean? So hang on.
0: So selection, guy. Local government. Anyway, governor. Anyway, Kairapu governor, we for a bit do not say now. And the deputies will spare tires. But as the governor's son is saying that he doesn't need money, the federal government workers, that is Federal Workers Forum, FWF, is saying that they should be paid at least for level one, 300,000 naira minimum wage as baseline. What do you think?
1: My brother, because in 300 and something thousand. grade level 7 or 8, and then I know your colleague Fijman Treaty that that's this topic, similar topic now, Yena. A salary and I get a 100 and something is nothing.
0: No, it's not.
1: Oh, well, okay.
0: Anyway, we lost you. We lost you. Anyway, still on the gist tonight, let us just quickly look at what Wike has to say. The FCT minister, Wike, is a very controversial guy. He declared during a media chat that he remains fully committed to President Tinubu's 2027 re-election, stating, let me say it, I will be the first politician that I think they will come after. That is if Obi or Atiku wins because of, I don't know what he thinks he has committed. And let me continue with him. He said, I know they will come for my head. Each day I sleep, I am thinking about the president's re-election. During the media chat, he said a lot of things. He claimed that Governor Abdulrazak of Kwara State is ungrateful after he supported him and is against him. Then Governor Hopu Solima of Imo State is against him after he supported him as well. That the problem with Abdulrazak is that some people that didn't get tickets in APC, he helped them to get tickets in PDP. So I don't understand. According to him, he said no political party will win the FCT. That is where he's the minister because he's totally entrenched in the Abuja, you know, Abuja generally. Which parties we came in? But let us keep having your voices before we leave. Hello, but this one has to be faster. Hello, good evening.
2: One moment.
0: Good evening. Good evening.
2: Good evening.
0: So all right, let's go. Go ahead. The small boy need the salary. We can go on. Farmer need his salary in Kevin. Fan Ebema, Quaname, my protest. When no one in our turn,
2: 18,000
0: When did they receive it? Be the 18 in Kakuri. Thank you. I have to really apologize. Thank you so much. Just on a quick one before we leave, let's move to election integrity matters ahead of 2027. We have to. In fact, I think our states are really not doing well because if the federal can organize seemingly, not truly, contestable elections, but the state governors don't. Once they are the ones that their states are contesting, the state's electoral commission don't do this. Everybody just wins one part. And that's why the governor will have the audacity to say whatever he wants. Anyway, that's when the That is just that. Anyway, PRP presidential candidate Donald Duke. I know you people have forgotten about Donald Duke. Donald Duke was a former governor of Cross River State. So he has raised serious concerns in Abuja during a visit by former Chief Justice of Nigeria, Justice Olukoyade Ariwoola's delegation, calling for an overhaul of INEC and stronger sanctions against political violence and extreme practices ahead of the poll. Now, according to him, he said some of his political people are so devilish that they are doing ritual. You have to check out that together. He said it may be. I'm just quoting him out of context, but I had to go through that. All through. Another one is that Atiku challenges eligibility. Atiku Abubakar is, and the ADC filed a suit alleging discrepancies in President Tinubu's NYSC discharge certificate. The same Atiku and his guys are in the U.S. seeking for President Tinubu's, you know, past to be brought out that he used to be a drug dealer, allegedly, actually. Now, in court on Tuesday, September 1st, legal representatives debated service protocols before Justice Iyang Ekwo fixed for September 28th for further proceedings. And as well, Justice Ekwo barred all legal teams and parties from debating the case details on regular news or social media platforms, warning that of strict sanctions for non-compliance. We are just saying the news, oh, please. Anyway, legal battles must stay in the courtroom. I must confess, not on social media. But my view is this the way to go? Will Atiku disqualify a sitting Nigerian president by talking about his NYC? I think they should just go and start convincing the people and mass to vote for them. I'm just saying. Because dwelling on all this, trying to go to U.S., bring there, yeah, it should be, but shouldn't be the main way to remove the president. Don't get me twisted. I don't know anything. I'm just a journalist. But at least let Atiku keep telling me what he would do. I heard he said recently that he's going to reverse the, what they called, fuel subsidy. Yeah, what if I can change it out? It seems fuel subsidy. Can the only water go different now? It's okay. So we'll pick this call just on a quick one. Please, you have to be fast with your views. Then we'll go ahead and leave the studio. Hello.
3: Hello. Thank you. Thank you. Thank you. Thank you.
0: You are too close to your set. Just a quick one. Okay. Losses or we don't have any time again. Oh, yeah.
3: Okay. Zico. And the point I'm trying to make is that the issue of that young boy of it, who says that he doesn't want any salary, probably if he gets thrown into the public or game. Whether he, even though he takes his salary, he doesn't take his salary, that luxurious life he has been making when his father was the governor and still his father is the minister, the life is still, everything is there for him. So probably I don't see it as a point. Whether he takes home his salary, he doesn't take home his salary. There's no issue. What governor is saying that who doesn't deliver his local government or his state or whatever, his local government, so to speak, that he's going to remove that person. Please, ask the governor, are we in democracy or are we in autocracy or are we in the military era? Please, that can never come in.
0: All right.
3: And I'm sorry, it's Emeka speaking from over.
0: All right, Emeka. Emeka, time. Thank you so much, Emeka. Emeka, time. Emeka, it's okay.
3: I don't know whether you are. Please, are you getting me right?
0: No, I'm getting you right. You are fine, but the time is up.
3: Okay.
0: All right. So
3: the
0: sorry.
3: Time is up. I have nothing to say again. Thank you.
0: Of course, thank you. Anyway. Everybody that sat with us at the shop, thank you, one or two beers. Thank you so much. And that is what we have today on the show. Okay, so we have to go. Today, Wednesday, this edition is special. Congratulations.

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0: 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Winner, oh, oh,
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0: Oh.
1: Vito!
2: Which one you don't win again?
0: Baba! Now bet where you want to!
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war. It's been a part of humanity in every age. 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There always seems to be something to fight for. But one thing has remained true of every war. Behind the field of battle, someone has developed a strategy. I find myself amazed that of the many battles we engage in today, be it money, control, or matters of the heart, very few of us know how to fight the right way or understand who we're really fighting against. To win any battle, you've got to have the right strategy and resources, because victories

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3: In my younger and more vulnerable years, my father gave me some advice. Always try to see the best in people, he would say.
4: He was the single most hopeful person I've ever met, and I'm ever likely to meet again. There was something about him, a sensitivity. He was like, it's like one of those machines that register earthquakes 10,000 miles away.
3: I was all he had. My one.

0: Once golden, shimmering mirage.
1: She threw all those parties hoping she'd wander in one night.
2: It's like an amusement park.
3: But how do you live there all alone?
4: She makes it look so splendid, don't you think, old sport?
3: Music! And then we can dance all.
4: Will you come, old sport? We need you.
1: I wish it could always be like this.
4: It will be.
0: He had come such a long way. And his dream must have seemed so close that he could hardly fail to grasp it. But he did not know that it was already behind him. The orgastic future that year by year recedes before us. Tomorrow we will run faster, stretch out our arms farther, and one fine morning. So we beat on, boats against the current, borne back, ceaselessly, into the past.
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0: Nigeria. 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The city of Onitsha is coming alive. It's the Unity Independence Fest, the Niger at 66 celebration.
1: Niger at 66.
0: Unity, legacy, and prosperity.
1: And the personalities are coming.
0: Grand Patron, Dr. Sir Daniel Wanneka Chukwudozie, MON, CEO, Dozie Group of Industries.
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0: Chairman of the occasion, Right Honorable Chubo Enwezo, Ezemwa. 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
0: 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Be there.

0: Get ready! The city of Onitsha is coming alive. It's the Unity Independence Fest, the Niger at 66 celebration.
1: Niger at 66.
0: Unity, legacy, and prosperity.
1: And the personalities are coming.
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0: Chairman of the occasion, Right Honorable Chubo Enwezo, Ezemwa. 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

0: Nigeria, get ready! The city of Onitsha is coming alive. It's the Unity Independence Fest, the Niger at 66 celebration.
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0: Unity, legacy, and prosperity.
1: And the personalities are coming.
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0: Chairman of the occasion, Right Honorable Chubo Enwezo, Ezenwa. 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
0: Unity Independence Fest 2026, Niger at 66. Be there.

0: Nigeria, get ready! The city of Onitsha is coming alive. It's the Unity Independence Fest, the Niger at 66 celebration.
1: Niger at 66.
0: Unity, legacy, and prosperity.
1: And the personalities are coming.
0: Grand Patron, Dr. Sir Daniel Nwaneka Chukwudozie, M.O.N., CEO, Dozie Group of Industries.
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0: Chairman of the occasion, Right Honorable Chubo Enwezo, Ezemwa. 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
0: Unity Independence Fest 2026, Niger at 66. Be there.

0: Nigeria, get ready! The city of Onitsha is coming alive. It's the Unity Independence Fest, the Niger at 66 celebration.
1: Niger at 66.
0: Unity, legacy, and prosperity.
1: And the personalities are coming.
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0: Chairman of the occasion, Right Honorable Chubo Enwezo, Ezemwa. 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

0: Nigeria. Get ready! The city of Onitsha is coming alive. It's the Unity Independence Fest, the Niger at 66 celebration.
1: Niger at 66.
0: Unity, legacy, and prosperity.
1: And the personalities are coming.
0: Grand Patron, Dr. Sir Daniel Nwaneka Chukwudozie, M.O.N., CEO, Dozy Group of Industries.
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0: Chairman of the occasion, Right Honorable Chubo Enwezo, Ezemwa. 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Sunday, 4th October 2026, 1 p.m., the city of Onitsha.
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0: Unity Independence Fest 2026, Niger at 66. Be there.

0: Nigeria, get ready! The city of Onitsha is coming alive. It's the Unity Independence Fest, the Niger at 66 celebration.
1: Niger at 66.
0: Unity, legacy, and prosperity.
1: And the personalities are coming.
0: Grand Patron, Dr. Sir Daniel Nwaneka Chukwudozie, M.O.N., CEO, Dozie Group of Industries.
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0: Chairman of the occasion, Right Honorable Chubo Enwezo, Ezenwa. 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
0: Unity Independence Fest 2026, Niger at 66. Be there.

Night Prayer, Psalm 31. In you, O Lord, I take refuge. 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In your justice, set me free. Hear me and speedily rescue me. Be a rock of refuge for me, a mighty stronghold to save me. 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For your name's sake, lead me and guide me. Release me from the snares they have hidden. For you are my refuge, Lord. Into your hands I commend my spirit. It is you who will redeem me, Lord. Glory be to the Father, to the Son, and to the Holy Spirit. As it was in the beginning, it is now, and ever shall be, world without end. Amen. May the blessing of Almighty God, the Father, and the Son, and the Holy Spirit come down upon you and remain with you forever. Amen. And may the Lord grant us a peaceful night and a perfect